for fire. Aye Shiloh encounter. 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Shiloh ye baby a. 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You wrestle with God. Shiloh ye baby a. You get out of the dining table and you enter the prayer closet where you pray. You travail. Hannah travail. While other people were eating, while other people were at the market making money, Hannah was before God because Nebibi here.

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Person me no book appointment. Next week Friday. Next week be fasting Monday. Here ya Wednesday. No be you feel but na wetin you wash for baby a obia. But Friday no pa de. For fasting ebra eburi prayer mountains. We are all praying. See e bomb pai we eburi prayer mountains. Forest station number 2. Forest station number 2. Tubo eburi prayer mountains your forest be on them. Your prayer forest no. 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We bani ashishi nkunyani ashishi instruments. 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Also no seed na. 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If you are sending your seed, the number is 0244-96-53-36. 0244-96-53-36.

a power. 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The Bible says, for we are more than conquerors. No, every battle be could be a because we serve the Lord of hosts. The friend Asafo Ewurade. 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Yeah. 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Ne kumbia odinkunim. Eti baby bi obi ano. Me bompa your mouth say. For 90 coins, na specific per coins na for 90 so. Per coins na for 90 so. Per coins na for 90 so. For 90 so. Ye bompa e. Me we amema direction bi ade coins na be me nsuru. Per coins na for 90 so. We see next week we fast on Wednesday. Monday, Tuesday and a Wednesday.

Coins three, per coins me and son. Monday, make sure the other coin obey. Wednesday, so make sure the other bay. Now Friday, match up because coins near me and son. And now you're fasting, so me and son. Next week. Monday, Wednesday, and Friday. If I may see coins, me and son, make sure someone should send those 37 cities, maybe. Make sure. Now you're bumpy. Better than Nancy Son. Bible sending young couple than David at Tampa United. And I say, if poverty has become unse coin, age number, I want you also that now, sister coins and be more coins and house all kind coins are aging and pimping and aging. I'm not here near Hotchery. It's a bomb pie. I dear be a representative poverty as you place these coins under your feet in the name of Jesus Christ. Poverty is under your feet in the name of Jesus. You will overcome poverty. To place something under your feet means you have overcome the thing. When David Nyankopo Emma David Dean kun mo so the Nathan for shedding, I say, hey, as some I try say, David Eddie at town for no so. You make cannot hear say, a figure of speech, just say, where the at town for no so. Ain't you know? The coins show now such as where the coins now so where do you hear so where the ahunchere so a bonfire them out ahunchere be a doubt so now want to mean build a business want to mean build a family want to mean build a dying want to mean twice I say want to mean two coin by fire by power break loose bonfire them out the bonfire them out the bonfire them out but in pitch out Radim Buau, Radim Mensuye, Radim Kao, in the name of Jesus, I prophesy over your life, it is well. I said it is well. I said it is well. In the name of Jesus, Ka Amen Keshipa, Ka Amen Keshipa.

0: the Lord is good. 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Baby B.O.B. and now listen to me. I just want to have a covenant with seven people. Nipa Mark Mark. But my fruit, memo be afraid. And I'm not sure what to do with the coins. But I want to personally talk to seven people. I want to personally talk to seven people. Nipa Mark Mark was seven. And you sow a seed of 77 Ghana cedis. Just seven people. You sow a seed of 77 Ghana cedis. So say, Apostle, I want to enter into a covenant with you. In my prophetic direction, I want to talk to you. Seven people. We'll be send you seed number way. So need a different number. I'm out different number. 77 Ghana cedis. I'll send you. I'll be fresh. I'm going to know what I say.
1: So well right to watch
0: me via the pump program. In the next 5 minutes, I'll be out of here. We repair now. I send the abasa number. So, and I said, no afraid, but send that seed now. Seven people, when we send it, I want to have a covenant personal talk with seven people. Nipa Mark Marco 7. Nipa Mark Marco 7. When we send the seed 77 Ghana cedis. 77 Ghana cedis. Oh, send me personal number. No, so but your number, the main phrase is see, and I'm a day streaming until. Fresh is see our hammy. Men flashy. Don't flash the number. Don't call the number. Obe Freya, you are free to call after semi re program. No, I'll personally talk to you. Nine, me, I'm nine. Fra, me, I'm no becassa. But men fresh is see. Why me who so fresh is see? No, me, we now frame, I'm in fact. If you want to talk to me, just hold on. Just now, I'm going to mention the number because I want you to send that personal seed to that number. Seven people. I see you saying, I'm a baby, a puna, my nipa, my 7B. I see a greater door, a punk, a CB, a financial opening. A financial door, be baby, be a man, nipa, mark, 7. And you'll be shocked the test when you'll be share. I'm telling you, 7 people.

looking for the first person who send that 77 Ghana cedis. A financial double, may administration and may bomb pay, and the Lord just opened my eyes. Seven people, I see them entering into a financial breakthrough. Serious financial breakthrough. Two person ye be number in the me personal number 0249 0249 97 2233 0249 97 2233 0249 97 2233 0249 97 2233 Oh, send the seed now. Me pump it. Frame it. Seven people pay. And I'm in your message direction. Oh, but send the 77 Ghana cedis. Seven people. 0249 0249 97 2233 Also be free. Maybe streaming. Oh, phrase is Aswadin. Bible says Aswadin to say be ye. And make our Bible more. Say Aswadin to say be ye. Hey, Aswadin. Aswadin. The Pacon was said no flashy flashy or flashy flashy. How this album is your opposite ambition.

Financial opening, financial breakthrough. Shiloh encounter, Shiloh encounter, Shiloh encounter. Ewe Buri Prayer Mountains, Friday, Anopa, 9 o'clock. Ewe Buri Forest, Prayer Forest Station 2. Friday, Anopa, 9 o'clock. Yeshawa Eburi Prayer Forest Station 2. Every prayer mountains, baby, biawo biano. 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Shiloh, eh, baby, a free ne jumem, no cobon paye. 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But the next time obayano, no kutana dancian, me two saf. Ewa Eburi Prayer Mountains Friday Anopebia 9 a.m. near the Shiloh Paibono Ashishesu Ewa Eburi Prayer Mountains Forest Honum Anua Deng Ubeba ni Ashishe Nkonyani Ashishe Instruments Ewa Forest Honum near the Mpaya Ejrem Anyum to 4 Aso 4 E D 4 Yeshia Eyenkomse Eyenpaibo Eyenyamiasem Eyakwanchire Ewa Eburi Prayer Mountains. I love you. See you at Shiloh Ewa Eburi Prayer Mountains. God bless you.

7 doors open for 7 people. 7 doors for 7 people. It's time to send the seed 77 Ghana cedis. Oh, send it this year, send it this year. Oh, send it, we are framing them in Onkasa. So, we send it to the Panswa. If you don't have the money on the phone, we send it to the Panswa. But if you have it now, send it now. And let's talk. Number near 0249 972233 0249 972233 0249 972233 God bless you. My time is on. Apostle Paul Okohak, my brother from IDPM, will be taking over from me. Apostle Paul Okohakman. Promise Dubate. God bless you. I'm so grateful for the support. Lady Apostle Donesh, God bless you. And we'll be out time achieve. Image me the basso. Wow, send you seed be Yamin Shroud. Send it 37 Yamin Shroud. If at all, Mwamu, oh yeah, coins direction. Over frame number 0244. No, and now per crowd with me a frame or 0249 or so. Oh yeah, coins direction. Ibia, we per frame number near 0249 972233 024 Metro the other coins nebe. Oh friend number keep calling because me weep me name penny for baby.

0: meeting kitwebua into o friend number they keep calling up after 10 minutes no afraid o send the 77 bia o fra just mami who say o send the 77 na me ma and ho akwanchere why. God bless you. I love all of you. Bye for now.
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Busa obi a. 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

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Your number with your national anthem. 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

0: 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E de ashamai information no amount. 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
0: Mejoso nya mini pa na pomo he.
2: Radio adum.
0: Hey! 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Oh, Mister! 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
1: Amen
0: Last week one temenka after preach fire na jesus My name Bulus, Bulusment. Good morning. 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Nyamishra. Ha, ya you program by program, na yeti. Program, no. O preaching fire, have you?
1: Very wonderful.
0: Nyamishra didn't quite yet, you My God. Eda munyi na ase me nam radio yiso mo amotumi bae mo amontumi amanya me hira bunyira obisu tifie de mpae taya apostle kwechi prayer team me da munyi na ase God bless everybody IDPM church and all the branches me hira I am sharing the word of God with you. Cause deal with it.
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0: Now, Ozofu, when you have a problem or there is a problem in the house or in the family and you don't deal with it, there are two ways to deal with problems. One, spiritually. 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I didn't hear.
1: I was on patch on a person business. I didn't hear. I'm a soon soon. I did a while. I didn't check on them with
0: you. Now, I did be a was soon soon. Soon soon is a supernatural force or power.
1: Okay.
0: A Yahoo home and a Yahoo thing. In the idea be a soon soon. I was one didn't say a dear a Yahoo. It is a would you be here? They know you soon, soon, near. Be very careful. Are you getting me? Now, Cobin, Cosun, Sumna, no one ever, on one ever, ne bullin, on one ever. Neba, what's him when I won't? We never bet you a bullin, papa. Bet you a bullin, mammy. That's why I got a mecassa, may you one night. Now, I discover one woman, one young man dating a person. Into me, demon, I'm picking my men. I'm picking and I'm saying, why I'm Benny? I'm not saying, hey, Neba, Nukurba, and I'm saying, Mamma, Poppet. I'm by Poppet, and I'm saying, Mamma, so we did take him, I say, and I'm saying, why win you now, Yakuarawe? Why win you now, Yakuare?
1: I'm by Joaquala, a Nukuruba, or anything.
0: Nukuruba. By 12 years. Ati what I hear. And now, maybe Sakurana say, I didn't dinner. I'm a name, I'm a man. I say, I'm a man. Ubu, but if you make a back, who is watching? Would I want to say? Into Awana, the Bisa Quaran, say. Then, or pair, or person, mamma, and a man. No, mamma, and a woman. Or say on Pomma, and to my feet are known for man. Mr. Mamma, who could fear the papa to man, never mark and a punisher. And pa, mamma, and you don't got on to man. Where mamma, and oh, a life. I want his own branch. Tampa, Copa, Matanerman, or Pamana, Trinidad. No, mama, now. So, whatever is in the spirit is stronger than the physical. Then Paul said, and you're one of the Denica, near Tessu, Winema, Ibu, near the Sun Suminama, you Nimrasi. Tinano Paul Cow Ephesians 6:10. Or say, and yeah, me wonam ni moja ninya. You need to me dear and penny near and bonny and sumuye a tomb for. So though we walk in the flesh, but our battle is not in the flesh. Yeah, yeah, yeah, program watching water for it. Mamma Baku Yare. Seriously. But then it took him by. Me as I'm saying, Mamma, we teach any, or say I. Mr. Wabu Aquarebi, Aquara Bonon Aquara, and a punishable.

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Wa bu akware bi. So whatever is in the spirit control. Into we to me transfer. You solve the problem in the flesh. 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Do not cause it. 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Then there are physical things, so we solve it in the physical way. 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

0: nyamede ni onyam bia ma wo nyamede nhira adom bia to so wo ye ni pakese bi o wo ye ni paketo asa wo. You are born as a leader. You are born to conquer. You are born to rule. And you are born to control. And any idea in your media mouth, that is your mission and your assignment on this earth. You are born to conquer. You are born to rule. You are born to lead. That is your mission. Now, I don't know any of the mound, the assignment, any of the mound. Baby, I will be pure with you, Mono. They are fighting and waiting war against you. When we could be ye, when they won't sue mine, when I want Nantia, when we saw any job, you grow, they are all battling against you. Send your men, I'm a woman, send your men back, and they are best. Also, will be a continental. Now, Jinja is a quabble buabut, a babuabush here. And so could do a good jail or so for a name in a basa man. You took one now. Obey to go 18 years, 19 years. Papa Cruna. O to me, no be ye papa. Papa Bacuamba Cotoro. On a mouth four. So for be at $25,000. Last one way, near $35,000. Unipa the Bediscano, the end of the day. So people are facing a lot of problems in their life. And you say, Samia and Tias, yes, David, the media, the Antibra Absalom, a solitary David, you know, not David, you be a fear in fear, no, a couple in way, German and Crawford, and a Samia, Sesamia, and Odigu, Bagim, and a boy. It is a David in am right. No, no, so I'm left. Moja perfor in you. No me ban in you. No a toboro. Oh, in their culture, you the bo boa with me. That is a higher punishment. And those days. So we are the answer say yeah, you're the yo. Number one, see a boa send him. Two, see a besu boku. It in a see Stephen Bokuno. I didn't see this boy. And what you see, number to boy, and you couldn't. I didn't hear. And what you see, boy, yes, you are sending him. So, what can I say? On any union member. What can I say? On any agent. Into your punishment. Or somebody ever can know what they
1: say. But you're
0: into a bra. David, a pia okon. Nasimia sukura, bornea. Now, a bornea, and also a weapon. So be ye a dear enye. So be ye a dear a top mirror. I'm ye a top bottle. I know ye city boy. Now, oh, hini mwa. A ye den a top bottle. 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
1: Anu munro sa. So still.
0: So, ye tutu a kudye bi bobo. Yet to two here, I would tell you to me, yet a bow, just a wow, a brabo, a whoopon, and your men, you know, your bassa, off an enorma. Off an enorma, sir. Missibi, sir, was a move. Can nipa who wish your own person, wow. They have the will, they have the wish, they have the desire to help you. A bassay, a wow. Nelson Stell, a woman, coy. Says, off an enorma. Are you take it normal? You free ya obey. Wako hospital ukurako. Yes, see a baron. We need problem. Why? Any normal? No, man for me be as a normal. Certain things are not normal things. So be for the normal, they are the big chiafao. So be for the normal, they will conquer you. So be for the normal, they will rule over your life. But you are bound to rule. You are bound to take positions. You are bound to conquer. That is your destiny. Nasimia to tubo David. Nasimia to tubo David. No Samia to Gunusu. 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

0: Tina make just say, don't take it normal. 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
1: That was a terrible cases.
0: Remember, can
1: I say? And remember,
0: Simeon,
1: son of Gera,
0: Simeon, man from Benjamin,
1: he cursed me with a terrible curses. The other one was a bitter curses.
0: Numia, yao, numi, awo numo numi. Make me be so. Why? I'm all dumb. Why? And then you be a tiao. And we didn't want to man say,
1: my God,
0: Shopuri and Toshi. And you're my Yabasa Yahaya. Who is that? David, dear, on the Missa Samir, I am a town for. Me, I said, I didn't know what university. I don't know where she died. I don't know what I am. Messa Warrior, Yamabad, yes, sir. Only baby who do HBS is already. Now I want to see where she is, and then you know, say, now then you'll be here. I didn't know you didn't know Benjamin. Naba Judah, Nabedi David, yo. Into Ope Webia, and Connie David is Messiani, but I need ye. It has some to David, you know, and of our boy, and I send a man to me. It is David, who is that? There are two people in the kingdom disturbing the kingdom because was sorry David. What did David queen? Did David be who? I'm a friend about Solomon. Was it Solomon? There are two people in this kingdom. If you don't deal with them, your kingdom will never be established. If you don't deal with them,

0: wodi ensuo mo no if you don't deal with them be bia be de bia ji se wo ko wo kura se efie wo firi mu da da da e ho na wo ko ana du bia da wo ko susu ma wo de wo ko ta de if you don't deal with that dreams apa yan di ataya ka
1: so shada ba ya ka ba hata
0: if you don't deal with it into be wuna se me babra deal with it we call PO. PO means to strike. Also for the American who does it. So who bobby be a chauffeur? And repeatedly. 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
0: Mwabamumu. 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Deal with it.
1: Deal.
0: I think of you, Miru. And you may be able to see my worry any fear. She can if you. And you pay ninja. A bush and a fribuno. Maybe I will eat you, man. Obedin and yes, you so me wa. Maybe I will toward the year toward the anti, and you be ya. And you be yo. 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

0: yo and I don't uncofo nante enkofo tin papa papa pa, sister she umana nyamedi atom wombo no omo ye woda chi o sorry obabe ye de yare na ya akwara ni sa no ye de ya omo wa akwara ni that if you don't deal with that force no ye ya obane sa no offer the mama no e ba ya na de ni hospital peja me ni baby me kan to a
1: let's go
0: bro me brother sorry mentress sa man for me man no masa she said Jesus never to yesia what too much time you over here look on taxi station praise God
1: hallelujah
0: me see yesia way
1: a chimota new overhead legon taxi station
0: and then I drive in yesia
1: a chimota new overhead legon taxi station
0: I just say na my brother yesia way for
1: a chimota new overhead legon taxi station
0: abana mukaza say mama praise God
1: hallelujah
0: deal with it repeat it obom pa ye ba ku na de na anyi you know sister ninjay sorry the day you give up in life, that is the end of your life. Abrabo, life is war and life is battle. 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And anyway we ye. Mam meko sise.
1: Praise God.
0: Do nya me can bebe.
1: Hallelujah.
0: Mam meko sise.
1: Praise God.
0: Hallelujah. 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A puna biama.
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0: Mam meko sise. 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
1: Don't give up.
0: The Bible said, how man thinketh in his heart, so is. I don't know what papa. 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I don't know what papa. Don't give up. Listen to me. Press on in life.
1: Koswana kosu.
0: Yeah, let me give you this point. Abrabo. And yet you open a winner. Abrabo, and yet you open. What I've learned or the life I've taught me. My book was here. Abrabo, your own peril, and whenever you that guy or senior Missuru and one about so near Missuru and Rambo. First life as a child of God. First life, solid a life. David Bunyan and Commissioner also, but what a queen. Asa Bunyan, Joseph Bunyan, Jafta Bunyan, Adibiara, two in your family, sister, brother TV. Don't give up.
1: Praise God.
0: God is going to give you another chance. Nyamibe Mama Queen Yavufra, Nyamibe Bukan Fufraba. It is sorry. Sorry was Susumu. Sorry, sister. Yibro Yagu. 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God is going to open another door.
1: Praise God.
0: Afriba Kwenavia Yero.
1: Jesus.
0: Nawanyam.
1: Afriba
0: Kwenavia Yero.
1: Jesus.
0: Nawishia Udof.
1: Afriba
0: Kwenavia Yero.
1: Jesus.
0: Nami Amasasa.
1: Yes, Lord.
0: So we're sorry.
1: We're sorry.
0: Mrs. Subium. Messi Saube sorry.
1: Saube sorry.
0: Asafuni Messi.
1: Saube
0: sorry.
1: Saube sorry.
0: Eju mame Messi.
1: Saube
0: sorry.
1: Jesus.
0: Sorry. Na kai se yu nyami bia. Ye tiemu fure noa.
1: Oje
0: eso.
1: Praise the Lord. Abazu bacho ani dem pesem bisa question bi. Wa me ya be hu se ye problems ni bi yesunsun. So papa mpa chose obi be yede hu say situation on mu condition ana problem on mu no we die e yesunsun ba we su die e ye honam
0: na bible said problem whenever affliction will never come at a second time. Listen to me o say o hawa etosum yinu ema but who hawa den there for the past 10 years adere amidi kanka say what beto or how no a webusuanim and my dear webusuanim or could it debusuanim and obi uncle

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0: Number one, I see problem and afflictions will never come. 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
0: Test of Pentecost, no can you?
1: Yanko. 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
0: of way, Mrs. Sunsun Seven, a deep thing.
1: Yeah,
0: it is don't give up. I'm continue to repeat this. Don't give up, brother. Mama Montrasse, my and Kawasa Mantrasse, my and Brawasi, Mantrasse, my and the Joe Mantrasse, my and Saiwo Sabre. Sorry, oh, sorry, and deal with the issue. Deal with that force. Deal with that poverty. The beer would the auto idea this Oboka. A catcher winning Asia. Just a woody abrabah who be winning as you don't have peace in your.

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Me starting ministry. 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Me ko program a Jimmy fo bi ka. Me ko anaka na kwose ya se. And so my apostle, go for microphone in Yemen, see, and I'm in Tony, what do my baby go? And people are receiving testimony. But I personally remember Yamidi Mijumano, Nemo how? Nemo problem. There's two problems. No woman away if ye. 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Ozovo. I am Timmy Kappa. Makanda Patala. What you in your mini bar? You are passing through something. It's gonna be our just says, ah, nade. Why me? We started ministry. Why me? Shankara will raise you up. Why me? Oh God. Our way come out and Prince Adia now to we. Umanina is wrong, Papa. The same thing I own, a business I own, but into what you say, ah! Hey! Me a two papa and one, me a person at the yawa. Me a the yawa, me a noa! 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What be that question? I'm answering. 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For opportunities, I mean ya. 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
2: Deal with it.
0: And uti ne to suffer for all night in asino. Achimota new vibe. 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Doctor say we need problem wa what dey no. Intina na dwi ya to answer for D4 so mra no ne apostle come kambu. Ya mini pare nya mesa wodo. Oku dipo. 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She. 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Yes, sir. And I do it.
1: Yes.
0: As a one night.
1: One night. One night.
0: As a one night.
1: One night. One night.
0: I trim what I need overhead. And I do it. And bless you, preach fire. Baby, I will be a year to suffer. I trim what I need overhead in Legon taxi station. May I see you? Yami baye jame. Ninipa ye nipa. And Papa Wati. Into him, dear Soro boy. Instructions in an papa de man. And I'll catch us a man. Or man house arrest. Or say, deal with it. Deal with him according to your wisdom. And David in Uncle Oko now. David on your cofo on the Nyanza. Solomon, sorry. Solomon. Solomon, friend, as a semi-ebra. 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Yes. 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And whatever we lose shall be loose. We bound that force.
1: In the name of Jesus.
0: That to be now.
1: Yes, God.
2: Yes, sir.
0: And what would them
1: in the name of Jesus?
0: That to be now.
1: Yes, Jesus.
0: In the name of Jesus. That to be now.
1: Yes, sir.

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1: deba ya dada Musa.
0: Me say na juwe.
1: Camp no return.
0: Me yezia. I like it. Camp no return.
1: Aya un.
0: Kwa se wong
1: bi. 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

0: Abasum Pacho, what a question mark could be sure.
1: So I'm in command 7 years. The Coyabrenico, and yeah, as of a Bozugo. I want you to be any. One idea, me, Chiach and Bisa Bunzu. 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Say, Obi fa bibi mu da wo no ni so bibi mu experience a woka eye ne say asama make yi me the 10 minute na kan isu na e take me years e bia na poso me wo chere bi e urade ah na me mon pae we bi so bi oni ma poso ko
0: 14 hours.
1: No, me, si sambe me ko guatwa jabo ka do ye bobu sa for star mame tiedi tiedi amekan meni mi se ho bom pa se tere bia wu ya apahan se wuni mo you need a greater grace. The Bible say and the greater grace is upon them.
0: Praise
1: but ya me fibu na no ye dimi until say one day me lock me 3 days with them say papa tire me ni amenye. Bible says if a man wage war, you need guidance. So ni pejina kwanwa uhia kwanchere. Urade menye den. Jeremiah 33 verse 3 say, call on me, I will answer thee and show you the unsearchable things that you did not know. What can wanwa to match? What my problem no overpower? What my problem no amawa ye confused? Problem na twa fi urade ho. Ama problem ama wa paba. My problem don't you feel that one? My problem, no. Let your problem draw you near to the Lord. Ana, ana, afibia. Anya 1 year, anya 2 years. But afiba kudo be wuse debi. Afiwa di, anya mafi. Afiwa, anya mimpeja fe. Me bumpai man. September, October, November, December. Anya, anya, anya, anya, anya, anya, anya, anya, anya, anya, anya, anya, anya, anya, anya, anya, anya, anya, anya, anya, anya, anya, anya, anya, anya, anya, anya, anya, anya, anya, anya, anya, anya, 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anya, anya, anya, anya, anya, anya, anya, anya, anya, anya, anya, anya, anya, anya, anya, anya, anya, anya, anya, anya, anya, anya, anya, anya, anya, anya, anya, anya, anya, anya, anya, anya, anya, 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

0: Because I feel the mafi. And you pay in our quota. And you pay in Fia Soreo. And you pay in our crumb. That's what we did. The Bible said, Issachar family, they know their time and their season, and they dip their feet in oil. Messi, September, October,
1: my God.
0: November, December.
1: Baba
0: form. 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
0: And see December 31st. 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
1: Hallelujah.
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0: Ke o precify mu mo ba me yi papa bi kire me. 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Na me papa ye man. 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Sunday, I'll buy a jaw gone at the bar. Who couldn't fear? Make our puppet to say life. Can't be in no lessons. Can't be in any fee. If you at times you need higher grace, I repeat it. You need what?
1: Atomason.
0: Call me papa and I'm papa bompa. We did see the net turning us in the TM brain call. 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I said, in Shira one son or transfer you poverty, you struggle. Remove your dirty hand from my son. We feel that will be 10 billion. So for me, who be that? 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Hey, 1 billion. Those days, ya bandia ta. 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
1: Okay.
0: There is a lot of testimonies. 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
0: Hey!
1: Ayaba.
0: But we in get we only my software. 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
1: play
0: with him? 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
1: 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Euradema infie diwe ni menyisha.
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1: 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At your mother,
2: never,
1: ever,
2: Legon taxes.
1: If you ye shall,
2: at your mother, never, Legon taxes.
1: May I bear?
2: I am
1: my brother, say, Papa, pray for my father. Pray for my sick father. Oh, I'm going to pray for him. I'm going to pray with a short prayer. My brother, Matewati. And I do a special 1 night in us. Monsieur Bishop,
2: 1 night in us.
1: We are going to deal with it. Intimidated. And I ended it. And no bill be a funny phone too. We are dealing with the issue. In Psalm 35, verse 1, 2, 3, and 4. Or say, Wonga wa name a kono, ono wonko. 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

0: Obi say, Lion Mama say, please daddy, remember me and my husband ministry. 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
0: Merofo, and we shall do more. 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
1: 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Yeah, from the
0: God bless you. God bless you. I'm going to pray for them. Also for your neighbor and your pet. And I do will ever show him. Never die. I said, Papa, I need traveling message. 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

0: bless me tonight at Achimota New Vahed, Legon Taxi Station. 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
1: my God,
0: offer the mercy.
1: We yes, you did.
0: Enkosi kosi adam.
1: Yes, Lord.
0: Offer the mercy.
1: We yes, you did.
0: Angels,
1: yes.
0: Uncle Fakwa,
1: yes, sir.

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Tom 106.3 so now tie Yakobo won shira wo se ofidie no eda hanu. 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I'm ready to feed you any that I don't want to say 6.3. Go to my Facebook, Reverend George Prince Akwanda. Reverend George Prince Akwanda. Work on TikTok, Reverend George Akwanda. YouTube in India, I watch one TV. 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
2: bishop adusa
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0: amen the man must wear it in Obia and Yan's agent.
3: Who said,
0: Genesis chapter

0: to this mountain and say, Lord, give me an evidence. 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I did be a deity, a best sense. I bet that one I can say, yeah, when you radiate me, I am. 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Who are dancing a band? I was with you. Be a chance, oh, when you are dancing, I'll be can. Apostle Kono Kanidi, Radi, a yin, if a man near you, how only Kwanandem. And when you be a walker. The over Radimundi are dancing. I'm in your phone. I'm in TM, Yana, me, who told me. And I know me credit to sign. 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I'll dance young Katinkatan. 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Genesis chapter 45. King can free him. I'm a patch of a free one, mommy. Bishop,
1: yes,
0: Meninsa, I'm a patch of.
1: I say, Afi,
0: Joseph
1: ain't to me, Shanahoso.
0: Now, Joseph ain't to me, Shanahoso.
1: I war one out with Jinajina, Nehono, in your name.
0: Well, one hour, Jinajani, because I said, when I say, Jacob Ninu and Muton, because of the deity, Otiati, and a baby I didn't call you, almost so saturn. But in Yami Yadum, what no be fear when you have a problem, and yet in the fear. In all this, you know, Bishop, God was dealing with Joseph to a destination. Nami Ashabi Biasi when I brought a bumwa as a bum. The Joseph, Bible say, a good do baby, near Dayoko Chirase, and he didn't see, I know. Says, I say, I don't know your penny, what didn't I know. No, who send in your numaba? And in your numaba, you know. Anyway, you are saying, cruise no money. Cruise no money. I'm with your one, you know. But on your own. Oh, yeah, trick is a near go by and say, a drew baby, no. Na Joseph is all done worthy, and it's in your num. Papa, yeah, when him say, by a wood that because you didn't tell the abbot and I'm with your woman. On suiting the baby. But me say, Umirakan and say you. I be for Angas and Casa, but you are the one who said, why you use who? What touch any baby? Radibe retiffin in your name. Oh, Radibe man in your daddy. And the bishop brought up to us 20 after he. Joseph, na all you know, the action in your animal, and you tea as a man.
1: Was it not Otia Musset?
0: No, Tia Musset.
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0: What do verse 9?
1: 9.
0: Verse 9. Me Pacho Huriba 8:18 ni yanko.
1: To verse 18. 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
0: Afei odan we di chile wo mu wie ye no. 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I put it to you. 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Man, yen is a so trim being there about us. Everybody, I prepare what I'm in the future. Did they be a meco? I hear near me, none of my Dania. 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And I'm not paying no radio. What has said? Obeshina.
2: Amen.
0: Oh, what has said? I hear that no best in Huno. Our hassle will be cow. Our hassle will be showing you, young. No one money, my dead, the money penny name who said, or no, no, young coupon. The affairs.
1: Now catch it, no, say, na ye na monye. 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And come on, mama, and a moirinum. Now monk of a moja embra.
0: Baba,
1: now monso. Money, monia maho. The miserum as I sing in answer, dear. Aye, modia. Aye, Israel, Emmanuel, aye, sir. The Joseph Emma won Tiasianam. Said the Faru, a new assam essay.
0: Brofono say, on my wagons. Wagons, your car, sire, attending. Limousine is an Emman. Casa can see because we're in the presidential palace. And your cousin Katuani, they call. That's a Sunday, my dear. Which of the two are so cry, you rammy?
1: Or say, not on my own. And Tadian Sachera home.
0: Among Tadia Sachera,
1: a Marco,
0: Marco Baho.
1: Benya, my dear. O man and you tebena hassa.
0: Was here.
1: And Tadia and Sachera home.
0: Co
1: Nanya or the command, Ned Hansuni.
0: Ah,
1: Infunumudu.
0: A radi, why gonzo?
1: Ah, also so. Mizrim any panel. It be any infrum period do. Ah, also so a brew. And a panel.
0: A radi.
1: Ni a consunia near. A bay and a jadia.
0: A bay.
1: Na O Janin Nianamo coin.
0: O Janin Nianamo coin.
1: Emma Wokoi.
0: Wokoi.
1: Now I'll catch that one.
0: Now catch that one, sir.
1: Mobo Enko Fumo.
0: Moko Mamon Cocon Wokoinso.
1: Our Oquans.
0: Mango shifty blame into Obiaso.
1: And I will free Mizrim. Afro call Kana as I so.
0: Oh my God.
1: When a jet, Jacob on chain. Now catch it and say, Joseph Edasotias.
0: Joseph Dasotias, Papa Nisio,
1: Dimizim as I sing.
0: Now, yes, what Tiasi Kake. I've been one while you say, Tom.
1: Nanny Trimuyeno.
0: Nah,
1: if we say,
0: Papa,
1: not on you won't.
0: Amunjo Mundibium. Nipa and Tiwundi. Bishop, the people who are on you. Kristo mo mo hu bibi ansa. 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There are places in your life are we close. Docket in the side be to see Adi and Yababa Emra. Don't you want to be but here are somewhere ever Bishop to Asuma Bene.
1: Or can someone Joseph Akachira won you
0: know? No, Akachira and someone Joseph Akinina Achira won.
1: Achira,
0: Papa Niti.
1: No, Umununtia Siena.
0: No, why gone so no?
1: Ah, Joseph Asuma at the Ere Brennan.
0: Oh, Cassana, Joseph Asuma de Brennan.
1: When a Jacob Sane.
0: Hey! Bishop Kayobium.
1: Was it now Ohunu? Now Ohunu and near ma. In your name, I'm a canibium. Now, or can some of Joseph Akach the one in your name?
0: Okay.
1: Now Ohunu Tiasian.
0: Ohun Tiasian.
1: A Joseph Asuma Ade Ebe Fanon.
0: A Joseph Asuma si Ebe Fanon.
1: Wana je Jacob Ehu Esane.
0: Yee, Papa no Esane no.
1: That Israel ka yese.
0: Oka se.
1: E Dosu Mami.
0: E one ye ima de no. Oka se. E Dosu.
1: E Dosu Mami pa. Joseph.
0: Ampa. 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
1: Ansen.
0: Ansen me u. 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And to just a woman who will be on that. A Moscow, Marco. A more what are the asses? A more what sorry dying. 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A more car woochy. I want out to the Monday. I want out to the weekends. I want the hour it is so useful. 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
1: 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The last one here, 024-66-233-4-66-233-8.

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0: 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Renini and Munina. 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
1: amen
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0: I stop me promise
1: stop me
0: I stop me vision
1: stop me
0: I stop me page
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0: e fear for us
1: ye fear for us
0: ye abusia se
1: ye abusia se
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1: ba bia me tie
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1: o ma sha
0: to twa me na
1: ye
0: e si me kwa ye
1: si me
0: kwa anajuya
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1: wo yesu
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1: by
0: the power of the Lord rather who said that yes good around that rather ba bo sha da ba ba ya ba According to Genesis chapter 41, verse 40 and 41, ye wuro na tade ye no ye de no onyama tade ye hye no ye de kase ya tade ye hye no
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0: 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I'm ready to shame a tarifo.
1: Amen.
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1: 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Ye di atari. Be one no Kasha yesterday. And Anatria.
0: And Anatria.
1: And Monyamatar.
0: And Monyamatar.
1: Ye di atari.
0: Ye di atari.
1: Kasiatar.
0: Kasiatar.
1: I'm going to atari.
0: I'm going to atari.
1: I read the first summit.
0: I read the first summit.
1: Say ya.
0: Say ya.
1: Be one on a bumper. My God. In the name of the Lord, Ataria, By the power of the Lord, we pray that we may have the ability to teach. Oh yes, we pray that we may have the ability to pray that we may show many more after the Papa, position Papa, you are the Papa. Our man for, our man for, our yes, in the name of
0: Jesus Christ,
1: your bow back was seen. Monkan with some quadianti and the Yamed de Mebaha. Yami provided the Ehia Brosso, Emma Joseph. Emma Joseph, who soon ye be commanded for that. When ye be my nebushia, ye are bumpire. I would have been shida wama when ye be yankro for one ye. I would have been shida wama when I sorry tia wano and mekoto. Ye are bumpire. Kasha wa yesu dene
0: wa yesu
1: anano pay
0: anano
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1: our men,
0: some
1: yes, you are on a bomb, Balabalabaya, Sandelabaya, in the name of the Lord, Rada da da da da da da da da da da da da da da da da da da da da da da da da da da da da da da da da da da And none of you are so. How are you? I'm so. I feel a bomb, I say. I almost catch as a papa, or say, or by just also what they ask. I said, Debbie.
0: But,
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1: akwantu
0: ye di shira be
1: ye di shira
0: awura die fama mi
1: asa
0: se no
1: mama
0: sa skesi e dan no
1: ma
0: e dan papa wo bi fama de mi for Jesus de demo dollars papa
1: dollars
0: pounds papa
1: pounds
0: euros papa
1: euros
0: papa emra ma council say say ya
1: we
0: wan no bomb pa la la la wes
2: With your sacrifice. With your sacrifice. Because Joseph went through a lot of sacrifice. He did sacrifice. Or ye may be kwane bi kura real fino. Share na brabo. But he did sacrifice. And you know, your sacrifice are a bema. Evidence are clear. Evidence in enche. Evidential sacrifice and how we know it's a year bar for the Omodias obey you 100 Ghana, obey you 200 Ghana, obey you 300 Ghana. But mothers obey Peja Ufono, your boss empire. What happened in the life of Joseph? The end, no, you had the man in Primo. One day, there's a son at Tadia, you're sharing a kawa, there's a son. Yes, I'm an awadiya kan ho. 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Of double, double, double portion. This is my seed of evidence. The seed near be my woman ni penny na hu no kase wo yesu demo e bra we pega ni kase wo yesu demo
1: yesu
2: ye nko kase wo yesu demo
1: wo yesu demo
2: ewrade na mejina we ne
1: ewrade na mejina we
2: ewrade mi pega ma for the
1: ewrade mi pega ma
2: se ewrade afori e be kasa wa ewrade osuru nchira
1: osuru
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1: aye
2: ma akokemu ache na
1: akokemu ache
2: Mammy CD,
1: Mama
2: Funny Boy, and
1: Chenimbra,
2: and Chenimbra,
1: and
2: Chenimbra,
1: and Chenimbra,
2: but Tantia, what do we bought as was us? Radiman in Pierre, Radiman in Bremo, Radiman in Bremo, Manim Bremo, Manim Bremo, a town for Bia, a time in which
1: let this seed
2: break them,
1: break
2: what Jesus Christ, what Jesus Christ, me 50, I'm a page.
1: Your whole way,
2: everybody a casa,
1: casa,
2: Mamindi immediately.

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0: Somebody is praying. 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More seed in the influences here. Faco number is 024-33-68-145 and 024-66-888-77 024-66-888-77 Dear what's near George Prince Akwanda. George Prince Akwanda at 024-33-68-145 and 024-66-888-77 Give a quality seed. Maubin yebi, yebi mobi. 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A tough one. This is shirenina ebeya wudia. 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U Jesus Christ dinemo. 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Yebe mo special number for you to call for prayer and direction. But answer na mambie lines in the enfamon. Bishop yembie lines me sima enum.
1: Okay.
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0: Amen. 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

0: 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Bishop Aduse save number on the fre yin tu anamo 0243 4662 38 0243 4662 38 Brother, today, Mitchell. Bye bye.
1: Bye bye. 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A brand young coupon, so an armor dome, so I feel bidding so. 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Say, nay. Now I would have been be a quammer 024-33-68-145. 024-33-68-145. 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And no more man and ocean, a munyadru. 024-66-888-77. 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The man in flu 50, 20, 100, 200, 1,000, 2,000. May say, Udi ji be a few brady ho. Could triangle baby and fast will be any so. And well, there was only a George, Reverend George. There was only a George Prince Akwanda, George Prince Akwanda. That was so. We are no afraid. No man wa. 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And asana, it's me a din komo. It's a month of delivery. 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

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Baby, I will be out here and Kevin and another pay a radio on Kassam for Mount. So, we do mercy out to a doom 106.10 now. We tend to radio on Kassam for Mount. Or Kassama for Kassa a yen and a pay on Kassa or Blabunum. And I pay a radio on Kassa or Assetin anymore. And I pay a radio on Kassa or Abrabona or Bona Nima and Queer, where a Kassa and Nima Ebe ye. Or of what would you mean on a pay a radio on Casa? Near or Casa Emma a year and a pay on Casa and Fama. A radio of Bian in summer and Nippon, Omian in summer, Abrabona, Obon and Yama and Quino. What do I want the Aya Bia and Ye? Say, everybody at Casa and Nima Ebe. It's a media to the Eradi at Casa and then pay a radio at Casa or Abrabun. 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
0: Kasapreco, Kasaman, and Rebel. 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If I said Rade Cassa, let's just ask what Tuli Nancy has in why intervention? 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

0: 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I only this age made you in Tiabusia, so we team here on Bomodia Nebrebi, a Radinian Copon, obey you, Antoye. 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
0: Amen. 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Research of you. Adum 106.3 FM. Eradika sa jumedi Yesu. 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
0: 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Kasa, a radi kasa. You won't come on the yes, and I say, a brabo munia ma aidi will be a few, will be a mua, any pakazo. I say, radi kasa. 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Nah, if he is Yasa Penmini Wine, Penmini Urade. Eddie was making kind was in a comba as I said so. Sono a com a ba Abraham a bresuano and Isaac a call Philistine Henny Abimelech in chain wo Jera. Na Euradi a ye in the Hutchre no se in Sanin Kot Mizrim Tina as I see a matchle we so. A tina as I see you so say or hoho. 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Pa, so it was a radicasa. Edema wo. I was just scripture, I think, kind of Genesis, chapter 26. As I'm on mood. Now, Bible say, a combi by and a common and what dancing Abraham come by the pencil. 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And then one said, Abraham said, no, beko na Bible said, ne urade esimu, urade bemu. Now I say, urade yin, where did you catch that? Say, Abraham, Isaac, what do you know? Can I say, verse 2 no?
2: Verse 2 no. Now, urade yin, what's there no? Say, in some court, Mizrim. So now, as I say, ah, make sure we so.
0: Urade yin, where did you catch that? 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Now, do you have a final one? We try. Ever 12 home. Ever 12 home. And however, 12. 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Now, Onya and Obai and Mohon or Ha. 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Would you want to add your Kansas also? Was it Tanaha? Maybe I saw you, but mum. I bet they are my wasifu. Sound okay. I was in a mitch down and said, I would add the memoir and cast some at to Isaac. A radi bem. A radi kasai. It did you come near see the at to? The old faces are brave, I can say. You need that God speak. We hear say radikasa. And tia na pay one pyre and say, I would shro, I will ye mukasa, a jume mukasa, me bana brabo kasa. 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Ebu also granwa awaya mema and nagotu mem. Ebu awaya ma and ya gotu mem. How? Yes, quite computer. Go any part of the teacher and one way. All of that. Hey, baby, you had more of our body, yeah, any day. Baby's what tea? I am what men and tobacco. Baby, what tipa or grand woo. Now, what pes could be on Temho? Abu Musuho. Yeah, any day. Oh, no, so I cry 15 years. Why would you know? We are a cry 15 years. How? 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Oh, woman, you auntie, penny for monsoir. Now, don't I mean you are barbing your bema with him, and he say, a radi on cassa. I would wait to the passoir, who may do shamo. 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I say, can I cut my hands up? But the Lord intervened. 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My catch of all true, from Genesis to Revelation. Nyami and Kassa can imagine him. Tell my uncle.
2: Of Amadas and a pay Radia or Kassama Isaac, no, near Uchin Radio on Kassa and Famano. A Radia or Isaac Tieni ne na niema is ko ye man na wade onkasa emfama o apa twas ma yekenka ye wo hwe twas me a o se na ekom ba asase no so na esno ekom a eba Abraham bresso no ene esno kom so ye den eba Isaac bre no so no
0: ekom wo nya duane kom sa o
2: debi
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2: emfa
0: and co.
2: So now a common abiano. 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Now an amour of a pan a two yen a cobuano. And this a com abadia. Nasa a common buyer, number pa a two bata. Nasa a senior dear. Nasa a com corner as hand by the end of

0: Yeah, go pan na John. 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
1: Amen.
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2: 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My name Yare Bow so. My Nidia would Nemo. I had an hour, or how not my Nidia Beba. But say, Ba, on Yamu, on Jao, on Yamu Bede, or make a summer, say a pony from a great 8 years. And then I may catch yourself, or how not my name would Nemo. Oh, somehow, no, of 8 years.
1: Amen.
2: I say, yes, Cassa, Bible said, yes, Cassa, Yero, and my opponent from my day, a day, 8 years, ma, and so often the crackers, Cassa, say, Onipa Beni,
0: Nipa,
2: and from my Annapo, yede, 8 years,
0: you know.
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1: amen.
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1: amen.
2: So, we are real, oh, Yamu, Obeka Sama,
1: amen.
2: Mrs. Awundi, Juma, oh, Yamu, Obeka Sama,
1: amen.
2: Would you make a crack?
1: Amen.
2: Amen. 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
0: 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O kasa. 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Sorry, Abraham cry. Somewhere. 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I say, Saya. Eradicasa, Cassa. Ah, Samuel. Oh, ye dipa. Ushak, medium, ushaniso. Now, medium, shark, mum. Ebi
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0: 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So radia coupon says, a radicassa,
3: Father, my God, Kasaba, kasaba, kasaba, kasaba, kasaba, kasaba, kasaba, kasaba, kasaba, kasaba, kasaba, kasaba, kasaba, kasaba, kasaba, kasaba, kasaba, kasaba, kasaba, kasaba, kasaba, kasaba, 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
1: odi jabe jia so
0: odi jabe kasa no
2: Jesus Christ, I was here. I had grown up in the house. I was here. I was up here. I was up here. I was 0244511533. And I was here. I was here. I was here. I was here. I was here. I was here. I was here. I was
3: 0302-165-61 0302-165-62 Mebusuemu enkulamu a school fo na ewo mfie aso mu ya so odin kitin kiti bi tata to obi ana onka sama ma wawe ani ewia na mete no de bia menso da asa na me no obi ku attack wawea opante rade nka sama me me ni mebusua ani oman ga na nyina
2: attack bi o baby o
3: papa nye izu
2: o baby na rade ba onzo we say na Isaac attack na nye izu anti ba rade ba Ne ready baby Marty.
3: Marty.
2: Are you for one Yamika home?
3: Amen.
2: All right. 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
3: crabby.
2: Eradicasa was Wakasa. 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
3: was
2: Wakasa. 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
1: 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Oura Casa, Oura Casa, well, Casama Isaac, and Yama, a year, Papa Casa, Papa Casa, Papa Casa, will be a chain, and I no pay, Oura Sawan Casa, and Yama Edgeson, Sawan Casa, will be Quefiasi, Sawan Casa, will be Sakonfo, Sawan Casa, and Gasa Ekobi, Papa and Papa, and I said, I pay Casabama. And I pay Casamama, and I pay Casamama, and I pay Casamama. That was it. So, what Casa am I? Near my ye, we used to deem Amen.
0: We used to deem Amen. 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

0: 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Yet, dear Pan Sam.
1: 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I'm sure, sir, you may dear, we say, I would tell you already sooner, yet didn't they say, Cassia Pano, Ebro, Yami Hadomoa, Bosumia, Yumia, Freno, Eradicasa, 21st, 27, Ewo, Tabora Laji. 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Now, you're too suffering. I can say, Prophet Daniel Yao Avefo Oba and Prophet Kwabena Usu Oba. Prophet Kwabena Usu Oba and your papa Bishop Yahusu answer with any Munyamba Betachi and a Miami Mususu. Miami Musu, they come. I'll suffer Kwame Menukri. Kwame Menukri. So brother, okay. Team we are hanging out, yes, you're tertiary. You see, and the Abusina, you're 2 years off from Baby Awubiano, Shannon, so 21st to 27th. You see, you're Radebe Casa. One part of the more 20, with them. And fact, you may dear be a show, you two and you may be a, and found one sorry alcohol, but I'm a bomb pine be, but tell Radia send a bomb pine be. All right. Yes, I see a 10 August, and Yamia Domoa, 11th of August, Naya DSC. Sorry, 11th September, Naya DSC. Jumedia, a gracious promise of God ministry. Gracious promise of God ministry. Ewo, Abikuma Afwaman, Osofo Daniel Yao Avevo. Aha, this of Penia, where you may 40 days prayer and fasting. Yami Yadomoa, if you had a wisi at the enemy, on that chinchinchi, one won patabo. And if you had a way at the enemy. And sorry. And if ye, and they have no cassay, and you did ya. And some 11 terms, and if you had a bay, and they are, and they are, and they are, and they are,

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0: 0244 926 0930 0244 926 0930 Okay, Prophet Daniel Vevo, precious, gracious promise of God ministry. On this segment, so far, a teacher, Abunyinaba, Miami baby, or a Tiamuaba, Prophet Abuaji Eba, and Daniel Vevo, no one casts
1: also, Prophet
0: Ofuria Tanso Eba, Asawa, as I drew, also baby. All right, there was here, Tiwonso Bra, Nanyamin Fire Sujin Shrama, but for the time being, 21st. 27, Radicasa Tavura Laji, Resurrection Power Living Bread Ministries International. Abusia, medu yasi, medu si, my dear friend, Brenner Swan, Naso, Sofu Charles, Kwaku, Adom Dakwa, Oba NJ, NT, eh? And Hoye, Oba NJ, NT, Hoye, na, Odiba, Ibia, so, so, I'm a woman. And Tibraju and a year Donash and so a year call a year above 10 times. And if I jump on about Facebook, you know, I am to me and King can be a mamma, and you know, in Yan Faku and Yan Faku, sir, Tiani to me, you can win your name, Wishram, papa, papa, papa, you are Wishram, Wishram, pa. Me for it. 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I was up 0244 511 5.

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Namum. Near bow, now you know, said it's so. Now soon be and come. My chair as a flower. If you did so, I'm more tea in when you're soon be and come. Bishop, Dr. Uzanza, Baba, when you're soon be and come. Right, Reverend Abraham, Dr. Mavambo. Right, Reverend Dr. Abraham. Nana Oparekwachi, the moderator of the

0: General Assembly of the President of Ghana, Papa, when you meet with Enkaum, Reverend David Abuaje Dankwa, the clerk of the General Assembly of the President of Ghana, Papa, when you meet with Enkaum, Reverend David Suwatai Obri, Gan West President Chairperson, when you meet with Enkaum, Me can say that I'm not a bastard. Yeah, mammy, would the museum of Kakransa, or the museum of Nichols, who near the answer? Mamma makes of eight, and I make a channel, and it's a minimum Musano. And then can see a dear Jerry and Wong. Who have been with you? Professor Magnus Bacho, the Miasum Jin Kao. I found just watch California, you must be in count. Reverend Apple Danso, but your Michelle know you dance well. I don't question Kate, who are gone another one because old Nancy wouldn't be chatting sounds me, who will be out. But which we need some our Facebook and Tibra, I don't want 6.3 on Facebook 9, you know, and some more motion and Musa call for more, as under for more, find the forums more fine, find the forum in which one has, you know, but your bra, I don't know if I'm here and you know, and some why Sophia, Sophia, Sophia, oh, woman, Proby, hey, Sophia, I guess you know, Matrina, remember why
1: you are coming from.
0: Now, so you may be the set time. Yeah, I'm here to me. I'm here to sign my actual book for the set time now. We're the set time. I'm bringing this one now soon. Morning devotional guide from January to December. And you know, no time bound or year bound. In the between, you see, it's about 5 years. Now, my son, second edition, the other. The Bible, who would say me, Papa. Maybe be man wanna what the atuja, hey, because I who here say ye tongue book about me ma and quite ya bad ye bacho and fen ya grow na brebi na yin yin yin yamia duma kwasida be lunch book no come up. Kaise kwasida suna is as ya transfer me to no kwasida na adofu be jam kwai wo. Hey, so far me channel say no nonzo wa share is our Canada. Wow. Of Yamaka on Pawati. In the Yamaya Duma, book on Yamina, me so atrono. Hey, a booka, a de inchra, and ya don't be but show obey because school so or call a you a university, so or call a backroom can say senior high you. Hey, baby, our body could be out and patcho. Now, wait, woman, book couldn't be. Now they are called. Hey, they be a actual Bible verse back home, obit me a kind. Hey, or can you ya na aja empire bo ho bit me ambo? Hey, nan so let me abuano, I was a quano so. We are declarations a canubi. Oh, say, and ne be see me ye, and the young meaka from the baby be beer my yin yina, come a, hey, into. And ya grow cry, and ya grow. Which means I say, we will scoop it once at the Marinia, sir, not your course, sir. Some of me, the amount to which me, I share an uncle for, so a children, and the actual will be a traitor, maybe he, to the colors, be a baby about Sabbath Council. Ain't he a brunner swan? Oh, my God, my baby, if you didn't mama, no, I watch it, baby. A brunner swan?
2: No, so
0: yes, Yamil will bring my brother Sandy Bialas. There's a point of time for everybody.
3: Everyone.
0: Now, point of time, no? A ba, a papa. The Kairos moment. The set time. Proper time. Due time. The exact time. The correct time.

0: as a time. I can open book say January, my trading say new beginnings because I finished one all chassis. And just only a mechassis. And I'm a church, you didn't ask a crack. About February, with February, we are a Valentine and my and God love. Oh, my church, you know, me doing chapter Biano, Biano, Mama Edin Ewoho. Oh, March, freedom month, independence, and my independence, when the sun set to free, shall be free indeed. Just say, my tutu din wo baby, my tutu din. Now, wow, kaya, but senior menka, I won't name. If any agro crab, Maria, and me at Macosida, a bed lunch, a war Christ family congregation. Bray Jamaquan is our lunch book account. You call them smiles, and yes, I call lunch you all. I was there, Yamini, and the year. But simple from the way, September, I woke with me. I did be other one you say, I check. Now no, I buy no. You can't sell us of Saturday. Verse 7 to 8. When you miss me, Mati, and the Mahu, and my sonny, send me Jimmy Ma. If you hound him, Bundle to be out with them. When you be you a few with me,
1: amen.
0: I did be a white jeans and hatcher. The one you say, hatcher. It's a month of expectation. Obani senia. E won dwia no so bewo. Wo hu ne banim. Me shawun kom. Ma menya wudi fu anopai. 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Me shawun kom se. Ne woni agina che. Ne wa hwa che. Wo yesu dire mu.
1: Wo yesu dire mu.
0: Afi we yi.
1: Afi we yi.
0: Ebe pie.
2: Wo yesu dire mu.
0: Ebe pie.
2: Wo yesu dire mu.
0: Ebe pie.
2: Wo yesu dire mu.
0: Ebe
2: Yes, Lord.
0: The set of the other two horn. We actually book over in the name of the Sopra.
3: Doesn't matter where you are coming from. I know the Lord.
0: The set time.
3: A radiation.
0: A very devotional guy. I was about to ask Adam Daka. Colors in the doors, meaning I had not changed the moon. We are good too much. I say what Mr. Kwesi dey say Obasan no one mass am to. Obasan be travel mu say adun for na ba no. Na na we don crowd call here she is no is ka be no. A brother swan.
1: Na so.
0: Look out for dear me. 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

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Yeah, my mom, my mommy. 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To me, be as you know, with Miss Yakuan, Yametiasi. 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

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I feel my baby, my bonus. I come on as I come on a caracoy. Then the chance, how are we? I'm going to go to the house. I'm going to go to the house. I'm going to go to the house. I'm going to go to the house. I'm going to go to the house. I'm going to go to the house. I'm going to go to the house. I'm going to go to the house. I'm going to go to the house. I'm going to go to the house. I'm going to go to the house. I'm going to go to the house. I'm going to go to the house. I'm going to go to the house. I'm going to go to the house. I'm going to go to the house. I'm going to go to the house. I'm going to go to the house. I'm going to go to the house. I'm going to go to the house. I'm going to go to the house. I'm going to go to the house. I'm going to go to the house. I'm going to go to the house. I'm going to go to the house. I'm going to go to the house. I'm going to go to the house. I'm going to go to the house. I'm going to go to the house. I'm going to go to the house. I'm going to go to the house. I'm going to go to the house. I'm going to go to the house. I'm going to go to the house. I'm going to go to the house. I'm going to go to the house. I'm going to go to the house. I'm going to go to the house. I'm going

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1: Would they achemi?
0: A radim dawas.
1: A radim dawas.
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1: A radim dawas.
0: On the 11th.
1: And that on the 11th.
0: September.
1: September.
0: Maybe you may be see. I'm a monkai history crown. 11th September. Monkai 11th September. Let me call you. Monkai is you, America crown. 11 September. Eh? Baby, you better cut your name. I don't want to cry. Okay. But I'm crying now. Because who's going to ban me? So now that's what you're saying. I'm going kasa urade me dawase
1: urade me dawase
0: send a day
1: what coming home
0: na me tiase
2: se
0: bibi wase da chia
1: nkutu
0: da nwo
1: urade nkutu da nwo wo
0: urade ene base for nwo
1: ene base for nwo no
0: eya dwen se
1: ge
0: wote kama pem
1: se wote kama pem a
0: na
1: ya no so ya pem a
0: ke
1: be de urade ase
0: bibi nyankopon aye
1: bibi yu aye
0: urade
1: dawase
0: ene bibi na chiase
1: ene bibi na chiase
0: ne
1: munya na tiase
0: na ye kasa
1: and I can say,
0: Obiu,
1: Eddie Adominanti,
0: and I thought yes,
1: Radia Dawas,
0: and here, Papa, yeah, Concroy, what do you mean?
1: What do you
0: mean? I said, I would,
1: yes,
0: come in, Sandy,
1: Amen, Amen,
0: last one,
1: Amen,
0: oh, Amen, now come with your car, and when you're more home by what,
1: Amen,
0: oh, Amen, ain't he? I dear, when in that soon, when you're on your doom,
1: Amen.
0: O amen inti onyame onchon men wat wadofo wa
1: amen
0: o amen inti omo bi enye wiye ene
2: amen.
0: Day
2: amen
0: who can this say who kwa ye o
2: Jesus
0: say ware o onyame no nko
2: amen
0: no no mra
2: amen
0: no ma esu ye
2: amen
0: e wo Yesu din mu
2: amen.
1: Amen. Amen
0: a daily devotional guide the set time and the dahono and uncle Adam papa no mama no mu nyina ehwe mu no pa efekeke another one here
3: we were like those who were dreaming
0: baba
2: papa
0: you want to wait the 89 the chimu and 9 first John chapter 4 verse 4 you got once here no
2: First John chapter 4 verse 4.
0: Okay.
2: Memba enkuma. 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
0: ni. 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The Roman word number. 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
2: Dabi.
0: Mufri ariemu.
2: Dabi.
0: Mufri akamu.
2: Dabi.
0: Mufri abosumu.
2: Dabi.
0: Ana mufri malamfomu.
2: Dabi.
0: I'm going to go
2: to the house. I'm
3: going to go
0: to the
2: house.
0: I'm going to
2: go to the
0: house.
2: Papa,
0: who view him?
2: Dabby,
0: who become
1: Dabby,
0: who fear him, Gossip,
1: Dabby,
0: who view young coupon,
1: young coupon.
0: Oh, Radimid, I say.
2: Jesus,
0: semi-fume. If you are bosom,
1: Dabby,
0: if you young coupon,
1: oh, yes.
0: Memankuma. Second, I would be. Shimon, I can't be.
2: You run a woman, a dick, 1990 to 9. Memankuma,
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2: Mofio Yankupom. 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
0: urade yesu Me man kumai. Mufi onyakupon mu.
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2: Yare ben.
0: Eka ben.
2: Eka ben.
0: Enim gwase ben.
2: De
0: na won hwe.
2: De na won.
0: Ne wati mu no.
2: Ne wati mu no.
0: Oso sin.
2: Oso.
0: Ne wo wiase.
2: Oso sin ne wo wiase.
0: Oh my God. Eye mi se bi mpriji. Eye mi se bi mpriji.
2: I don't know.
0: Me si. Wo fi yakopon mu. Eme yakopon so ti mu.
2: Jesus.
0: No si, ne wo ti mu no.
2: Ne wo ti mi mu no.
0: The one who lives in you is greater
2: than he.
0: Than the one who is in the world. Near what two mono? Yes, again. Near what two mono? To be the car, and I may never mean through.
4: Oh, that be me.
0: That's a name in your coming honor.
2: Coming honor.
0: Near what two mono?
4: Susino, oh, yes.
0: Near what two mono?
4: Oh, Susino, oh, yes.
0: Oh, Susino, oh, yes. Means what a great name,
4: that be. That be.
0: That's a name. Mr. Chant, great.
4: Oh, yes. Oh, yes.
0: Mr. Chant, piano.
4: Oh, yes.
0: Also, tell all the crime.
4: Oh, yes.
0: Near what two me mono?
4: Two me mono.
0: Also, sing your own, yes. And a very bad tomb.
2: Then
0: a tomb. Why na jeje o
2: Jesus
0: why na se wunye ye ne o timi mu no
2: o
0: so si ne wo wiase
4: ah
0: ha ara bo na wo mu a ayedin amawo
2: Jesus
0: eye nsanum eye mape ana se yedin ne o ti ye mu no
2: o ti ye mu no
0: o so si ne wo wiase
2: ne de wo wiase
0: why na se bu se fi mu timi ye ye
4: ah
0: kro we de wo le mo e wunye ye
2: ah
0: ba ba fi we say there I will say, what's there? Who come here? I am Maroha. Hey, never tell me, Mono.
2: Never tell me, Mono.
0: I saw Cindy Wobias.
2: Do
0: a time for
2: something.
0: Yeah, do what time for this?
4: Oh, oh,
0: oh,
4: oh, oh,
0: Ah, no more. See, I'm too quiet. I'm going to be a little bit of a say. Bible said, on your media, man's own to me. They can fight with us, but they cannot prevail.
2: No, they cannot prevail.
0: And I'm going to say, Mama, the Bible said, on your media, man's own to me. And yes, I'm a baby.
2: I'm
0: a boy. Oh my boy,
2: there's
0: a bus in a ring anymore.
4: Yeah.
0: Now you to
2: try.
0: If you become, if you become, it's the enemy. Kay. Tell me, I didn't want to
4: Yes, yes.
0: This is someone in my thing. Tell me, I didn't want to baby.

0: Jesus.
1: Bien,
0: Jesus. I am talking to somebody. Ebi when you cry, one day. Ebi want to me nante. Ebi I don't know what to fear. If you are a two, and a man call ye, who could wear jow, we hear ye wear jow, Baba chow, Nami Unguina would
2: die,
0: or two mu, never two mono. Oh, so sing your own, yes. Hey, and then I want to ask the Dawson. But you say, there were tea and mono.
2: There
0: were tea and
2: mono.
0: Look at how they see it. You never know what tea and mono.
1: I'm not tea and
0: also tea apple.
1: As a tea apple.
0: Apple Cassiano. Never know what tea and mono. As a channel. Never so channel. Also,
1: channel,
0: who come out never was a but the Bible said, never miss a chapel. It has on up or bore a puno. He's the creator, the universe. He created the heavens and the earth. He said, never go so chancel. And also, chance, I say, Bibia was as this piano. Oh, you miss a channel.
1: Oh, yes,
0: you miss a channel, Nakufuadu. Now, miss a chair, Mahama. You miss a chair, NDC. You miss a chair, MPP. You miss a chair, CPP.
1: Yes.
0: Also,
1: yes.
0: Romans 8:31 say, if God be for us, who can be against us?
1: So nyame wayafa.
0: Why
1: not between the ideas here?
0: Otherwise, by microphone the cabina, we could be the man coming and the young man.
3: Papa, medase power, kunye. Papa, o share the odi krakaina was a memankuma.
0: Memankuma.
3: Papa, young cry any pan, ye mano, your protection, ye pedema, ye mano. How much more on Nunyan Copon? It's your same mankuma. Moon said, dear, what Tim Moon, or no Radena or Casano, or Tim, or no Radeno, or ye papano, or such and the way we are seeing. Be anti me,
0: baby, I dare with Akofabay. Woman say, Akolano, we didn't be using your cutting
3: papa.
1: Oh, yes.
3: Akolebia papa, what then? Akolebia papa,
0: oh, yes, you catch him, papa.
3: Yes.
0: I said, catch papa, who don't papa. When you say, papa, I want things. My little children.

0: Yes.
1: My little children.
0: My little children.
1: Monsieur. That's a minute, mate. Come on. We do or time for the synchronous. We do or time for the synchronous. Yeah, we are back, Cabinianco.
2: Me mankuma.
1: Oh, my God.
2: Yes, you say. Someone way in the pump. Munim set ya in the pump, mamma.
1: And pay him. And the major was through. Oh, who be piano?
2: My dear, you know.
1: Of Vanipa. And money, ma. Kadiye mazandaya. 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Mi mankuma.
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0: Oh yes.
1: Sasa ye unyami ma.
0: Oh yes.
1: Nyami ya kasa ba chwe do mamba.
0: Oh yes.
1: Aba shenu unu unyamu.
2: Yes.
1: Mi mankuma.
0: Mankuma.
1: Mi bakuma cha sadum dakwa.
2: Mi bakuma baba pinti.
1: Enshu.
2: Baba Bessro.
1: Me bakuma chas go Adam Dakwa.
0: Enshu.
1: Na me oka wo ho no.
2: Osusin.
1: Go Adam Dakwa yi. Me oka wo ho no.
0: Osusin.
1: Nyo wo ya se. En found me baba ka. Me minya me meka no. Na maka. Me si onya meka.
2: Na waka.
1: Enya me si o shira wa.
2: No wa shira wo.
0: Na meka na waka.
1: Oh, time for beer, you bet me. I am telling you, say, then you make us a do by yano.
0: And one or do by
1: yano. To what says, name make us a bay or do by yano. Even sometimes your mistakes, your errors cannot change it.
0: Oh, yes.
2: He has purpose in his heart.
1: Oh, yeah, me.
2: That he will bless me.
1: I tell you. I tell you. Hello, me see, yeah, men are yenny a symptom.
0: Oh,
1: yeah, see, I'm a crying.
0: That's
1: a yamaso.
0: Oh yes.
1: Oh yes.
0: Oh yes.
1: Oh yes.
0: Oh yes. Oh yes. Oh yes.
1: Is he a man or yano? Edwin see a coin.
0: Edwin see a coin.
1: Obey. One is it? You have a Huyena, made a Michelin Huy, Dabu, Yamadum,
0: and I'll show ye.
1: Yamena should be ye. One that Timmy.
0: Oh yes.
1: On your metrimo,
2: I say, Rad, and if a name said you, if I friend who is a number of fat, and you were riding out to
1: a well ratty, Castle Radius.

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0: original
1: ewo yes I want
0: yes,
2: I will hear you, my Lord.
3: Yes, Lord. Amen.
1: Yes. Bible said, "Now,
4: Tiamono,
1: Ossinio, yes, and a pay as soon ye,
0: Would
1: you dare come in 7 years?
0: Amen.
1: Love, ever call me in the Binianco. A couple could be numinable.

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1: papa na mi adum pacho mo so e
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0: o say kofi aja o say kofi e se kwa resurrection unyame nka na ho
1: amen
0: Say when you ain't was the biada.
1: Amen.
0: When you found your dream was Siaqua.
1: Amen.
0: Over on chin, we are Saman Senina.
1: Amen.
0: I will yes dream.
1: Amen.
0: Amen.
1: Amen. Papa Madame
0: was Namisha.
1: Amen.
0: Bacha, I want one soon. I bring a swan.
2: About Bacha, now soon.
0: Mo, across the phone, Casano. Across international. Across the Alano. Mafia, across the phone. Oh, across the.
2: Papa.
0: Across the Yango, Yango, Yango, Yango.
2: Baba, you're your winch now.
0: Amen. Amen, winch now.
2: Baba, and in a beva say, a bay of money, Yaman Papa, and the mini baby communicating a book, no matter what I'm in Sabak.
0: Ezra, Ezra, Ezra, Ezra.
2: Hi, the book, no, then I'll do what I do. Papa, then we said you would say, I have
0: a. Anybody, anybody, book, no. You are a good preacher. Bye bye. Yes. Well, what's the brand new
3: song?
0: But you want to make a thing?
3: I'm going to say,
0: which downs of the man?
3: Very good, sir. They were preaching on.

0: Papa.
1: It is,
0: I mean, show. I mean, show. On the 7th September, the Canadians, I am going to point the answer back. I cannot send you.
1: That's it.
0: So, first gift, I'm welcome.
1: Mo.
0: Now, Emmanuel, I'm welcome. They say, I'm going to point you.
1: When you mean, when you mean, last one, I mean, call my home, Mama Tinaba, Councillor Tinaba, Dada, a brinner swan.
2: Nasu,
1: but you want to make a saying?
2: But your family is somewhere, Kwame Debra.
1: Kwame, but you meet you.
2: But you see,
1: meet you.
2: Yo, Papa, we are mentioned on New Fia Dunquadu.
1: Amen.
2: I have Penyam Coupons and see a nearly a toy off. But I'm there, and I'm a mammy, a friend I do it. A woman when you're a banger crab when you're 91 years.
1: 91 years.
2: Yeah.
1: I tap it in the name of Jesus Christ. Yanko. Yamin Shano. No man, I want the nurse. No, you're the city. Emma Busiani, a man in our years today. Amen.
2: Amen. Amen.
1: Yes, then I also can meet up on us. Diabetes, you know, but don't bring in us on that. Yeah. Because I'm going to call you. Why are you coming with us?
3: And then, a reward, a boy, and a phone, you know, and say, and then a day, mammy, or by a penny, comfort, at the beer, a day, ever to pass over, so whom a table, and to your turn suffer at the four, say, oh, my car, a bush, you know, nine jam, as soon, Jim.
1: That's it. Yes, how's it?
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2: Me da me maame akdonza kusha nya me cha ase. Awo wa plaku. Mi sha ketuan or start to tie wo. Na ye so ya homa che a. The first thing obese of the battle. Em say na wo joy o say dey. O the battle no we be in ho when ti e beti sa. Ah, first na me drums sa. 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Na first nsuna mi suru no. It was then I gather courage, could be said, oh, man, and they go to the radio station back of an assay. I also put who's answer our homes here. It's actually, I mean, see, I say, meet ye, what some, it's you preaching, more bombire, because you're so much in the no more bombire, the same thing. Did you want a medibini, and me who's screening on my radio, or say, Fatu Hanum say, it's the Adumba, and no new frequency, and now I say, what is our radio?

0: cross, I'm catching one. And see, me, future station, Miss Your number, but see me, name you search it. But to me, I'm sure I'm watching that. No, my searches are me. Why else? I did you who was the next day. It's interesting, I pressure neighbor them too. I'm not sure that I'm searching, and I'm 37. To me, who say I do my 106.3 for so many years. They saw how much here, the station mean changing. Pity how much one I ever saw here, but the better one, I may meet a one, but the better way to teach him be a lot of you will be a son or pa. No, besides, and no, too, so also for who's answer, I want to say, I know, can I ever bore a brother in the sea? Maria, who says, saying, Obercatcher, me so, to who's answer. To who's answer, all the sign of us to who's answer. And I was wrong, it's ye. Never who, and never break it, I got banana. If you are not a woman or no, I feel that over here, my downfall. Miss many years, my woman, may who said many men may, they be a do family, and then and with a map, minimum relationship, and then church, I'll be here, and now I saw you. Almost on Colonel's and I'm said that I don't know whether the wizard is stuck, you know. Minna Solly, yeah, I was now found to open one more cast on back with me. I park was a sister's ever got to station because they are two in change. Me, mammy, introduce you about my bra boom and bet you will preaching. A bay, yeah, on my mamma Ben Christo.
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0: 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Is answer is your day. 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Onyame babi a one yesom on Oti region. Obi wo Oti region a one yesom. Obi wo Greater Accra. Obi wo Europe. Onyame on hye wanemu in that country. On hye wanemu babi a wugina. Babi a one ye esom a wo braso no. Anope onyame omremu. Onyame mremu mawo. Baby, I would say, I'm a sip on them. A son said, a year season, a year appointed time, your season, your set time, your fixed time, no, a drew. And I'll pay catch up, who say, yeah, my set time has come. Me breno, I drew, a do, some me, your bread drew. Your bread, a do, a bushing for your bread, a do. 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Say ya wo bra catch on say it is my time.
1: Ah.
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In fact, it's this morning. Asa ye ku weekendi. Nipe bi a nyame a destiny for you to go and meet them. Onyame ma won share that right people. Oh, misi weekendi mo. Ni papa pe bi a nyame a shisha ma wa brabo no. 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

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Dear woman here, or he fat tomb every region, Greater Accra, or Tea Region, Central Region, Nafi Region, Bono Region, Ashanti Region, Erade Snow, and Patamubiani, dear woman here, or fat tomb, we call for peace, we call for peace, Erade Mawa Sumuji, and Sina all the 16 regions, Mawa Buffalo, and Kosoma. 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
0: 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Message so we can amen.
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1: Are you my ma? Any pattern, you know, and I a year, Jim Tenny, Edema, Ghana National Tailors and Dressmakers Association, if you know, a war, a toy, a tiffy, man, terminimo, chairman, prosper, orchard in your tenant canoe. Now, or the same way you know to Ghana or more Afianus, Mubia, Afibia, or more Asia, Ayano, and now the same way to Ghana, or more atons. Frey a bank at Japania, or no ewo atoye etife, men sinimo enna onso bas ye unbunyam fo webet peti brinchum. 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
2: Yes, I won't say opam dema and I if I saw tom adye and now you may be a old town a call abontia a se ni pa ebu. We have TikTok, any Facebook, any WhatsApp, and our social media platforms are man for the donor at our airport. Did you can say one more and for whom and cause our social media platforms?
1: Are you my man? Any player turning care or no? And swap forward there, Western North, and no, we're my young for a bit petty, Brinchum, and our attending canon.
3: I was young for a tour, and yeah, and some of us near Borgamu, Ewa Akabua, now, and no Ewa Achuma, where they are at females, you know, and so a moon. Now, one more edge, we say, Amania Quaya, and no Efra Cronimo, and your fee, and tense, and Yanni Main Road no moon. Now, a Borgra, a Akabua, one you could travel to a station, Mosa, and a Bepimu, and so Ewa by the Castle Quantum Pono Emu. No more terms as our Quay, Atitia Pro, as Papa Pacha say, one more dinner, one more Antias, and another Matu Cunha.

0: for Mabusia for would be a yadia. A one year crow.
1: Oh, sir.
0: Aye.
1: Oh, and your way, idea. A bush for, and a dame catrano. A train and send him wire for when you're tough for a crow of a fever saddle. Nina, your towns to you, computer. They still cry, dear. Fidia sort of be Brabeca. Yaria would be a horse or a wasa. Oh, towns to you, computer clinic. One more quiano. A fish whom cross a man cast a quantum pony super. So we hear towns to you, computer clinic. A friend one who may so. 0545252880.
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0: 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Still! Phone papa! S.E.A.
1: Say the comfort afterwards for from a bit jar. 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
1: She show much emotion, say, oh, malaria, woman, and son, a one of the dream. For med safety app, no, so, ebo a dream, who's so, so, bunny, be around one man here, etch, a pomodin chef, ana FDA. Afi, so, cran, will be a yam, or front intimate, found, and sanka. FDA, a JJ, didn't cry to yatum.

0: say, Sabo Franny if we are near. 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
1: Herbal and Alternative Medical Hospital Benner Black History and the War America China Africa ne Ghana mpeni fo abona baso se o say are mo man for tia popa
2: eye Amin Scientific Hospital ayere sabia o won fidie mu aso dia woda so a fidie ne kire o yade na nu asan so sa o yade
1: amen eye expert o kwan kro yare ho won ran no enam na wa doctor for ni anese for so o wotima
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0: 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Is he?
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1: 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What can you fear for 2000? Now you play for Cinema Barry, Sabila Ban, and your Pony. If you fear because he Batman, Quade, Goomba, or Prof. One in Lord Kenya, I can go on and on and on. Yes, yeah, celebrating those sounds and memories to a quest from Gosokra. I am Doma from Y2K Jam. 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
1: It's Friday!
2: Technical school. Mechanic. Na, 18 last choice.

0: Any day, Nusun, I'm a
1: It's a war In fact, I'm a war
0: I'm a dinner cream at two. He's a metal.
1: I'm a war here.
0: But I am a war But any subject now, of a saw you and you know, we are general arts, but I'm a saw you at TV.
1: Well, right, as you can hear.

0: or her future?
1: I'm going to change my course because it has to be a fashion, but the teacher did it a kitchen and hospitality, so I'm coming to change it. But my problem is there is plenty schools. They gave me only this one, the seventh one. Plenty schools I choose, but they gave me this one. I grade 27.
2: You grade
1: 27.
2: What school did you want to go to?
1: Like, I wanted to go to maybe Presby Senior Ibri or maybe Latte, but they gave me this one, so now I like that.
2: On your day, what you found?
3: On your day, was Ghana College Senior High School. Technical, yeah.
2: But in your school, I'll select you and I'll be
3: But I think, say, the way you're moving, baby, I'm seeing baby, I'm calling you. We need boarding.
2: You need boarding for that. Okay. But then, how long have you been here?
3: I came here yesterday.
2: Okay. So you.
3: Then I made a slot, so I went back and came today.
2: So what time did you report here today?
3: I reported here around, I think, around 4. 4.
2: 4 a.m.
3: Yeah.
2: And have your and issues been?
3: I was 187. Yeah.
2: So you are yet to get your issues resolved.
3: Yeah, but because they've come to announce to us that they are not working on B schools, and that all B schools must go to their school and work it out from there. So I have to go to my son's school and check if there is something they can do about it for me.
2: So if it's not being resolved, what will you do then?
3: I don't know.
4: I'm not sure. The time why I'm saying I'm saying
5: I'm not sure if you're a man. Awada. Yeah, there we are. Do baba betum pemu. So what is the announcement, you know? If you there be yeah, the never betum pemu. If you say one, say one, find one tumpem. Now we yeah, do baba. Say we send kawado hot tumpem. And one find one tumpem. And we will see. Yeah, be man to see. Yeah, do what tumpem. Asem dina semko. You move be the enti enyom. You relax it. You nim enyom. Obreya ubui. 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What's the trouble?

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Ubeshe has see a higher se butu butu butu butu butu butu. E ye warm up a ye de echo. Ye de quay fan. E ye de dome. La Palm Royal Beach Hotel. E ye 2nd October 2026. E ye Y2K. Ye adum 106.3. Ye power de ye de se so. And see, and you win money more. Yeah, DJ 05 Dynamo BA and your Debra War. And next, so then you know, dedication with your special one. Yeah, the Makaji one, Nankasa. Eric, I see you do. Buadi. And yeah, when you special dedication, I get the Makaji and a Kaji Awada. It is all one contact and also one social media handles. Nina, Utumi Faho. Now I wish you a happy, happy, happy birthday. 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

0: 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Ya panacea pharmacy diabano. It was here. At meet an illumi function a womb. It's a boy juma sonkwa. 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Na, Doctor Esiama Junior, yaka, Doc Martin.
1: Minaba, yonia minaba.
0: Boko de.
1: Oh, bad, ya daroma boko. 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
1: ma be.
0: And ya de ketu, and to win, and just a me, fa quanya so. Aton safro, a say, a 2nd October, and ya new moon, kwa Y2K year 2000, no. 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
0: Ya de intente. 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
1: Yo, mini ya ba anopeisu meda se ewa big platform audio ama ye.

Na watch him senior, yes, that's a kind, you know. Yeah, cause the rise of hepatic diseases. Yeah, true. We say, rise of liver conditions. Na liver diseases, no, dust be brave. You didn't come off. Some of the examples of the liver diseases. Yeah, cause it be it is cirrhosis. It be it is fatty liver conditions. I hold be brave. No, a idea rise be brave. And rise, no, it's answer. What you call mortality burden, no, a cost to the extent, say, almost about 8.8%.

safety burden no across room to the extent say almost about 8.8% of a war el coso or Ghana titru inano related to liver conditions. And inpatient death natures or moi bibinti yari and a baya we hun in tema yadina co hospital akwako daho within a month, 1 month natures nipano kra efrin sem and also rise it to about 40 to 54%. A serious conundrum liver cancer. Your how can CMI empire was a Yabomodiana, yes sir, no. You tell me, sir, some of the major reasons in Tia, Sanya may be air infections, I would well, it be hepatitis A, hepatitis B, C, D, E virus, I would well, etnani pedianimo. I tell say you'll be a friend of tropism, and one bar, a whole air brebun moon on Peso Motina, or Tanasa, I know I build you be kind of self contained, waho. Na or Wuguho, and Tia be brisa, na or say tissues na. A war brebuan moon gradually, Ubuhus a brebuano intimum wabium, Nana Huadeno a buffum. Tia, I have a problem with your liver tissue hepatitis B. See, I am checking and paying me your status, no, your body rose, but more than a who status, near who the abitina yabua and sana a quack of how we edia, but a bium metabolic disorders. Na a tress, how I nipidiano break it down, Ebiani. Any other medications, and in your mind, yeah, BBA by any pediatrician, and also so a another major thing in lead to obesity, because you be brave, patch out, and yes, be our hormones are now body type, and you'll be our mood, don't you know, not just always such problem, baby, but you want maybe a while, you share body mass in the same way, he can come one son, it's your advice, so say. Umo do nti ye bibi fa ho eno so so to make of a liver problem no e de ba e ya ye type 2 diabetes me che se wo insulin level no aye resistance a o body no ntini use insulin ni ye ma o sugar level no emba for mo a eno so so ko for how pressure beto brebo no so a itimi ko fa conditions.

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You can be thin outside, but you can be fat inside. 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Nti na che so cholesterol level ye okay. E wa see fa o moja. Ni ye what you call lipid profile. 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E wa that responsibility. Ni se wa so buwa ye cholesterol ni fru ni pe diya. Ni the cost of doing that. It ni ma on so so enya problem. Some of the things no so a ye lifestyle. Ya ye kofa bra ye hon alcohol intake. And sa num be bra misuse of it. 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inti we free han or call if you know and to take mukra one here no what to the anibi a process na udi if the anibi wa it take it 2-3 minutes na be then so dia u body ni take you almost 4-5 hours and so we're breaking it down. There's one shadow in yam rempa my body name breaking it.

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And they say you live around boil with filtration. Ah, a boil sunny mojano so tea through when it comes to bacteria, virus, any if you be at any pedian. Then say a cobasa live around to me, yes, happy. Nabi be a quaqua, free range, but than a beer, and to more be out to me, a quine, if you be out to me, a quine, a quadrinum, now when you have hepatic encephalopathy, which is also a serious condition. It may affect your mental health. No, it be so a while, not your cholestasis, not just a bow now, live on the producer, now building up a brewery, pedian. And to me, said,

0: hwehwe ye chira kwan ampache wo Cape Coast Green Hill opposite Addison Square Garden in the Central Region aguna order be so branch kesia pan ho Kumasi ejoso kwamu jachi junction be pacho Accra so the Adenta SDA junction your number 24/7 of Friday jo so 050 0040331 and I say 050 0040328. Meaning about Wadaroma 050 0040331 and I say 050 0040328. Your international number also +316 879 855 84. 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

0: solar no one's a man, electrical
1: security, CCTV cameras, money at the end.
0: Bibia or home, nay, uncle for Susu Crampo. Oh, it's with the Navy, but they be a bookage maba, and see aircraft be here car, EV cars, Nina,
1: wow,
0: your home.
1: Wow, and a more assembled moon in our Falcon.
0: Well, Falcon,
1: too bad, which we have for moon in a Ashibia.
0: Now, the Mujumizis or the Uncle or a Republic Bank. Na wa from Wokawa, that's our title sponsor. That's when your friend Republic Bank Joy News Habitat Fair. Nay, you are seeing him there. Republic Bank is the urban mortgage, sir, and can know from on home finance.
1: Okay,
0: today or your Bibia,
1: maybe I do Tibet told him, fear dear, what want us one. Eh, Republic Bank.
0: More a deck as in point there in the weekend is a year yen. Yes, yes, in Chechebia boss is starting small to own your dream house. But there in your wood dream house, sir. Yeah, there, sorry, yeah,
1: no, what
0: could you do? Sink a crank crack, assassin a binya, your binya be a more.
1: Okay,
0: Benji's loan, Kakrebi, Naza starts. If you are between a two bedroom, Nerco,
1: oh, nice one. And you know, a Marina more.
0: Marina more.
1: A big bang time, bang.
0: Oh, eh, and the peer,
1: Yashasa, looking.
0: Marina Mo, one of you, Marina Mo, or airport, Echo Cry, Hossi Effect, or just a friend, opposite airport. A home no
1: matter. Okay. Matias here. And yeah, a yabeda sin to know an opano what she ye and anon soon ya matinase.
0: Oh, since I may show them co fast that
1: co fast that one. Okay, to know any moment from now, no be drew honom no. Na ye we set up my home virtual security Africa. Almost the MC bar, CCTV cameras, more anything safety dear, virtual security Africa genum, aqua by building material second home, Lesh Fortune Limited, MTN, Doormasters, Ayuda. Eya yuda phone so app ba kwa services bibri ay me ya me nyo mu ya djuma mu na Western Villa se wo ho Sitechi Ghana Limited almost so ewo ha Saint Gobain GH na Syntex Tank Interplast Clifton Homes gwen mu nyina ebochi dom to de wo ti de yabobo boso na no hu se wo safety ene wo fear siesie ni bibia no internal de konia de nyina no e ba bi eye Republic Bank Join News Habitat Fair. Asasia no peya. Number Ben obi peso fra obe frese so.
0: Oh, epede ebi epede ba. Selassie, the number of hormone.
1: Yeah.
0: 0233-233-444. Dame no ye de de. 0233-233-444.
1: Okay. Me persist CCTV cameras into me. We pa me di

0: Not say, say, say, say, say, say, say, say, say,
1: say, say, say, say, say,
0: say, say, say, say, say, say, say, say,
1: say,
0: say,
2: say,
0: in fact,
1: oh my hidden bag baby. Oh,
0: I'm about to hear about from a picture to why not? I
1: need to
0: forget it. Aye, a man, eat you.
2: It's a beautiful day, honestly. I'm happy because of the man Kijua. A teamwork. Me buy you know, or can any part more or more so, more Jim fell so. And I'm even proud to that. Namely, na am more TV. But you depend your relationship no bra me by reduce. In fact, a can be a or easy to work with.
0: Yeah.
2: Very understanding. That is the work attitude and very forceful also. But about only no private conversations, the personal attitude out in the only focus. Your power bra boom and extremely responsible.
0: Oh yeah.
2: On such a day, no, I feel proud to associate her. When I mean a man of the needed strength.
0: Amen.
2: Like I said, nothing. A man of the year, I'm Brazilian or the human. No man in India strong.
0: Amen.
2: If you are doom or quad doom.
0: Amen.
2: Madam, I say, so and also, what contributed to where the show has been and to where I mean, so they miss me echo.
0: Oh,
2: Michiano. Now, they make a change and say, on such occasions,
0: I'm running horse.
2: Yeah, there be on such occasions. Aya empower or that's one. Honor from Nani Renasu. Now, yeah, I have.
0: Hey, oh man.
2: Yeah, I have four.
0: The crack is saying.
2: Maddy the Besan, so Moody, 500.
0: It was a one.
1: Yeah. Ama mi so but envelope no emodu. Emodu.
0: Enkasa.
2: Mi ameha o. Yeah, apo for. Nzo mu de dem meet my.
0: It's body bad na.
2: Yeah. Yeah, can say. Me apart from mumu I can send you be that.
0: Hey. Yeah, can. Eno better na kolem no.
2: Oh, my enkasa
1: we
2: no much ya.
0: Okay.
2: Oh. Yeah, apo for. Yeah, can you
0: answer? WD, Oman, yeah, half of four. Menti, I see you.
1: Manenka, Sanyi.
0: Okay. Oman, DV.
2: Yeah, half of four.
0: What the track, Eba?
2: Yeah, can you answer?
1: Oh, half of four. Half of four.
0: It's half of four, Baba.
1: Oh. Oh, back with me.
2: Kenya, have a great day.
0: Back oh, I'm an hour.
2: I'm an hour.
0: I'm an hour.
1: Hey, green bottle, because I read in beer.
0: Patron, we are mamma, pop, champagne. Get your mammy fancy
1: her. Eh, man, yes, boss.
0: Fabra, cobra, and me fancy her. Oh, a chilling so,
1: and your chilling. Yes, if I say, and chance,
0: and we are cooler.
1: If I see her, no best idea, no.
0: I bet you better say. We'll read you soon. Oh, that's nice.
1: Oh, wow.
0: And then say no,
1: but I'm much it, much it.
0: Na yehu ba bi frana.
1: Important. Na me na se.
0: Edin bi anim.
1: Yeah, mo de buy na so much it.
0: Oh, wow. Di we bra me he, e so bulan.
1: Eh, di mo ho.
0: Eh, fara me.
1: Eh, papa Cambodia. Yeah. Papa Cambodia.
0: Papa Cambodia.
1: Papa ni mzama pepestri so pa.

0: Kedua sa wen ma men kan ho.
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0: Oh wow.
1: Me na me tare ho no.
0: Eh.
1: Yes.
0: Sa da ye. Kedua mfoni.
1: Me te no pa me hu mfoni we o de asende me na me se wow.
0: Oh, jinye chika boji. Sa na de ye
1: chiri ba.
0: Auto customs.
1: Oh wow.
0: Oh wow. But your mommy disposal when I'm testing here.
1: Papa Cambodia.
0: O picture na bohun ba nyo na abenu.
1: Mr. Kwachi, fantastic morning. Come on.
0: Papa Cambodia.
1: Ya mensha.
0: Eh, nyanye esimu ntemu.
1: Ya mensha because I be do by this time dear.
0: Ah, asemete dokunu dokunu.
1: E do aduane dear pastries. Ah, o te dokunu dokunu.
0: Kejua, and on behalf of atiefo nyina no.
1: Wow.
0: Yes say ye die. Yes say kwatente ma wate. Body must ka bebre because ye bankran say be peska o. E dia kokko so eh be ponfo mo twen o. Ese bra kwan ni se no de da sase e ho no se ahimfie dan ho no amuhia aso mo kokoye
1: was am alive mo be me state you see he run about ho
0: run about
1: run about
0: e do so ye adwuma ho
1: no na me me superstar no me
0: o be ye adwuma
1: superstar che ti am te be point ni me bi ni o be born Russia
0: GH Cambodia
2: hello mi yaba
0: we are too much. We are too much. Ugus in a bedroom. What is it?
2: Drinks in us.
0: Oh, what surprise here, pa? Ada, I want to do birthday.
1: Oh, papa surprise me.
2: Ah, you know.
1: No.
0: Papa Wadaroma, and Kaobe to me lower radio now, so I'm my feedback pana, yatu won can ye. Sasa Kedua, I know the Obe catching in a
2: domino.
0: May that say, Bebacho, it's you.
2: Tembi, I'm a cafe. Say, yes, Bonnie, a war with Trimua, and only the queen. But what does it?
0: Metias, Epa.
2: Be a bonnie winning Trimubia and the queen. It's you know, Mimi, I don't know. May I am in a casa?
0: Yeah.
2: And a BBM, me pay BR, your mommy.
0: Oh, wow. A BBR.

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1: Yeah.
0: Ena bibia mi pe bia o ye mame.
1: Oh wow. E bibia.
0: Ono kura o ye.
1: Papa de no yo so jemu ye o bibia o pe bia.
2: So ono so ye bibia me pe bia.
1: Enya wasem zinya o de ne ye ka.
0: Ya no no ba ko. Ah. Ena edwa so tim, edwa so nsem tim me nyina. Mu nyina mu ye mi bibia.
1: Oh.
0: Mu ni wa mi ni ho.
1: Oh. Yeah, that's.
0: Ya mi shira no.
1: Amen.
0: Na onka no.
1: Amen.
0: Me e mi bi mi tuni fu bi.
1: Mhm.
0: One day o beka.
1: O fa ye de.
0: Hi.
1: On 10th year for 20, no.
0: Ma on prin who say, Obejai.
2: I remember.
1: Ampa. Me say me too no for.
0: Because the free tier do my frame. And then net.
2: Come on, my examples be brave.
1: Yeah.
0: Come on, do my frame. Start here. I want to tell my.
1: For pie, mommy.
0: Oh, my, no, more when you know. Me need to say. Oh, my, start here. Me be that so what?
2: Yeah.
0: I'm not starting to man. Did so.
1: Nice.
2: Because you are.
0: Because you are.
2: That's right.
0: I'm not so long. I mean, you say, you have to choose. One day. Or better, send me panel in William. Kedua.
2: Naja.
0: We are recruiting me.
2: I know, right.
0: Yamin Shrao.
1: Amen.
0: Yamin Kao.
1: Amen.
0: Never Muno. Ma. So be your bonnier.
1: Fache.
0: Men for bonino is she would trim.
2: Hm.
0: I'm sure. Hm. Me mo fachano. Chamo na fachano. Because money no e wo mu a e ku.
2: Yes.
0: E di unya. E se wa brabo.
1: Yeah.
0: Tem bia se obi ya wade a na wa yie me fa nkoda.
2: Yeah.
0: Me fa nkoda, e fa ntre mu nkoda kura. Dede. 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E ti mi e na ye birthday no me ka sa se me jo fa bo bra. Your money never channel me. Me, I find so mood that.
1: Okay.
0: Me, that's my life.
2: Yeah.
1: GH Cambodia.
0: And Fabon is in
2: a pack Cambodia.
0: It's a moon question. I'm more enjoy.
1: Yes, and then quatentin so my wate. We appreciate it so much. Eh den ya ye be share call near the Akana to us. Why?
0: Amen.
2: Wow.
1: Meda se Papa Cambodia was surprising.
2: Well, customized sobolo.
1: Customized. Yeah. Kejuan for need a home. Intensive.
2: Natural happy birthday.
1: Intensive. That's a day with your send that
2: Papa, I'm very grateful.
1: What's your coin?
2: Home follow me on social media.
1: Dabi.
2: I'm a name of Kobich.
1: Ah, Naslin Dion Kam. And I know my.
2: Hey, Kobich.
1: Oh, FF. I had no idea, fresh boy.
2: I see, I'm a tear, I'm a fresh.
1: And yeah, what was
2: it? But I'm a pack and bus. If you say, I started driving here, same spring, car, same spec inside near Hunyana, Papa Cambodia.
1: Oh, okay.
2: From me to hotel to me, Lantra, every color, never chess, any color, say, any say, no, he's been good. He's been good.
1: That's nice. Papa,
2: mommy, Fimu, so ba, money, effect.
1: Ah, me kaipa.
2: I appreciate him so much.
1: Ah, me kaipa.
2: But he's so round to be by.
1: Ekwan so na bra jeri
2: ya e. Osa mo koko di fufu ja be. That's how tell many abre
1: o. Oni abre. E wo see didi ma be ma. Eh ni e wo see didi ma ti kejua ye nyina ye do wate. Ye nyina ye do pa. E na se ope obi a wo se woni ne ye adwuma na munya da flu. Minim si ye kunde ye but e kuna ye odoko. I ti so odobo. Su ni mo odobo.
2: I mean him.
1: U ni mo odobo.
2: En tin de. That's a dream, ain't today.
1: We appreciate you so much. I'm a becoming be checky, Joa. I can become
2: my name, Abra Santis, so much.
1: It can be checky, Joa. Nafi, Yonko Yenim, and Tanzi on. Tanzi,
2: and Oma, so the man,
1: and Tanzu, aye, yet you.
3: Sister Abna.
1: Ah, sister, I am free, sister. Wow.
3: Abna Pokuya.
1: I mean, near Upa Campania, near Puya.
2: Toma.
3: Could you add here? Maybe not minimum, your wire, mammy. Me, I'm a grammy by a womb here.
1: Yeah,
3: the multimedia system. No,
1: yeah,
3: and ye is the room for fra. But Obetcha, what nasty? No two foot, yenisei, na me fast. Who so be on a man? Okay, person in Kumia,
1: and then
3: no point. But who send in me a ketua, and a kakrakaka crande. Baby, I'm a baby doing so no. Yet, true book na, did he, and so a woman to a young couple in Shiran,
1: amen,
3: on Yanaka, and I'm a new no, Omani mremu emfama no. Eni bani ebe sole no so no.
2: Ah. Ame ku yang bi frase ni no.
1: Eminu.
3: Aha. On sole no so. Inti
2: onyamba ka kujua. Medase. Medase. Pablo Aima. One humble producer. Very hard working. He would sacrifice his sleep to make sure the work is done. I appreciate him so much.
1: That's nice.
2: Master Dramina say as part of my birthday package no.
1: Aha.
2: Wo me ayua. Hassan,
1: Yemra,
2: the team ni na no, yen next servicing. So no, or ye number one mechanic the whole kokomlimli and it's the next servicing or bear my free.
1: Sa.
2: Yes.
1: Into the car only can so.
2: Only car, one in the car.
1: The only baby sa sem the only
2: team one in the car. The team we just same team will be our car.
1: Okay. Yabeba, medase.
2: Na Master Jamina medase.
1: Master Jamina. Master Jamina D Jamina de.
4: Very, very smart.
1: Patro Celine, do you want to sing?
4: Yeah, me and Dobo, do so the way you pa.
1: Nano pay what bo or bokus, my dada de.
4: Me Patro, I happy birthday, or two, they also two now.
1: Aww. And the NHS say, Mrs. Kejuan Ankasa, Eric, I see you do good. And I want to know. Mrs. And there you are, I would da. Musical for me, my dear, omo crocro, my pa.
4: We truly appreciate and love it so much. Happy, happy, happy birthday.
1: But you want to repeat it, BM? We truly repeat it, Uncle.
4: Appreciate and love him so much.
1: I don't know no French, Becca said, je t'aime, mon bébé. Hey, tu es comme un mintier.
4: Je t'aime.
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1: ah, bye, baby.
0: Now, Chris, I'll tell you what, and cry,
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0: Okay. 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
1: 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Nyame mo ho ban menim se wo ye obi a ho jo pa. 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Oi, e bu bi samen. It's no other. Now, we want to listen to your home by my wate. Now, on your case, a part to the motion of who see you. Why? 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
0: Eh, no, dear, bay, you make a crow, bay, you sure you mean to only do so, yeah.
1: Ah, okay. You are my time now because, you know, dress and maybe be because you know it. Why? Carao, Mate. Do they better?
2: Yeah,
1: I'm going to go. Eric, Miss Mobo, eh? Miss Mobo, Ate.
2: Mammy said, I'm just so I'm over surprising me.
1: Oh, yes, yes, yes, yes. And she didn't have a catch away.
2: My wife, she knows,
1: oh, yes.
2: She knows I love her so much.
1: Oh,
2: she knows it.
1: Oh,
2: she knows I don't joke with her.
1: Uh-huh.
2: Yeah, for the peace and love she shows me, I appreciate it.
1: Mm-hmm. Yeah, that's nice. Auntie Vic.
2: She said, Mommy, Fimu.
1: Oh,
2: no, it's been Ono and a muscle. Yes, Mama Mary.
1: Mm-hmm.
2: Mama holding me down.
1: I saw Connor for.
2: Come on. Yeah,
1: that must have
2: been Shana.
1: So, Mojo.
2: Oh,
1: and now we are responsible.
2: Of course.
1: Auntie, I see.
2: Of course.
1: My Auntie Vic is saying, yeah, the accident in your name, my body, you know, that's what they are account for you. Yeah, me so. Now, Abina, I saw Bunu Lady or no, or whatever.
2: Oh, wow.
1: Or no, so say, Mary, so a happy, happy, happy birthday.
2: Thank you.
1: Emmanuel, yeah, the moon you now say. Na mami ko YouTube when your birthday messages need your help.
2: Wow.
1: Inside my baby, you might to supine and I'm becoming.
2: Birthday.
1: Na far about Veram.

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0: 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Now on your case, pa, to the motion won't see you. Why? Now, maybe be because you fear and me poor, my faho.
1: Eh, no, dear, bay, you make a cow, bay, you mean, and only do so, yeah.
0: Ah, okay. You are mammy time, no, because you are not dressed in the middle of the coffee. Why, Carao, Mate. Do they better?
2: Yeah, I'm going to go.
0: Eric, Miss Mobo, Miss Mobo, Miss Mobo, Ate.
2: Mammy said, I'm just so I'm going to surprise me.
0: Oh, yes. And she, Diana Becca Choy.
2: My wife, she knows, she knows I love her so much.
0: Oh,
2: she knows it.
0: Oh,
2: she knows I don't joke with her.
0: Uh-huh.
2: Yeah, for the peace and love she shows me, I may appreciate it.
0: Mm-hmm. Yeah, that's nice, Auntie V.
2: She said, "Mommy, feel me."
0: Oh
2: no, it's been honor and a muscle. Yes, Mama Mary. Mama holding me down.
0: I saw Connor for.
2: Come on, yeah,
0: that muscle do do.
2: Then Shana.
0: So who do?
2: Oh,
0: and now we are responsible.
2: Of course,
0: Auntie, I see.
2: Of course.
0: Auntie, my Auntie Vicky said, "Ye de accidenting in our mouth, but dear no, as what they affair account for you. Now, Miss Zhao, now Abena, I saw a Bunu lady or no or Tema,
2: or no,
0: so say, Mary, so a happy, happy, happy birthday.
2: Thank you,
0: Emano. Ye the moon, you say. Now, Mammy, call YouTube when your birthday messages need your happy.
2: Wow.
0: In time, my baby, you might to and I'm back. Now, far about Veram, or say, happy birthday. Birthday to Kejua.
2: Wow.
0: Age gracefully.
2: Amen.
0: And we say, shall get rid of your name or say, glorious happy birthday, Mr. Bwedi. May you never lack and may this day bring you joy, happiness, and good health. And now, Joseph Bwati, or say, happy birthday, Kejua. Now, Mercy, Wemega, or say, happy birthday, dear. Or say, secret lovely listener, your was C25, community 25. Peace be.
2: Oh.
0: And I wish you a happy birthday on there. Secret.

0: Frank and an amen, yes, I mean, boom, dear, no, no, about Pepana sauces, or no, no, no, no, no, no, no, no, no, no,
1: no,
0: no, no, no, no, no, no, no, no, no, no, no, no, no, no, no, no, no, no, no, no, no, no, no, no, no, no, no, no,
1: okay,
0: mm-hmm. Okay, but people go for frame me pepa ne pa me ko ba bi a pepa na me so ma Jesus a jamen de.
1: Oh, okay.
0: Yeah, go for you super pepa ne pa.
1: Jamen
0: on count. Amen. Amen.
2: Amen. Yeah, that's so good.
1: Yeah, yeah, yeah, upon one bisa mama abrapo. Kwa.
2: Me do number be man.
0: Me spa jo mate.
2: Okay. Mate, Obodai, yeah, that's it. Why, Nyami Shao?
0: Thank you so much. Yeah, we'll be in UK soon. We'll be in UK soon.
2: Yeah. Do one wardrobe here soon.
0: We'll be in UK
2: soon. Do one wardrobe here soon. Nah,
0: it's my birthday. I have to proclaim it.
2: Yeah, that one, yeah, I agree.
0: Yeah,
2: I agree.
0: We'll be in UK soon.
2: Nah, Orua Safo Kantanka Kaneno. Nah, okay.
0: That's my uncle.
2: Yes, yes, yeah. Temasku.
0: Yeah. Efipe.
2: Somebody, Ama Eko, Temasku, Namikusiano.
0: Yeah.
2: Eja kwa wea.
0: Yes, yes, small.
2: Chess, and it is a kid you offer.
0: That's my
2: uncle. I want to see Yura Safo Kantanka. Or say a happy birthday, and I always show say may he enjoy God's blessings.
0: Amen.
2: And financial breakthrough.
0: Amen.
2: And long life. Yura Safo Kantanka, Edio Diaba.
0: Amen.
2: I don't know, take it, you and I would die. A better celebration so.
0: By this time, may offer Kwame a J or Abosokai.
2: Okay.
0: Or to super glue, or they saw the radio. No?
2: Oh,
0: by this time, I'm sure.
2: But you didn't.
0: I'm not taking the same way, but I'm teary.
2: Oh.
0: So what? Oh, me offer. What? Me bo quicky, okay?
2: Bo hain quicky.
0: Ah, me yen tem na me person.
2: Clara Mensa e wo Facebook e into what do we yet to what's an ye ne ba awoda.
0: Oh, happy birthday.
2: Adepa.
0: Adepa.
2: Kwatia. Mm. O kwegono. Presby Children's Service. Mm. And then only celebrating to us all wish moon in our
0: team.
2: Yamin says moon in our mamma and bambo song and then quatenti kejua. Yentin simi.
0: Right, of course. Sports Page One is brought to you by MTN. MTN everywhere you go. MTN is telling you this morning that I don't know how many people.
2: It's
0: an enjoy level, I'm calling
2: it.
0: Birthday enjoy. I'm a bro for Tia. First, big one. I am Tia Nadia. It's your Conquano player. And it's some idea, bro. Yes, MTN's a main can show. Says, Obey, you network. I used to papa. No more packages. I hold on my baby. Feel MTN. And I'm saying, some okay, one of Paina. You didn't some no airpa. Samsung Consolidated Bank Ghana Limited. The son of Pay. Main can show said the third international trade trip to China, no airpa. So, into Ubia Pesodo Hujibuno, yet in Tem Crane from to see 0243-803-596. 0243-803-596. Manya Jerry Justice message.
2: This is Fama Menkai Farah.
0: Jerry, that be the
2: doctor. Not that may editing.
0: May editing.
2: Yeah,
0: I'm forward.

0: Bradley, forward the
1: moment. Bradley, and I thank him so, so much. Yeah, yeah.
0: Okay.
1: No, besides a part anyway.
0: And you
1: Bradley, no matter the occasion, no.
0: Yeah.
1: Only supply you drinks. You besides say, oh, you don't put drinks in the bar. Yeah, one of my inspirations, pal.
0: Yeah.
1: Jerry say, your uncle, no. Jerry started this job very young.
0: Life FM. It's
1: not, I am a fair. So I met him for the first time. Nafi. Brofu na una cosek for brofu na ne na fright na come like master you know fimin pay me to me kasa papa you say something was me tell something say me feel Jerry me wudu na dey me woman or lyrical baby me woman and was say no baba family to be family na watena kan bi and he came to me got na kan my famous I got say me papa be kaso so what for on kasa me
0: as that not life and all boss
1: life FM. Yeah.
0: Hey, ne, chill.
1: I just saw you, sir.
0: There will be the jail.
1: Jimmy, who just said, on one, I'm not denying my corner. So, Obadum, you need Johnny Cotino. You call Sunday, no boss, Obadum for no boss Sunday. You're Johnny Cotino. You're Johnny Cotino.

0: boss or bad room for no boss Sunday. Ye Janico, a pee, ye, ye, ye, ye, ye, ye, ye, ye, ye, back to school. That was our
1: boss. We know.
0: No, we just wanted to listen to him.
1: Okay.
0: Whom's our background, we were so happy to tell him. Yeah, they are Nenka crack, crack, and a fee, Nedu Adam Stan. No, no, no, host Adam Stan. Now, I've not told him before. He's the reason I did everything. I go, no, oh, hosting her. Me better na kunyoni ma ye Adam Stan. I didn't want to disappoint him. It's me tena hobi ya Mr. Jerry Yasses. See, be him a few competition me mo. Me nyenye me free mo. And I knew deep down his heart, no person me come in him. Even though near Dawson, over 300 people. But because when me pain days back, na me chen say, oh yeah, me mentor. If sports in the air, me come on. I mean, king, no man, right? Aye, my more quick now. The Princesses of Ghana. I bought my last game. When you said that, no, you bought South Korea for them by 3 goals. And to your training, you say your next game, you beat me a boy, man, be a team. Now, before we qualify, we need to get a good result against France. And then, enjoy your bassi. Oh,
1: you want Janus on Cabo Fianco, dear.
0: I'm a castle cock.
1: Country. Next year, Cossack, you're better than some kid. I'm a
0: man who do it. It's the princesses, yeah, trust the Quambias. Princess, you come on air, Ghana under 20, a mano, a more airborne World Cup, near the idea. Coach Simpson and Kasaki to Webina, and to us.
1: Okay.
2: But I wouldn't say that much thing. We came here with a mission. Our mission was to be able to perform well and to go over the group stages to the next stage. The first game, unfortunately, like I said, even today, difficult to find out what were the factors that contributed. That's I
0: heard
2: some of your
0: right, okay. It's an only some of the princesses of Ghana, and so coach at the two Gracha Simpson. Do you need me? Yeah, my man, me phone, who have you me a cry? It's any France now, the Pim so touching. You be the HDB Pim piano, you're on some heavy bro. Tell you, winning an answer in your draw now, your qualification now, you're brighter. Win cradle near Cochrane at the Antician Society, and so far, Emma Yang. Now, you can serve you now, occupy your match day 2 of the Ghanaian Premier League is on. Esther Frey, Sanfrey, you're not poker. That's it. Coroconias of Okun. Air bought this weekend and no bad day. Papa Eric Tinkler, 1 year coach, the Mama Tema Kumasa Sante Kotoko, only Heart of Lions neighbor Tinkler. Ni.
3: I'm obviously hoping that the fans come out in their numbers. I think obviously after having won the Democracy Cup, you know, and the club has started to win things, we hope that's going to bring the and attract the fans back to the stadium. We can have a full capacity crowd against a very, very difficult team. Well, first and foremost, we obviously had an opportunity to play them in pre-season, so we played them in Accra, and they're a very, very good team, you know, very well structured, well organized, very hard work.
0: All right, it's only someone I think Lao Neo coach Jenkman Korokori Tuja Nibosa Kapo, one on the coach Maso Fogazo Focus of Switch Nemo this weekend against Bibiani Ghost House or Dunks Park. Immediate challenge to the VP the Beba Nibosa Kaponi.
4: And I'm sure we are now with more awareness where we are going, and I'm sure that will be also better and more serious performance, because every away match in Ghana is very difficult match. Yeah, like you told, we started very good with very serious and composure victory. I'm talking serious because from the beginning we really approach every action very well. This early goal helped us a lot, but as we told, this is happening, and that helped us a lot.
0: We are Nibosa Kapo, one on now, where coach Dima across the phone. On this time, we're to be any ghost stars that he pimps of this weekend. Kashano Sanfame, Saturday, games in Oshasia, Hadachan and Yasam Ketua Cross, and I asked Gold, I'm on Vision FC, and he pimps of Boston and Clay Sports Stadium. Swedo Blacks in the BB United, and Ebos Swedo Sports Stadium, and Fiasan, and they're going to go but he can't catch our Kumasa Babanya, and Sports Stadium, Brickum Chelsea, and the Dreams FC, Bob, and Golden City Park, and Carella, and the Bechem United, and Boa Lima, and Sports Stadium, and Adriana Stars, and Fury Samatessa, and Najima Badu, the second. Park now for ghost stars in the folks with their pimps, so it'll be any dance park. Shannon's was for my young apostles and the basket only starts the ball when she's sports stadium and one summer. And yeah, cause me and we see a name war Africa. No one would you more board this weekend. You'll be two outstanding games. Me dear, my sporting club, one more neighbor champions league in Patron Paye. Hey, you're China, me dear, Tanko Ibrahim, name coach, and my dear, my sporting club. Hey, I'm more elusive 1-0 with you. Tanko Ibrahim.
5: Coming in, we have 2 games to qualify to the next round, so definitely we want to win our way. So definitely, and if you want to go to to the next round, you have to overcome this hurdle. This is what we are working for.
0: All right, thank you, Ibrahim. Now, what is some more to join on one landing or dear Congo Dada? Yes, any more say, Mother Sama, and the Pems of Dachna, a teacher and so far from Nations FC, Boko, Sieda, our class posted on my free gate to be a Miko Hebby, 3 p.m. Free gate, draft Kolo Garozic, a coach, my Nations FC.
6: The Nation is a young club with the name, and look at it, maybe 70-80% of our players first time travel.

0: something. I came here for challenge to play Africa, and I know what is Ghana. Ghana is full of talents. That means doesn't matter Premier League, first division team, second division team. You couldn't see big difference. Even you saw when Hard Kotoko and even when we played, it's no big difference between Premier League and first division teams. What I want to represent first Ghanaian football properly.
1: Nisema papa de tudu azra fko rugaro ze coach man nations of sick abna mako enwa champions league ba so Fabregas de ne come of but mobo Leipzig by 4 goals to 1 Fenerbahce and AS Roma by 1-1 PSV 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ne kan ya Saba 4 and to me ante it's when is the matches this koye over the weekend they won some so brewo and I mean in the Champions League. Weekend, the biggest game in the EPL, the Manchester Derby, Manchester United versus Manchester City. I'm bad ding. The EPL, no, I'm fan Camille. Yeah, remember, the likes of Real Madrid, Barca, no money now will be in action. The EPL, piano. Yeah, remember, live on Adam 106.3 FM. I mean, Kyle, say Y2K jam is on the 2nd of October, and Bia will be as on tour ticket.
2: Y2K.
1: Your ticket.
2: And the Pabaku, you're 150. Nipa me, no. 250.
1: Yes.
2: That's yeah, so. To wait for double.
1: *725* *3404#.
2: We
1: *725#. Yeah, be hash saying. *725* *3404# Net or ticket.
2: Now to call on my big say Y2K.
1: Yeah.
2: Now what to ticket no? Na Kejo ni say jam se beji na.
1: Oh yeah. Asem wasa bro.
2: Jam se beji na.
1: No no say Slim Master ba o TV bia. O jinemu.
2: Slim Master, yeah me baby.
1: Tin tin tan tin do do. Yeah. Yeah, we go Joy FM haya bra. Adum FM anim haya. Airport Shell, La Palm Royal Beach Hotel, honey yeah na batcho na total. When you now bet me at to be your hormone team patrol 150 double near 250. Me patrol mo kan chere so sa. Anoba e din. E me enko me kan chere.
2: Nim
1: say Adum FM Kaya Huana, baby, a Y2K gem on the 2nd of October. Abraham, do Messi, and Madawasi, Madu Bias will be our wish me well, and I know Pebia Madawasi. Message is Lydia,
2: maybe
1: my phone cry.
2: Yes,
1: yes, I can't reply all of them. And Timida, some more, more fray, more, more sending Messi, more, more, yet I must say,
2: Mamma send him Momo, Mamma Nimramo,
1: Momo Nimramo, 0249 136744. We move number, no, 0249 136744 foot to be anywhere. And who has a man on a team? Be as a Munsam, Mrs. Sister Sakodia of Ghana Health Service.
2: Okay,
1: a flash from Nice or Pessoa Cansem. All Ghana Health Service, the Abacassim Major Parao.
2: Eh, yeah, but what did you
1: say?
2: Conomo bought to home panny.
1: Mrs. Sakodia, so you want Aden listener of
2: Adam FM. Oh,
1: no, I don't dear.
2: Yeah, that's it.
1: But to me, who yes, you also knew if you know you
2: would be there, Cosso. Ketua, enjoy your night of this.
1: Nankasaka Kijuana. Erica, see you do di from Champagne, ma'am.
2: Me fa ba de kwen.
1: I don't know you baby.
2: Sorry ko. Na mbacho mayen kwa homa so Josephine wo ho. Ye see a flow kwano so ka bia mini. 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Ye nye ho shinti traffic a che no. 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E bia na nam kwan no so a. Na wo hu de wo so ye jo. Mati.
3: Ma ye mini a mi ye.
2: Me bacho he na wo wo he ne see ye.
3: Me ye gma free zone. Na ka bi emuni e kitania ma me ye sure say Burkina cat ni bi. A money to Mary TC Brothers traffic lights, and I said, cut beyond to me, uncle. Because you saw sound, and I just said, so see, a shaman, our batch is out for Fargo City. And he has authorities from Patonia BB Mayana. Cut beyond to me, and Faho. And what TC Brothers traffic lights, and I said, oh, a fire, a flower red in a so.
2: And see, a brevet, a mumu drew.
3: Mimi do one more 5:40.
2: Hey,
3: I'm marching.
2: And now we go to jam with 8:30. We go to the traffic.
3: Never try.
2: Hey, you need an order.
3: I think I'm do it. Remember, it is 6:00. So up to now, you were trafficking him.
2: Oh. And see, mom was supposed to forward around and now say, I'm more direct traffic.
3: Me back up and I'm even so dinner was on to me in control because. I said their cars, you know, DVL one mono. This is what type of fat DVL on the, I said, one my jammy.
2: Oh, when you're ready, I know, pay monko say, it's the, mommy location, he beam, na afe,
3: Titi Brothers.
2: Titi Brothers.
3: Titi Brothers.

0: Flower Road, would the TT bed is junction, Miss Wa, and Wapa Pepper and a car named Mooney, and say Kita Lodan and can actually, I done in your money in a blocky road in Okra.
1: Tracker,
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0: Enye, kiko omu kwa fa Gulf City.
1: Mm-hmm.
0: In our Uber, because of overhead, means Uber, there is no U-turn. The antichis from Kofa, Gulf City, and on the pier barrier. And so now, between Yako, baby, I woke
1: up. Mate, Joe, me da sawate. 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
0: Me wa asamba kusuuni.
1: Mama kasa.
0: Me yegma ofrizo ha. 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Omu weshi kesiye shi. Yemi Ghana yebesi police station weshi fire service stations wo. Just you say tianza mi hu so omu di weshi anza na omu di fire. And look, police station, you'll be anymore. It's your shrink almost because I confirmed so high and what we do. Because of your bank, ball and intino. Almost to me, no more by yard, and I do the old mamma nipper and went on to your shrink, at least. I'm back in a dining hall, no more.
1: Okay. 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
0: police ni be any
1: mate.
0: Just listen to ya Malcolm T and send a message fire service for so Eddie way fire attendance about be see ho.
1: Mate, me da Saint Joe ye beka ho asem why me da se pa ne wa mane bo to wadaruma yes Titi brothers lene so honum no. 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

0: 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Na nana, as a for J aye. A yem rasibi genia wobosume freho, abaton persiano so. Or ye deputy ranking, our foreign affairs and regional integration committee, ewo fiho, ye deno eninkomo. Nana, matye.
1: Yamba me joso nampomwa.
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1: menda wa se mini amba na mechi ya unu wa tifo na enkomoe yesha ase fiti nra na we are only asking for further and better details on your minister no Edia Baba Tugan. In fact, Mitiu Kasanika Kray will reference the ministry new website. And I mean Bema Sudi Senka ministry new website in Kananka O Baba Bubo how the 1,964 no were built up with the numbers and the figures. But MCM said in Yasa count no. It is part of the concerns we have as minority. Because you see, the first phase in Kwa, which was the chartered flight section, which was the first phase now. South Africa Border Management Authority Honumwa. Omu figures no. Aye 979. Yen ministry no a 926 on 27th. So clearly these two faces no or more records no and reconcile it. Ufri Hono Monsuna se Oba the batches no which was a commercial flight now. The numbers which started from 28th of July. 180, then later 36, and Bekan who paid their records. Then at the point 12 August, Minister Nubekacha said, all the batches na Abaninano amount to 600. We put all these figures together. You notice that the figures not reconciling. At this point, the minority is not alleging anything. The minority is only asking the minister to tell us, show us, prove to us with documentation how the ministry built up the numbers.

0: of how those numbers were put up to get the 1,900. That is the minority's position, to see, I say. From that, for documentary people, you have done something good. We will acknowledge you, and we will all commend the works that you have done. That is what we are saying. At this point, nobody is alleging anything. We are only asking that. It is not wrong for a Ghanaian citizen to want to know how our numbers built up to get 1,964. It is not wrong. So, yeah, in talking back on NNO, your second point, I think it's another issue we have talked about. The lumping of the amount or the figures, and what accountability, You cannot tell us that you use 38,84,000 to take care of five different components. 38 million kronoano, enumuna flight ticket war. 38 million kronoano, enumuna ground transportation war. 38 million kronoano, enumuna accommodation war. 38 million kronoano, enumuna feeding war. 38 million enumuna medicals war. It doesn't make accounting sense. Sorry to say. So break down the numbers. Break down the figures. Neil, who said transportation of the Ghanaian citizens. Don't forget that. Apart from your friend saying the chartered flight, which was the first phase, Pretoria, a movie airport, the rest came on a commercial flight. So from 900 and something, no one said airport. You didn't do that mass transport again. So come and show us the transportation build up in the 38.84 million. Come and show us. If I was saying, if I say feeding me, say come and show us. Because apart from the first phase lump sum, first phase numbers, you didn't get that pile of numbers to bring again. So let's show us the feeding component, show us the transportation component, show us the medical component, show us the hospitality component. Because you would agree with me that people are doing a lot of extrapolation. We'll be at 38 million, and we divided by Nipanua, also the Omabano, and our Hako arrived. They say, okay, sir, if that is the case there, it means that you are spending 25,000 on one person. And calculation, okay, Ufa Ethiopian Airline, Ufa Tanzania Air, Ufa Weya, Sitano and do Nia Obubono. So to help the minister's case, let the minister categorize the items and put figures to the items. Then we can know and we all appreciate, say, at the end of the year, a muda or fine.
1: And the most say figures nearby, Enru 1,900 ni echi no. Moke kamu di ene bomo no. Nanaye, munya sing.
0: We are going back to that point again.
1: Yes, I was here because ye besi yehun. Enti no se, enye 1,000.
0: I'm telling you that. Me in first half figure ni ma ho, I have demonstrated to you, even the first phase figure said, near a South African Border Management Authority, go and check it. Go and check the South African Management Authority figure. Ghana, Ministry of Foreign Affairs, figure now, Minister Nankasa de Tugano. That country will tell you for say, I said, Master Fuegekan, and Yenu pray. Because when you look at the South African Management figure, one minister's figure, the two figures, they don't reconcile. Ancia. Is, and no papu there the first time I bit near case. And no they came in box. So yeah, kind I bit near kind, you bit near who point assembly, and no plan no NCC. So then you come to me and those ones are another issue. But you see, the much more revealing one is the first phase. Look at the first phase number. Let's check with the South African border numbers. But I think I make sure of say. Me in Fafiga ni mtuja.
1: Okay.
0: Me bisa minister ni se. 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U figures no. U ye den na u nya 1,000 fan. 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You

put everybody at the press conference, say, engineers and planners have about 16 million. One person now catches engineers and planners took care of the tickets for the second phase. So you be say 60 million, no, and yeah, the year ticketing for the second phase, no, and nah. So that's no. Engineers and planners now, one more person, and the year ticketing, no, now one day my own ministry, no, and our own ministry need to assist him. Million, you know, for ticketing. You know. How was that support? You know? How did they come? And that's a climate in the fire. My good sister, I don't think that these questions are far-fetched. Yeah, let the accounting process be transparent. Let the accounting process be clear. But the fact that Minister Andy number Tuja, now, yeah, fan said Minister Andy Tuja, so it is fairly sacrosanct, you know. We the minority, we have concerns. Yeah, person at this point, you're allergic anything wrong.

0: We want the minister to respond to the question and show us Ominianum and Numuku Nunye, Ye Tata Nunye, Simesi Obenting, Amanting, Akusia, Nemo, a friend saying, Ama, Kuya, Ominian, Yakain, Yahu, and Noano, Sikanunzu, and Noano, Biaj, Biasai, and Colano Kahuni, a kind, 1964, Nanan Colani Kahu, okay, near him. So, but he ain't asking, yeah.
1: Okay. 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E wo san komodie wenyina.
0: You see nya ye hwenyina ni se the accounting process to Ghanaians will be transparent. Anything I can just say, at this point, we are not alleging anything. We have asked some questions. The visa question we with the RTI, no? Yeah, say anything. The minister now babbling information via Baba Tuga. Information not via Tuga, no. And also no, and since you hear my end, and the minister my end, clarity. To my end, no. We will all be happy that we have a proper record for our processes. We will all discuss this like we are discussing. So let us not be thinking now of an end game because somebody feels that we are angry. No, we are not saying that. Ghana for the minister.
1: Okay. A grace period, no,
0: so,
1: HMO.
0: So, RTI, no, I have 14 working days.
1: Okay.
0: Now, what you wait, the 14 working days will elapse. Elapse 14 working days now. The minority, like I said, will take a decision. Even though me na me kasano, and yet me na me taking decision entirely. I have my ranking, I have the committee, pose my parliament in the committee, you know, and a party means what take committee for foreign affairs. That committee means what the chairpersons and members. In na change 14 days now, then we'll activate the next line of action. Send me a Michelle Obono. When we activate the next line of action, follow this step, after this step, go here, after this step, go there, and ensure that the response and answer information are open. So I'm assuring you, sir, yeah, no, dear. And I don't think this should be anything difficult for the minister, who we all know that, I mean, he's somebody who would even wish that if he's at the other side, he would want to know the details of the information now. So I don't think it should be difficult for him.
1: Mate, mamena se eni ebra wanya edi amaye na. 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

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It's in my memoir 297

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Okay. 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Plus 342. 42. 9790. I don't know your first batch. In fact, it's a first face, no. A fed you can do more bad to do, no. A hon nijina. Enti yemra. A second face, no, so no. No, and I'm say yan chata chata. Flight into no, na yam funny panama, baby, it's a said ya chata, you know. Enti second face, a fed to sum, you know. July 27th, a nipa 150 nearby. August 3rd, a nipa 150. August 14th, a nipa 50. August 17th, a nipa 87. August 21st, a nipa 49. And September 4th, a nipa 41 by. And then also 527. Yemfanka 979, who yenya he? 979, your first batch, you know. Inti yenya 1506. 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

0: year. 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I move into my dream house. 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
2: Just so same juma die and I go so I would see no na a brasson. My beja for so I crado ain't ye de yenkobo no a best so na fe ye de we ain't ye bea na ni and no a guest ni women and na a shia. Yeah, Janet Nabla, yeah, PNP People's National Party, a leader. Jin Aba Janet, Martin.
3: I'm patching me juice.
2: Let us say.
3: I'm
2: patching you. I don't have a phone. Oh. Party mobile code, yeah.
3: Oh, our yes, we demo Bibia Boko.
2: Bibia Boko. Then I said, I'm brassy, I'm a bizarre. I didn't have a cost. Okay, you know, Hajia Alimatu is a hack. NDC communication.
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2: Oh no, so ewa ha. Edia, Martin.
3: Yeah, yeah,
2: na. That is saying.
3: Boko nounsu.
2: Adumninti. Okay. Me hon ye. Party mu boko.
3: Boko, mi hu wache.
2: Oh, Michel.

0: wode won pewe na opedie electroland e ma wahoto a enna momo niamma pa ne bo da fam ntia ma electroland back to school promo yi enfa wo kon ho wo betimi akọ electroland showroom anyone na mo sifo e wo gana afa na nyina no wo koto niamma pa pe ye ne ya ana afa yi wo 050-315-9739 wo betimi so akọ www.electrolandgh.com
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2: Just so same juma die and I go so I would see no na a brasson. My beja for so I crado ain't ye de yenkobo no a best so na fe ye de we ain't ye bea na ni and no a guest ni women and na a shia. Yeah, Janet Nabla, yeah, PNP People's National Party, a leader. Jin Aba Janet, Martin.
3: I'm patching me juice.
2: Let us say.
3: I'm
2: patching you. I don't have a phone. Oh. Party mobile code, yeah.
3: Oh, our yes, we demo Bibia Boko.
2: Bibia Boko. Then I said, I'm brassy, I'm a bizarre. I didn't have a cost. Okay, you know, Hajia Alimatu is a hack. NDC communication.
4: Jim FM.
2: Oh no, so ewa ha. Edia, Martin.
3: Yeah, yeah,
2: na. That is saying.
3: Boko nounsu.
2: Adum ninti. Me hon ye. Party mu boko.
3: Boko, mi hu wache.
2: Oh, miche hu. So oh, nta me slami.
3: Eh, I say hu. And so me do half hour, me do station.
2: Oh, yeah, that's it. Eh, ya tabra. Chom so mon faun tu hadibia. Na yon kwe yenimu. Edi, Aliya Tabita. Ayila Tabita
3: from Upper East, right? Oh, okay. I'm from Upper East also. I'm from Pusiga. Oh, okay.
2: And I will free.
3: So the name just
5: okay.
2: Ayila,
5: I can relate.
3: Yeah,
2: maybe I'm in the maybe I'm in the Yes, I will crumble. I will crumble. Need to know just there.
5: Sorry.
2: Oh, not so of the pussy guy over here.
5: Maybe free ball gatanga.
2: Oh, okay. Mm. Okay.
3: They are the king cons of the region.
5: Of course. Yeah, na
2: show
5: almost.
2: Yeah, no, I bear microphone. Now, who you dear?
5: Nyami Adum, me who you pa. I want so what to say.
2: Adum, me who you.
5: Yeah, then Nyami Asi.
2: Na, yeah, say I'm coming. I see Toto. It's answer. Brenoko. Dear, did he kind a year? And come up no so. And no, you who sent you Ali Ayila Mesha see all. And now a drum commander and sent you for him. Concerning 1,164 figures, a minister of foreign affairs, a day ebetuja. Na Usha a woman a bona, or much as a number no and so, sir. What I say, a new 1,164 no. It's a minister if I break down Ramichim, na you ni padu draw Moseda, and that's what Modiba Yankasa. Because figure no enru and a sicano so mobile son, so no, what more here and chichimu. Menim so what did you say?
5: Me pacho, na me ban, na me team,
2: okay,
5: Moncomo dean, mania ho, your friend is saying kakra. Yen yin I enim de course was South Africa because of xenophobic attacks. But
2: ye be ni briefly na ye ba school in sense en ye gidigidi
5: sa. The fact that ye say ade a ye mobo no nkyere se ye mfa ho ne ye mfa ni sika ana me bo.
2: Adu be diska.
5: They be say maybe sa asem keke because wo hwe kasa no se de esi kona.

0: 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All these things are happening. Sika ni wonti. And ye was a kakra ne wo honum no. Yenye de yemba yembo ho ban said ye be ya obia benya ne chafa. Ewo national cake ni mu.
1: Me da say inti wo de said why no briefly no. Enye brief sa na ye inti be enko ye ni mu. 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
2: Mamenchia wo mamenchia sisters ena ye tifu nyina. For me first time I hear me ngwangwa ye say MTN for ma ye 20 million na Minister for Foreign Affairs si onji even Nigeria Nigeria for on fa omo taxpayers money nko fa omo kron from bawo omo ma South Africa di omo baye na South Africa mo omo bill say omo ntue na omo si dey bi you've also caused a lot of damage to our people. Until ye do mo be call a lot of rehabilitation processes so until sika yes we ye hwehwe chen frame chen ni omo ho say sika no do so chen transportation na omo de ma omo no ye nye sade no ye de ye ne 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taxpayers money. For anka we see win 20 million ye. Now maybe NDC for mu ye mo like mo tax mo juice na mo triano na ma yi sa juice no di ba say oh ye mfa taxpayers money. Ye pay South Africa because to us won be say say sa sika no 20 million ye pay na ye pay. Anka we di sa 20 million no. Look at the what is happening in our various secondary schools. Nkola mo ko school aduane some of them are eating once a day.
1: Ye beba so.
2: Who could share this in a tea cramp or noom tea without bread? Way a breakfast. It is not breakfast. Now, Obi Mao 20 million, I will see Wunji. They could have even used this to be able to do some fundraising to see whether other people are Omuye Juma or Ghana, whether they can be able to help us to do this. But what Kwako for 49 million, right? From the country, our coffers, Adi Ababe Buase, Woody Omu Diba, Woody Bansua, Sisiya, Yeshisha breakdown. Of how much each collected, what and what went on, and sikana wudi bayan is not adding up. Then in an himself, of course, it will not add up because Asemba, most institutions use it as a yardstick to use it to like make a money. Inti minka say Ministry of Foreign Affairs, and no more can because senior nipa kanu okuja blackwa onudi oye very very transparent or the adiana ba eh what the abansu so adiana and add it up. So Cecilia, the person on fa more explanation simbra because the money is not your tax and yet NDC dues. It is not coming from your party office. It is coming from Ghana. Eye misika, eye wusika, ubi asika. Inti enye NDC mfuon kwa nombe ti ma kan free su. Se nye SSE nye man kosu.
1: Okay.
2: SSE Ghana nina nka diye mfata. Inti NDC for diye, you always have your say.
1: Meda
2: say. But Ghanaians will also have their say when things are not going on well.
1: Meda say. Tabitha. Na oshe. Said the I want a bono etie and ne common yeah. Ajia.
3: Much I only wait here for an opinion and I'm sure your president, His Excellency John Dramani Mahama Nina Bedi Chiri, the Vice President.
1: Hey, yeah, mamma hoye
3: nihoye fire nyamiadom nehoye or boy juman so fire na mum wedju ma pantina Mrs. Stay and pay why a phrase. Aha.

Until now, back to the issue I here discussing. There is no statement and Kagana even make it to the global community say lives, yes, citizens matter. And ninina ne proactive steps and timely. Say ube take step na wa taking it timely. Apart from Ghana, United States, and so na ma

0: sad you know NDC for are eliminating no. Because they omuka say wait until your results come before you pick no. It gave them an opportunity to eliminate say we resource nebe tire baby obeko omusa free omo for a meeting according to the head mistress okachira me say this is what they told them so the children should pick C schools so omo pick C schools so kwa even the C schools so kura omo choose here the same problem so and I mean we say inti me call hokko hwe say maybe whether there are difficulties me call hokko hwe dom no oh no be who say this computerized system no there are problems and the problem is that the one our the head of computerized system no it's a say you fire no she's supposed to be fired me nim ne di wonim ne di akachire me government fire him he's incompetent not incompetent super incompetent so boys no mo dan chini ni na mo pam mo no mo no mo ye incompetent super in gross 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corrupt because they want money when him says see o mo tong is a places no o mo tong obi nya achimota okwa printi ya achimota okwa ye o mo hwe ye enya achimota o mo kwa printi ya biom Suedre secondary 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Mo dina to mampong school for deaf. Eh, this is. What you will be wa hifa? Obi oko oye. Eh, this is miko honomo. Obi oye designer. Inti otusi designing. What dina ko to visual arts? No, catching me. This incompetence, gross super incompetence in this country. Yebeka na mo si enya politics. Omo si omo ye omo free omo sen experts no they are gross incompetent
1: the entity that me ba mo ha say no Janet nano ukude ya na me former coordinator CSSPACD in komosasu na wo chere say software no mo de ye omo ehunu challenges ni nyina e correct no over the years a yen fan say 23 24 omo de ye adwuma no aban ne ba ye no omo sesa software no enipa na e wo pretty oma se sawom eti me hunu se say your software wodi aye adwuma for some years ehunu challenges are wa correct wo san be sesana asa wo san shase
0: see me catch her say this MPP NDC thing enye Ghana for wanti eno mo ba NDC for mo ka greedy people na wo bypass wo mo do mama emfa no hu se obi ko school oni de ne bank ko sa basic schools no ene enye mo nti na wo ba ye na bude ka no kure se Me person me better than the president, not because of me, because of Ghana for. Inti me bana me who say bibi kosu ya. Me kase me diobi me ankasa me dipa incompetent super incompetent people betuo. Na mumu wa computer for. She di omu ya wuko omu friend is saying computer placement system no. Wuko not all kwasha. Wube who the incompetence of NDC. Our lives are in danger in the hands of the NDC. Na mo ba ye. Obia ye na die this is not political position ma babe you are ma hadi unim de ento mo yes ano because they want to benefit to because when a Duchum was there he eliminated corruption unim say na Duchum kwa na was one of the pins wo kokko ye changes e pe obi koya omo ye ma no wegehi but anapa bedru no na attend to the school that they gave him because they bia anapa oba or be refreshing until the last person goes. That's what he was doing.
1: Okay.
0: Inti anka mo baye na mo pegana for a year. What will you do? Will you change those people? No. These are technocrats. You change technocrats and far incompetent political party people nko to. Wo kwa kwa hwe senior NDC for MPP PNP for omo bre won natola. Obi ba be deep political things ye wa wube pam ni pakuna fri wufie. Wude kwa natwol ne kwa shwe. Mi kwa shwe ye no. 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Wushwe omu tina form. Bebi ani ombe tina. They were standing in the sun. Na we nina amu diye politics. Shwe diye omu ye. We resetting. Mu ba be resetting. Mu ankasa mu nipa diya guho.

0: auntie, our boys, stress said, the more you progress, the more the girls drop. But MPP, but you have a sister, the last time I may check here, 2024, and man, we were 50. 50% of the people that went to write the SSSC, Chereste, a juma ayede, akonhon, ama yetumi ama level ground, ama obianya access. What you say? Education is supposed to be a right. Not to say it's a privilege. I say, ye per se, and crofo being called like being quana, and was or munya de, or munko. Now, and this is for munya she ye pa, and I do omu ye no ye mpe. Ya started to say, omu per se, or munya system be, say, wo be to me a co boarding house, and then you should be ready to pay. And no crapo minim say, by next year, the ombest at
1: your end, ye yanty.
0: Yo, media may bon crofo co say, it's not going to get better. It's not going to get better. Now, and kwala. From the beginning, Nokrampono, they didn't even have a clear way of putting the children through school. Mobile, must say over 54,000 students, close to 55,000 students. Omun to me go school because manya placement and more. Adenya, must say omunya grade 9 in one of their core subjects. 3 days or 4 days later. Almost say, okay, this time around, yeah, be more marker because we are going to consider their raw score. And the question I keep asking them, they say, is it that from the fair get-go, no, munye clear in their minds, they say, grading system pain, and yeah, they be jina so, edin kola no, atu school. Omu biso omu sa ase mono. No, omu sa biso omu sa ase mono, they say, en kola 55,000 na nanke be deny omu access to secondary school. No. Nanka sa kola no, omu di omu abrabo, ebe yende deni, omu de ye deni, omu biso omu sa ase mono. After saying minority, ye biye ya no kasa ye no omu say okay, any 54,000 ye beji omu. Na enka ye no 1,000 and other students, and as we are speaking, they are still left out of the basket. Ye name where those over 1,100 students are going to be put. Ebi ami sister so what answer to this question. Oma ya sonte. Because education, no se diye si ukwane ninye. Sakrana fili krampwa. There is something we call remedial classes. Time on the MPP was so. Ye institute ya de bi ani your friend say intervention classes. Na intervention classes no. The reason was to help weak students. Said the beya they will be able to do what? To scale up. Because sebi yen kan okre enyo bi a na free your friend say a privileged school. Obi kura wo ho a school wo ko ye wode ode ne to net na form sa na ode ko chro exams. Obi wo ho textbook kura on who be da textbook on who be da computer kura no ye drawn what your friends and board so on who computer with the eyes da sa kola we e be kwa kwotena class your friends and BEC the same exam sa wo wo ba na wo dim wo fie ho no onim iPad a wo nim your friends and tablet enim said e download e de ni yina you see it's not fair. And he said, and kula yuko trona ebia nyadia. The best you can do is to do what? To give them an opportunity. That is what government is there for. To give people opportunity. What you say? Now, di omu ye krampo no, me, I'm even scared for the students. Because teachers now, omu bekwa kwa shia omu o classrooms. No. Most of the teachers are angry.
1: Okay.
0: Ebia ye juma close to 2 years, omu nje salary. Omo ji salary crampo no se si a omo sika na nsudi because every 3 months be a government increase water.

0: activate the teacher like this, and you expect to say, "We benya correct output." And now, what did you? What ankasan? What your friend say? You are making a mockery out of your own self. What sounds so cold now? The results that we are getting from secondary school right after year free power swa, you will not be surprised. Many workers say, "See, I see over 38% of the students who sat for WASI, or to me call university." Ade intia almost say ebi entu mi ampase commerce any English inti no. These two subjects are very important. Any science three, untu mi ko university enti yet na ho ahwe.
1: Okay.
0: I'm a standard of education afoli in our eyes.
1: Be that say.
0: Enti mi ma asem ye ba akope. Minister, he should sit up. Enye bibia na aban bi ye na wo ba, you have to change. Enye bibia, experience matters. And that they should humble themselves and learn from best practice. Ebe boa wo mo, because yen to me fire and kwala dachi and fan to chaskele.
1: Me da say yila na agia
2: me hu baby amen start ya sam nim free
0: because as say
2: mami ji mi sister no ayila quickly before I'll move to my own issues or say yen tua teachers ka na or say yen tua teachers ka. All of a sudden, a good say NPP for Makai how teachers should be treated. The last time I checked, in 2024, when they left power, teachers 5,300 are more financial clearance. 2025, and a Minister of Finance through cabinet a siki for approval etu a omoka na ka mo fa omo ho that matcha ka mo fa omo so omo nya adwuma no nka mo bedwene kwanya ombe fa so a ombe didi na na wahu over generalization sa system ne nye sa ye collapse system no o find everything possible sa obe condemn system no emboa ye nyina as a country. Computerized placement system, ye. What has been the progress of it? So far, recorded success rates over 90%. And how many students are we looking at? We are looking at over

wa kwenya se twen na wo raise us in bra na chusu school a ka me be me de because me chusu me school after say me chusu me school a me raise us ne ba e na am na me kwotre exam sikwa na me nye over confident se ah ka me score spit me aye better like this but school a me ko pie ye nso so ti aye amas enunti na na me te ha me kasa tre gana fuwe it was not bad all the same but nipa ne pe opportunity a obetumi a evaluate resource na obenya no but system no na chese yakohu se sa novel new approach na nya no kwa na be solve problem no because at the end of the day nipa o ma hu o resource from 6 to 10 obi a pe category A schools nipa sign ena e choose a pe category o mu choose category A schools over 300,000 and a sum beko category A schools. Kwan say na daho 76,000 pe. Nti no, there's nothing the government can do. And the system na nkasa na minister ne say

0: is the problem I hear can and your problem ni say a school quiny ho. That's not the problem. And on a problem na nkayen na betsuna aha ano pay, se abai, dear wasa wo yeno. On yet dear wasa wo yeno. Me I am a government, but because me a gana ni abai ni ko ya ebuame. One day, you be 100 years of power, crab, a co position. And the decision now would take ye ne ye bad no. I don't know where ye na, I'm fan for so be umbrella man, o co position, I'll be quack with shiao ho. And see, no, the best we can do to ourselves as a country, they say. No crena, a wahosa no creno. Yan casano, ye be can no creno. Atra ye, any possible so be a be co category A schools. Anna, you see, as a country, me growing up no. I mean, I will not say what I'm not. My mother was selling porridge. But I went to one of the best schools in Ashanti region, Matters of Uganda. I was in the same class with Dr. Nani's children. I was in the same class with the two first children. I was in the same class with Kwame Despa. All the big guys in Kumasi, their children were attending Matters of Uganda. And I worked myself day and night. My mother would have to wake up at dawn, say, one apprentices, ne girls, ne koye koko, before she would tell me, say, kone koda. Because I know that I must work hard. There must be reward for hard working. You cannot say that Obia enya 10 ones, then all of a sudden, Obia wenya 30. Fine, we admit that some of the schools are deprived. And see, if you want to place value on Obia aggregate 30 wenya in Atasomaso Primary High School, or the better Obia aggregate 10 ones, our big school, the value is almost the same because Nipanu nya resources, but we're equally good. But we must begin to place priority. And what's here the price at hard work? So
1: okay.
0: And all these category A schools, nka abain enka say, okay, category A schools, yeah, upgrading. Abain has a policy to upgrade a category B schools to A and C schools to B. Even if I buy castle or yes, schools in our category A schools are at the end of the day, some schools will still emerge and there will be focus for Obia Beshefin attention across our school. No, irrespective of the resources, I would be common by natural hard work at a certain outcome. Be better,
1: okay.
0: And you know, and upon way, what's not say now your main focus is to condemn new technology employed there by Mrs. Tanabla. Condemn me. To be very honest with you, mentee ye. But I mean, to be very honest with you,
1: okay.
0: First time I met it is from her. But
1: which one?
0: No. Also, software. Yes. Yes. Free,
1: yes.
0: And then
1: because last Wednesday you're on burning issues. Many the coordinator now or woho. Because was at the time come yes almost is sano. Almost try to convince say. And ye bibi oma build it on a yen a correction,
2: so
1: sir. Or money be to me, dear twaso. But they still change.
0: No,
1: that is from the former coordinator.
0: No problem.
1: Okay.
0: I will not doubt an information coming from him.
1: Yeah.
0: But maybe we can have the opportunity to verify.
1: Okay.
0: Me, I don't like the situation whereby Ote one-sided that then you want to condemn, attack, and collapse. You have elected a new government.
1: Prof. Ndoso.
0: What to Obama are buying for from?
1: Mm-hmm.
0: O expectation? O will be binti awa to Obama are buying for

0: Stallion. Inti make us say ne MPP era no ne air 5%. These people is 95%. Wukwa, wukwa hund battalions, you know. Ube hun se obi the figures in the bar. Don't accept it. It's because Ghana, we don't have independent investigators. Omu do Ghana. Yeah, we bar. Omu be kwa ye investigation. Any figure NDC brings out and say that DS is 80, this one is 70, is a lie from the deepest part of hell.
1: Me da say.
0: Me can say, we money are 5%. Omu de 95%.
2: Me man in
0: me.
1: Miss Sister sat here.
0: I can't
1: 5 minutes. Or can't send me a one can ye cry or say, yeah, I'm McLaren's. Share and this if own. Yet, yeah, young mushi, onyame, and will be dear as a mama.
2: We are talking
1: Ghana for so, yet the facts. We didn't secure financial clearance before recruiting the 2024 cohort. Madam, don't sit here and lie when we have evidence on the ground. On the 26th of July 2024, ENA government at the first clearance by SA, you recruited 2,000 graduate teachers. On the 10th of October again, NED clearance sent by SA, you recruited, your friend is saying, another. Like you're increasing it to 3,500. I say yeah, they over your friend is saying Eddie account. I'm a
0: 1,500.
1: Eddie account 2,000. Neho, mommy, sir, dear, now mu ye immediately after you won power. I would deny a lot of jai recruitments. No, hey, Mr. Media, Mr. My joy, my sister station, mo English station, and cover my joy.
2: What are you saying?
3: We are say, now what you hear, most teachers will be quite wanting for your demonstration. I'm a finance minister, Becca, some mobile, any teachers on betro, ya. No mo ye juma but omo nya financial clearance no
1: omo be kle ama wo mo sa akatia clearance wo ho is just that they didn't want to pay clearance wo ho madam who can ya omo buy who can say they did mass your friend is saying dismissals
2: give me your phone let me see
1: oh when ye what him say omo ye mass clearance what you say omo ye mass your friend is saying dismissals and go for your recruiting 2024 ninu na omo buy omo be yi omo di
2: amendment of clearance. Emma, this is mine.
1: I'm not going to be able to do it. Adam Motisa, 2024 recruitments are united before buying. Oma Babe, you on with you. Now, me, Messi and Kualama, or Mufiana, Muyi, or Mudis, Missa, over 30,000 recruitments now. Mudis, Missi, your friends say, across government institutions, Nina, and Kualama, Muyi, or Medino, Omunina, or Muchamo, 2028. Omuchamo, eh, Shay,
2: and Krabi or her.
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0: Can I please? I was here when you were talking. Please allow me. Allow me to land. Miss Sister Annabella sat here, and when I told her that, 90% success in computerized placement system.
1: Even your own.
0: Reference is Joy. My Joy online here. You speak with facts. They did fact check on the program. Two days ago, Joy News in the morning. The success rate is 100%.
1: Do you like your mom or recruitment? Do you like the first clearance?
0: Hey, Edumaya Dio, because who be Shiana the father the

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4: It's not about the 90 minutes, it's what you put into the 90 minutes. 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
1: Michael 20 a boost to immune system. 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
0: I'm a for Kasa, O Kasa, me make Kasa, and the Kokonsa wo.
1: Yay! 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
0: 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Me and Amy, your bema.
1: Mike too, baby.
0: And yet, Mo Kasa, you may dear Brum. Pokia, 101. 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
2: The pressure is on, the clock is ticking, and everything is riding on one dish. Season 5 brings you tougher challenges, sharper judges, and the most fearless young chefs Ghana has ever seen before. One will sweat, one will cry, and one will lift up that trophy. Who's got what it takes? This is where the next generation of great chefs get their start. And this season, they are not holding back. So pull up a seat or grab a popcorn or better still, join us in the kitchen. Big Chef Junior Season 5 shows every Sunday at 4 p.m. only on Joy Prime. Now let's see what these kids are really made of.
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Yewo Malata Market, Malam Ata Market. Aha, ena anopei wuti enkana webi yewuna uti ya yewo. 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Ye pie pie pana, ye pie bianzoa. 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

say, oh, we cry minimo, or when Nim Yama would be a echo, a binom yomina, Nessa Wunti, Adum FM, any Adum TV, Eddie Atria, also say, market to be a wagana, ha. Ya ye this year, any Nessia in Adia Siho, any Enfia Cadia Siho say, ye di chili market, a hoodroom in a econom, and Yoma Hudua was a warm tear, a dear was a woman who knew.

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Now, she sent noa, a woman, a jow that lemon. Eh, eh, eh, eh, eh, eh, eh, eh, eh, eh, eh, eh, eh, eh, eh, eh, eh, eh, eh, eh, eh, eh, eh, eh, eh, eh, eh, eh, eh, eh, eh, eh, eh, eh, eh, eh, eh, eh, eh, eh, eh, eh, eh, eh, eh, eh, eh, eh, eh, eh, eh, eh, eh, eh, eh, eh, eh, eh, eh, eh, eh, eh, eh, eh, eh, eh, eh, eh, eh, eh, eh, eh, eh, eh, eh, eh, eh, eh, eh, eh, eh, eh, eh, eh, eh, eh, eh, eh, eh, eh, eh, eh, eh, eh, eh, eh, eh, eh, eh, eh, 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

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I'm here, Kubera, bra bra bra bra bra bra, Kubera bra bra. Kube. Your microphone would not your monk come on Kakra. 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Bousende and Kofo et Tompa, Uboa, no crack truck, or no quan or tree, and not for Kubemodu. 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
1: Yeah, minimum.
0: What damn put be a hoda?
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0: Maybe some crophobic to cry at the S-Fort.
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Warranty, no, I had done see the crater, a born up for a chest, say, and yard the unchancing, no, and so a very natural answer, and so by papa answer, or whom be an answer from my jump to ruby a bumpa, a best say a enchancing, no. Enti enebra DBS Industries Limited na so bra legi enchance ni bi na fakoku udan so adansifo real estate developers won contact yen your DBS building your number ni 0543 286 6637 sanso ene kumasi betimi afre 0506004242 DBS Industries Limited, we are your roofing expert ewo on my ganamu. And they wouldn't say tenatet. One more aqua coffer in rope, a brenoa, a big gun, a gasso. Now in Rono, a bois ni pegdiano, a pomodin, simple bet me and a pomodin pebby, a timmy efra. 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Most of our every air ulcer, stomach ulcer, once I anchor air.

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Now, or the BDA ashim, here the Pierre Sinconi Faso, Coben Cumsosa. 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Satam Nanum can't shed the New York. Nancy, not ya, ya, ya, ya, ya, ya, ya, ya, ya, ya, ya, ya, ya, ya, ya, ya, And on a Samara Company Limited, I had any dean or see Debbie. Sir, Brodier Treno, Annie Eddie Pierce, and it be dear enough, Wapa. 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

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Now, when you know, Moon Samuel, and a Riverman production, Akan Bomu, one National Theater, Joy FM, Ebo White, and your original play. Or say honey trap. 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Wonso obe kwa kwa kuhe jumedia ibi. If it's a ne, and what did you media no air shisha swap? Or yen in 11th September, 12th September, 13th September, 2026. Before I show, open ticket. A 300 cities per show. One uhunkani na pese kwa jumedia ya. Umi enu 500. Wu yobia, Riverman Production. Uwa mo loyalty card. And also swap. 225 cities. Kamene wa. 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Obe ko eye koba app short code. No eso. 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Mami fama o. *365*535# That was what they are taught a yet ticket no AB. I will up bear for crying. When you speak in the canal office or the Boundary Road, American House, once I ever can be, or Pebia House, once I ever can be, Riverman, the usual outlet, once I ever can be, Joy FM, Front Desk, once I ever can be, Sanso and Shell Shops, I would draw out and know. Oh my God, especially airport share on Sabe can be

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1: Yes, celebrating those sounds and memories to quench from Gosokura.
0: I am Drama from Y2K Jam. My Asia or the Dome. La Palm Royal Beach Hotel. Efieda, 2nd October 2026.
1: Get fee.
0: Sinclair 150.
1: And a double, yeah, 256.
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1: Star 725 star.
0: 3404 hash.
1: Dress code.
0: MMA.
1: Show baggy jeans.
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0: Surprises.
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1: 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And 0204-139176. And remember what you feel doing what you did, Kronkwa, and your friend Mr. Kill.
0: FDA, Aji, EJD, and Kratu Yatum.
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0: Adam 106.3 FM so wa sugusu a otie ka otie no birika ka kye o mo a mo tie dwumadie no free na chance e no ka kye o sai dwumadie no yamfa free studio ene ye o malamata market na ye baya ye ne meka se 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
1: Okay, and then Uncle Sadia.

0: One man die. 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
1: About Dr. Medas, I don't 106.3 FM. So, and I was Sugusu, I was here and Kutian. Yama, I'm going to say I'm on time, pay credit to talk. Now, MTN, I started AABB's room, Kubi. Where MTN Momo hour before Momo Momma no more and Momo Dana or Mon download do a Momo app no and for Momo phone also say and run MTN was so talk credit bet 10 cities here or Mao I just a reward or a chadia can say or na or the echa Ghana for Mungusura Munti Adam social media na mum follow a mammy call a yen we are no sasso for one of it in a sa more you had a mammy mammy and say wisdom in a ha I had in this Adam. Wisdom for Momra, Bakumra, and Casa, boy. Hey, a guardian in Timo Madi and Yamiko. A guardian, aha, papa, young Casa, aye. Says, hey, three who said Sasso, Samara, Yabaha, Diane, Diane, Benyato, Mahu, Air Kel 360, Mahu Express Touch. Just a new man is a dos one, a dos one.
2: Sasso Spray, our Sasso Co, our Sasso Spray, I can see a little bit.
1: And to be paid to a Tom about Benyabi.
2: Okay.
1: Okay.
3: Usha package no kura wo say the correct product and our brand and chinwe unya kakre bi na atinwe
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1: anua bi anim
3: me pachoi eye correct one
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3: Patch off Pedro Robert, me a friend was 054 054 828 828 00 00 15 15 054 054 828 828 00 00 15.
1: Mammy, you better ask Papa. 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Yem fa you say you're too funny a copy more endpoint to me party clinic. What's it been fun to and him say yes can you need and a man of more power? Prostate won't check it, that kidney won't check it, that move from an inch more, Dr. Boatin, end point of your party clinic. Now, Omo Modinus and Remunium from out stroke or two, I say, why won't be Nana Joe? Why, Akuma Bo Peri Peri, when Dr. Boatin and Trick Common number here 0244 867068, end point of your party clinic, or say end to chronic disease. 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

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Greetings, Enko and Fama, Anope, maybe you might stop home and I'm catching as a papa, may watch me and ye, and TFR down for. Because any idea your father and force and I'm the ABP one, sir. Me say me police in Chemi. I'm not about the law, but Ochemi and Che. At your say, son, I didn't know it here. 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

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As I can see, be so encore Mfama. Max DJ, Max DJ. Any kind service in penny for ne, say, I'm.

0: Bremwa to Haya Dom 106.3 FM Asempanin 4.7 Inshirawan 4.5 Affiliate to Haya Enya Dionu and so Facebook and YouTube can we brasso send some hoodwa yen sasu suwe wye yadini nina Bremwa wye akin kanfwani ye me Obri ya boa Fentem Fremini
1: Abina Pokuwa Ah, winnie
0: And some idea about the animal be and say one of my share kwansu kusa kusa dear swadi atuja Said the Mrafo Frabba, so we name now Shane, a Cossessica, Quansua, and yet in the Fuaca crab, you do not want me fape as a motto. 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
0: MTN was everywhere you go, and yes, said you'll be a corner similar. No, so corner Sabin and more to download my MTN app. No, so see, now so corner similar. Stanbic Bank in Shiaba, now Industrial Commercial Bank of China, one of my kaboom. The way I say, Sikano, a CDs, I won't budget. Sika fees now could you, Amba Kakutia, my bed when I had dollars and answer yen. Sanso, a new one, Alcofa, San, Mobayan, the amount, tentum, so said Yabaya. When Saba County, you want tentum, Nenko Hawo. It's if I was Stanbic Bank, Ujadini, ne Omumwa. Franco Trade Enterprise, a phone soon work at the end of the Omgo Gusua Jim, and the Oba Corona Chase, a Guho Chapo, Nianza Uber Place Order, Ofra one more, you hear Bia, say a phone soon, Yanunko, say the Omadinoma Bem Papa, refrigerator and Ocean, washing machine, Nina, Yabemo Biato, Sansa, a CCTV camera, any Omadian Codom configured the mum. Any Pabon Fobia, better some potem or what you mum, who phone a cut out or share as one as what dem ten so, and if I hope Franco no more. Thanks to your computer clinic. Where why are Sabia Precope? Ya dear Biabedro be a Fidiano near Duagina, ne yinning in Abba, na fea more drone, na drones where the cow chief Yalampa, but ye juma papa, na huato. 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DBS, a hand, chance yet about dance so. 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
2: The Road Traffic Amendments Act, 2025, Act 115, near yeah, can I say, so we can't break it down, so we can't say it's quite so. Previously, and rather than the mono, you say, oh, between 30 minutes and 1 hour. So be check on if you can say, yeah, the chrome, and I say, quite important, so, your chrome, maximum 30 minutes, so be check him. There quite important, so I will maximum 1 hour. So but they say, man, say, so car say, see, quite so. I'm going to move on. I say, and now who's the car not saying? The car two one a month, but you can if you can start taking the car off before I can never grab a saying. For who come dumb, tow services be one change. Tow services be a mono, yes, very vibrant for your point. So, and when she's a car, they say, and now I'm a friend, honestly, be a lady. Na ya kwa kubwano, nuwa chika ano, if you kwa inu amamu. 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
3: 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You don't know what has happened, you know. 7 days is a very short time to go and use to sell somebody's car that they work hard to buy. 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
0: Wei aya Ghana for binum adventure and out here and to also the other Fabra Facebook and YouTube. Na brother, so I can can in a diamond.
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6: I don't know how they just think, say, if I'm out there any police, if I'm out there any prisons, if I'm out there any immigration, if I'm out there any fire service, if I'm out there any narcotics control commission, if I'm out there armed forces. Next certificate, I would demand, would you say, I'm going to check it? I don't know how people can just imagine. Now, if you're brain, I will mean, now, I'm going to call the first 2 weeks, you can say, I'm going to say, brain, you know, Uber Caro box, now, they, why, so, Nina, why are we in a, you're going to show certificate, now, fraud, also a PAMO. And as we speak, many have been dismissed from the training because they have doctored their resources. Why? I don't know. So, Ebasa, as I say, my CPU level of indiscipline. No, I say, young person be dimerason. Because CPU, anger DS never teacher for grand old 4 years. Because I had a teacher for Anna while Ghana Education Service. Now, security for Obi, I say, but boy or my mobile. Walk or grand, I walk or ball or more.
5: What say ye? And the minister can was say, ah, say, Jesus, no, so move for chef with you. And I would fake you, quack, cradle, and ye, because so, send me a decay, ye, and you know, and can say, then ye knew, sir. Now, so perso be bamboo, do a mayimwa, was me the fake in echo. Now, some minister can ye, and now, a bad pretestary teacher association, and now, a hood will be a one mayimwa. Wamuka sama for a ye Kingsley, and you madu, was it debi? Was so fun, kasay ye, now, dear ye papa. Didn't say what's all the batter, a cuckoo, a cuckoo, a foot from one, I say, a juma, a foot from home, and then I said, Jumano, and then you do no more the call. Woman's yadier, and yadier wabbing, and no queer teacher knee, and I guess it's so bias like a song queer teacher in money a year now. It's a sassman minister, Kayano, I tell him soon, so, what go money must say, I'll boo a money mutia, yet you're a new madrin 70 be.
7: And I depart so be the.

0: certificate. I have a page, man. No, I panel, but the Okaya, a teacher for ya. I'll be a bum, intimotivity, and so on. Senka, a beer, and K education for the crown and Kormok, and only fixed certificate, no call your crab, ya, and the Enka, Yabefanesa, which as the union, a pretat not Nagrat, near Muse, a honorable minister, on Fabu, Ama teacher unions, Ama. Teacher for Ama, even your service, Ghana Education Service, ne, the sector ministry. Teacher for Yen and ye chair doctors are there, Yen ye chair ministers are there, Yen ye chair Obian Honor said, Boya Banyajman, or any business, and ye teacher in a chair idea. That's who could be any mutia. Next, say, Yen ye de, Yejumana, Ayan, Sebaya Krananka, and first certificate, Kran, Aye, the Ozubina, FFFF, now saying, Kandian called the co-education Kran, Abaya. Next, I say, whom Yakras will be A or Kochadian. Obenya qualification.
1: And now what's this over Kisley and you madu et simono and was signed the atoso was it and sana baba be a teacher you know and yet you market to Naso Mayimuno a teacher for chase a quenya kit to be obenya no woman to animutia a quenya kit to be no woman imtia was this a woman yet teacher and yes number bedu honomono not just a dear do a formal entity a do a formal no and yes some kuma it's a ban saying not to make what say so who kita fake put now what's what they call a GS a quacha de crumpa and kadoka denka and said that any husa was say woman church for woman you will catch us off for the name say woman power matel na some can you know woman to me any to muda when it dear HSA anodin.
0: The person, honorable minister, teacher, and son of training college, you know, who qualify a bind a day, we have to hold them who qualify. They're supposed to be monosono. What come with you know, yes, you show near them and son of the qualifying, yes, you show near them BBM and send us all the qualify. What coach idea, you know, what you call in service training, you're the man, your son, in terms of rank. Be move up the next rank no crowd and no crowd no who control exams. In the mamma obi adjune and yen say teacher for service a tibon course of any good classrooms. A free time wagana eja ne fahudi. Ah ya chra dia win professors are omo abba doctors are omo ba whatever field of endeavor a teacher for any trauma deal. In the junior no young pair to Tony and one the honorable minister for interior, honorable Mohammed Muntaka, or baby no be patch up no can say dia.
1: And you're not just why you're touching, and no more cross or ever not a chef was say. What mutin to Sukoko dia, none more day, what must some layetia was swap on a summer kayano, one chain sign.
2: And yet, a chef for Akasavi and Timusia no ammonia and Butuno. 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

0: Congratulations on winning the contest. Very well done. Good to see you back to winning ways. Now you have 2,000 Ghana cedis from the Gall Super Bonanza. You also have the Pepsodent Highest Scorer Award, sponsored by Pepsodent, Every Smile Matters. At this stage of competition, which is the grand finale, this is worth 10,000 Ghana cedis. Congratulations. It is my pleasure and honor to declare you 2026 champions. 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
2: congratulations and with number 9 oh that's wonderful. We were educated to be good at all things. For example, a physics teacher, a maths teacher, a literature teacher, we all bore very good. So we had to drop literature to add maths.
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2: 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It's me, they may call. This type of pussy would you no more say, and I will funny moons into the boss of us. It's a lie, I am on the boss, but to learn who is so much as I know. Sicker no more genuine.
3: And Penphobia of a church, or Mujiska, or Pentaman and Manko for the Abasro, no more room, Niania Yasalanus on Yatuoka. 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
5: It is not for fun, Anna. Your institutional, they are into investigation. Ubi internet, Facebook, everywhere. Now they are doing it so boldly. Yes, Mbimu is coming, but Mbimu also is genuine. Who contact you? They are able to place you. We've heard of stories. Mbimu also be almost scammers. But now you need to know your cyber security. Our this country, a department, and now a whole agency are almost in charge of making sure say your internet, you know, we are secured. Aside, almost. Approach you physically. No, your cyber phone so they heard. And the question should be say, why is it that your cyber security and our institution that is almost protecting on the internet? Omu deny to say, oh my god, I'm a criminal boldly. It's me yet publication on the internet say, oh, yeah, placement contact me. In fact, sir, oh, yeah, placement contact me. No, it is a crime on its own. In the yet then, and our institutions that is a preventive idea with. To the extent that criminals are now bold to advertise their criminal activities on the internet. Security wise, no systems are failing. Omo to someone enforce laws, Ghana Education Service, Ministry of Education. Indeed, I think say Haruna Idrisu should be so worried because it looks like this year seems to be very worse.
0: No, can you know? And imagine someone as a bibia e bugu into a wofu. When you capro, Kakra Wapagu Hono, what Nebeko school, no bedru was a munya jumamana, was an soja by Jessica, Sikano Sudi and Jesse, a buomupa. Na young croquet and me and chain, or what not ho won't cry her, na ye missano coyano, a hodin, will be answer Canadia call, and a nipa, a gusugu natoho, K, Mahai.
6: When you were Abana.
0: Now Kodru, you know, a Dominic Gusuha Nasa Swati.
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1: Now, who drew one of what a day? Said a year boy, I will phone beer. 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
0: hall. 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

0: you are in a bear, why an exam on my walk. 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Say, how nine fan is a bear no? It be a Monday or bay. Into your bear no, on all we, ma, changes in our yen. It's all by nothing work at the oo. Oh, how there's the bear, and the Yasha, ma, name Panoco. It's on an hour, seen a while, but not so wide, and one day be a, or be no waggy skull, be na, or yet the mazen am on. Na, abna, you are in there, say. 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
1: Na me shi Facebook ni YouTube hidi ya niche se, doma no ke, esunti yo.
0: Minimu waha.
1: Hey.
0: Men, joda, mchiramande ya ya kwewe. Minimu waha ya gungu wanu waho. If it's on the way, then we'll have to say, Monday or Berno. They have not the Berno. Oh, yeah, and wounded reduces another one, so I know, man. Or in Tina was an abano. Then they hear a fida, what's the Indian Yami at my next week? My former name in between my uncle, school, or better affinity. Or what's your uncle? I have not the Berno was or not. No, it's my school, or not, and I won't be old to me, were two. But if you saw me asking what's the Berno, why did you have no what you need now? At least 48 hours, no, they. Nanka, we're too wide and what one. But don't ban a water bar. Yeah, you've been put it in Kobon, yeah, I said there. Abazin Tina, and can nobody be, yes, you there. From Monday up to next Friday, the Nando battle. But you will never know or not. I'm not, you know, impower.
1: Asamo, I will for you, what one could say. Na, and they said, and penny first in Kwan Kosina, what you mean? And I need you that song called yet. Now what to me every year?
0: See, I've been a moment there. What's there, Treasure? And I want to know to now. Oh, yeah, the pen and now was the visit the meeting man. 4 weeks. No, what's there? Obiana, how was the babano? Or what's there? Kaka, and our son. In the 18th, now we'll be in school. No. 1 month school, be a deadline there after 18th, and if I'm there, I'll be a children man, then. The men and Pinvinty, and women, and the other, I want to win Yan Waroko, I want to go to the Yamons, who are back on the mark, often there, obey a more papa, even now, 4 weeks now was easy, the mid money in Anno, when we're there, Ghana, about Fabia or the winning school corner, with 2 million school accord. Minister of Education, Mr. Minister Nagasa, only a Drusu, now, GS in as out to go to the session, I see numbers now when Yan, over 600,000 students now. Our vacancy over 850,000. 850,000 to say share vacancy na nipa dom na we prepare to go school na nka we won't kura enya almost 200,000 we chira we won't want to wire them wa kakura amanfo won't to 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na Wa mami yon chat the mass any. Obi no who there abafoba bi rusu. Orusu there is na wa demand no on pe nti once a man. Na one na mami ban and a Tuesday no still when ya man. Na yimpa no kubisa and double school. Abna obo school ni dey no. 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
1: bonny. 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
2: figures ni mwumu Andrew, was it? 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Now, yeah, Omu, Ewa Ghana. I don't know the system, no. But you suspect to say, a bear thousands. But just that, you're home. It's your problem. Because my criminal affairs, my crop will be reporting. And you have to go for a bear confidence on bear reporting. So they're a bit of a who do do a or more sad problems. So they'll be a bomb, a bit of a bomb with you.
0: And now what is said Dr. Kwajo Mafo Obin what dia to mun to be out of EPL English Premier League, you know. Ahu. Once a board mamu bobo no yeni was screens like a seer, but one year diabeto swa, we brought in some wajuman no, no dia toso. So be our honum, na bi F for bibin nam wajimu, ya e piano, as the cocoon cocoon cocoonwa, near the number twas ye, yes a fre. 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

0: Eric Kwame was a memo hand from Michel Life, Castel, Votano Province, Hona Michefi, Ho Italy, Yate. Richard Ofori was a suoka winter swinging in the Nahonte Dean. Now, happy birthday and comma, why, Quo Bepon was a yaw suffer, Quo Bepon. I was so kind, Hona Ubutu. Samuel Anane was a Kunsuk. Kodjo Krum, I want to so free. In Shraba, Francis, Jamba, or see in Shraba, Mitiamu Live, Poland, Wedi and Sempa, and Amushi, Maye, if you are Apreku, Mamaho, South Africa, Limpopo, Eonadi Oma, Oma, or see a Demiopo, you are Limpopo Hoye, Isaac Bio, or see Zaragoza, and Amisha Mufri, David Fosu, or see Adum, Cassiabo is tasty and Gaza. Now, Douglas, no, they are to just say, Munyam for Mubarak Muntaka, a Samoa kind, and Chey crack crack crack crack crack crack. Anthony Adujamfi was a Sam Raya on Pesoma de Bay, Weno and Fakum, say car, Ashe, I say, I see a car, Quanswano, nah, yes, in the France one, a fire, Tony, and Nimrem, Chumunya, your much treno. When so free, Henrietta, O kind, was say, hello, Abusia. US and Butuo, and Yakra, and Yamfa, or Se and Tosuse, a Shano, a Sessi, a car, Quanumusa, near Boca, since Ebacase, ye Jeffrey, said Yaka Cotone, Fanson, and then ye Aaron Kumsen, was say, opening one, Swafon, one Cassay, you cry. For Facebook, couldn't be trimmed.
1: And ye sober Facebook had the
0: answer, Master Fono Coin.
1: Are you, Eddie? A sentiment of way, au revoir. Yadamasim. Now, wisdom, men, sir, Eddie, and your savvy idea will be Bia or Mayaha, and now a deeper was so a moment to my NDC. No, woman, no, no, my JM, dear, cause of my emo. Justina Padmore was say, one day. Okay, obedient we are no. Isaac Tete was a weird mama ho. I do know so we are live. Every hefa. At night, oh. My here.
0: Oh, you're not saying what Jan Hoko.
1: Alexa Manqua, so she alive free Italy. Na na Stephen Chuma C Ankra, Yanka 24 economy wasamoha. Thomas Duche and so dear Hanmo and a park with Thomas. Wano so seba wasaba GH community 2 BBC tema and one washing a free. Na KK Kaswa.

0: adie bi e wo so ye dwuma bi e wo so ye na ye ka akache south baba ye okura anas mansio man mu ye nyina e muti ne mudi ne no e ye hodo mo a na wo chesese ye hodo de agu akwan so
1: clean the environment, make sure that Akachi becomes one of the cleanest municipality in the whole country, if not the first. But our target is to be at the first position. The participation, you can realize that there is a massive turnout. All the sanitation day will be organized since last year. Today's one, 10th September, is the most well-patronized National Sanitation Day we ever had in Akachi South. Let me give a great credit to our regional environmental health officer, Madam Kumaduro. She came here last Monday to do radio program sensitization, meet moto bike riders, meet drivers unions, meet the chiefs, and that has actually led to the massive turnout. She even went to some shops to talk to them as to what to do. You know, Operation Clean Your Frontage. That's the main target, so that every day when you come to work, you make sure that you clear all the rubbish, all the sand in front of your shop. That was what she did last Monday. She was on radio, talking to the people, sensitizing them to come out. That has actually led to massive turnout.
0: Ti peyi ege Daniel Dagba ene wache se wo di gwa kwa suwa akache sa otente wubatia nane gane nina anu eho ni mansia emudi nina eho so etepa
2: 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Thanks to your computer on the Quiano, Sumina Samanca, so on, so on, butu, and to Bomadina, Bomadine, now far home born, Kel Chaco toothpaste, and you only choose your 50 and fee, DBS, or say, Dan over Boswa, one and Sanua. 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
0: Abina Pokua Ah, we near now, Obri, William, sir, and Coco be our fa, a coin so co, Kumasa dear. William, I was so kind,
2: Papa, no fair,
0: William, I was so kind,
2: so so kind, Ben, I'll chim you,
0: I am media,
2: Nancy, oh, Ben, I'll chim
0: that. Now, you repenny, me, I'm mammy Julie, and Chua, Oba Julie, said the Empowerte,
2: said
0: the Empower, I, you know, and I was saying, you know, I went to be a, oh,
2: hey.
0: Obri, di, manjuli.

0: Juliet and Chiwa, or by the uncle Swantech, near Bussini in our rewate. 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
0: Jerry, as a gymnastic.
1: Kwame Kulenune Aisha, and I yet you are a fee, Ohinam Ponsa, Kakabo, Ujimu, Jenny, Woman, a Bobo, no Kama, more production team, Lumina Jim, a Jawsu, and a JB Dam Kwame Najim. Now, some for you, and some for Jay, some for Penny, a year, Mata Crenso for Aninya, one also tetrodin, din, Yamuso, na fee, the Etwas one, yet Yamamu.
2: Driver, meet me and send him home ago. No man is so ana.
3: Oh, sister, there you. Scan me GHQR code, no. And now, see for me merchant ID, no. So.
2: Okay.
4: Oh, damn customer. Oh, yeah, dear. But that's in so. So, we're rating me 5 stars.
2: Oh, what's the fata? Oh, mommy, good service. Now, I feel my real need to hear. 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
0: 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Thanks to you computer clinic. 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
2: Herbal and Alternative Medical Hospital Bena Black History and the War America China Africa ne Ghana mpeni fo abona baso se o say are mo man for tia popa
3: eye Amin Scientific Hospital I had a sabia o won fidie mu aso ya woda so a fidie ne kire o yade na nu asan so sa o yade
2: Amin eye expert o kwan kro yare ho won ra no enam na wa doctor for ne nurse for so o wotima
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obey me a call idverification.nia.gov.gh idverification.nia.gov.gh ni na eye lowercase make sure onse ye wo capital letters ene ye wo lower letters ti make say lowercase ani nyina eye lowercase enye 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

0: to me or a normal friend number 0242 071 185 and 0541 900 717 0541 900 717. Bryce Senior High School was a building dreams shaping the future.
1: Sir Ope Edu Papa Inyaninu Mako Mako Enkono Ashimuma Eniena Eye Pharma Transfer Edra E Free Value Vite UK Awadia Ba Omai Ganemu Na Enri Eye Pasa Woyo Ba Eboa Wo Ema Onwe Fe Ankasa Woye Beman Soa 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Ko pharmacy shops are what do I? A war my gun and munyana, who be near Nuibi at all. And answer from mu, it was 0561 088 666. And answer 0561 088 663. Pharma Trust Limited for say, Enu papa nkwa, eno dia ba e jamai so.
0: Any a kaishan and so, sir, and nay, sir, O Pedro Payan, no bra have been ro. Any near here, your son is swaffer fidium say and fancy ya dear woodwa. A yag bever phone a dee can ye, your womb swaswitching our naso pa. And nay, I give a herbal center, derumenti a ma. One more boon, sir, one more tea yow, a bee tra draw, a bee dear, a batter to talk to be so dear to me to shed da. What boon, sir, to shed dana da when in now on swatch, I say. What boon, where's ye say, ya woke out, dear Sabino. I do when it is any air prepare ye, we are. 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Well, how? 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

Wadina most respected lady, sister Andrea Anthony Anga Wugba Kundo Wayenyame Edia. When you fish your crown and son 97 years, Namia Shabusi and you, na say, and mum so me yen on Shay, Nadia won't be she pendemum, won't be she moon on song, a year an adrofa, a year a fiada, a day etching, the memino. On menu and crab in cheddar and your pressy. Nemo, now much women down, baby monoson. Ama, a drofer who feign the night and who she'll move your panas over the monoco. A year, St. Joseph the Walker Catholic as Safo Tema Committee 8. Non son, Nebusia, near Safo Marsh and the Trato, no trip penny at the woof so much so at the Amano. Acha, a via do me no near the abat every year. Don't do me a no, your page monopa near Quessy, a cashier, and so say. A busianica crabby pair and a becosi, ya can you never tenacity. Ewo, a yobby or not. A ye the Anibacher Dolphins Event Center, Community 6. Ho, near Cotan, Siako, ye fear we are donko, copim nuncia, and you may. Now, the chain ye, yes, September, bosom the tosso, you know, son, your becona, see a som. Ewo, St. Joseph the Walker, Calica Safo, nonkuno. 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

0: change your story. I said God will change your story. Your test is going to change to testimony. God is refining you, preparing you, adoring you, cutting off the excess.
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1: Father, we glorify your name. And we thank you for sending your Son, Jesus. We know, Lord, that you care about all our problems and all our hurts and every disease. And Jesus, we know that as we release ourselves in faith, trusting only in you, that the power of the Holy Spirit will be released, healing and wiping away all doubt, disappointment and fear. Father, let the power of your Spirit move upon every man, every woman, every child, from every tribe and in every nation, as we await the coming of Jesus Christ, our Lord and Savior, let your living water flow.
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3: I said God will change your story. Your test is going to change to testimony. God is refining you, preparing you, adoring you, cutting off the excess.
2: God will change your story.
3: I said God will change your story. Your test is going to change to testimony. 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

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Yeah, I'm a

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I'm a man, I'm a man, I'm a man, I'm a man, I'm a man, I'm a man, I'm a man, I'm a man, I'm a man, I'm a man, I'm a man, I'm a man, I'm a man, I'm a man, I'm a man, I'm a man, I'm a man, I'm a man, 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I'm a man, I'm a man, I'm a man, I'm a man, I'm a man, I'm a man, I'm a man, I'm a man, I'm a man,

Radi, Abai Webby, Jabber, maybe number Giant and Anuane. At our party, Ubiana kidney fell Webby, Ubetina Yabi Yamano, send you to Yabi Yabi Yabi Yabi Yabi Yabi Yabi Yabi Yabi Yabi Yabi Yabi Yabi Yabi Yabi Yabi Yabi Yabi Yabi Yabi Yabi Yabi Yabi Yabi Yabi 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

0: It's not about the 90 minutes, it's what you put into the 90 minutes. It's not just about the win, it's about the will to win. It's not just about the jello, it's about what's inside.
1: It's not just about the game,
0: it's what you put into it.
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0: I adore my from Y2K jam. My ensure what they do. La Palm Royal Beach Hotel. A theater, 2nd October 2026.
1: Get fee. 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
1: Mr. Q, our pharmacist, Heba, and over the counter medicine shops. Dudua, Kokulun Ghana Limited, East Legon, a Champo Junction. 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A member wadi in fear dung wa chede kronkwa. And if Mr. Q.
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0: Edroy and ya ma and ma. 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
2: Ujam, girl, be a messy macuno. 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
3: Oh, what ye? Sorry for the disappointment.
2: What then?
3: Menya and my wife.
2: What? Why? How?
3: Wakonya, Defis or Hima, feminine mix our num, and need Defis feminine cleanse. 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
3: Oh, come on, sir.
4: Darling.
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2000. Na him play for Jinamu Barry, Sabela Ban, and you punny. If you fear because he Batman, Quade, Bubak, or Prof. Wally Lord Kenya, I can go on and on and on. 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
1: ofie kwanso with the

and now Friday. But I don't know what it is. I am it said the name Monday, you know. Usually in council Fridays in the end, you know, but and then Friday we are him said the Monday, you know. So I'm not feeling you move.

Way aye, the Echo Bank Music Sweep on Ophir Kwanso. 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Oh yeah, oh yeah, oh yeah. So it goes out to you for making moves, chasing dreams, handling business like champions. For those of you grinding at work, those out there on the road, and for those standing high, and maybe, all I know, you're just catching a breather. This is yours. The Echo Bank Music Sweep on 106.3 Adum FM. 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

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FDA, I said, ready in crowd to move. We know what you two know, say, yeah. Yeah, I don't see that. Oh, how beer, anyway, home. What do you say?

ese ba bi atim twa yopo this weekend na e be na edimu dia na obe hia mother range of products yen sha sell from mother soap for a refreshing bath nothing mother ghetto and mother zone for that powerful cleaning and if you want to keep your hands germ free dia a mother hand wash and sanitizer and yema na wusi no say say mother washing powder no you are improving it with Oxyplus. You try near my knees, you whine. 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Hey, wo, wo, moon. 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I said, no way. To the beat. 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

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Tiso be a wedding 28. As me can was 60 something. Oh, be a fair, come on. Tisa a brand Tibiana, a bayua be in her prime age. What I said? A drone son wedding man or no? Tikrophone debia, hey, why you there? You know they change you. You always like, yeah. I face a malaria titty wa a Lumitrust, a reliable anti-malaria, a bit to malaria nothing tempana the amount. 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It provided iron, vitamin B12, na folic acid, a bois sign, a reduce anemia, a morphadi, and your friend baby vibe drops in the syrup. Come home. All the essential vitamins and minerals, a woman to your bomb of say malaria na etete wa them di kan kan no e ye Lumitrust ne mum se pains bi so oni padua ni mu a eno de obehia e ye Neurodol ice gel ana se ne hot gel Neurodol e be two pains na fi wiye ni mu sisi a ba e bi ana de na nsonson na etete wo wedura unya na ye Trazo 400 where your broad spectrum family the wema. 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Yeah, but boy not do be on your biano on sa et miaka.

We are sinan kasana where you know be everything we go understand as humans because a hard training sometimes you to me we be now train as hey but like how a day and as I say a banner see ye me pacho 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Join me, ewo YouTube no so. 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

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But you see, on the other hand, sometimes I had DBM to make you say, how say obi a ye a conchie or chin com a bon paye a souffre rade say on man ba. Now obe try everything possible under the sun. Nenso, ni se ni bi mampu na ase. Na obi edie, nyame ache ni bi. Na obe koshe no. You see, there's this difference between what fanyi ni se ni. Na ebia, onye ready. Ewo muse, my in a can as them say every paint be painted. Oh, not just every paint be every paint. See, every sin is sin. But say obane be ma koda. Now on ye so sure of. See, on ye wa drink se ope se owo. So yen fan say yen from so and bine point me and ko ye. Ubu across who be man a condom no krate ye. Na ko protect no. Na fe obi also ko timi ka se na onim se owo ni safe period hwehwemu am ya dey say sometimes it meet faso even though you know say wo safe period mu but be ko hwa na adena lock and such people looking at e bi abrabo na obo no onim say this is not the time for this amru mu wona omu timi terminate pregnancy no say dro bi no onum ana ok hospital ni ahwa ya ma no eno a different subject. Yeah, no, you beat me. I can't want some daffo room. But in a situation where, well, wouldn't him say, only bear my quakoda? A ye likely so beat me on him. And I'm penny and panny me and yampa. One him. First month, well, moonsa. Second, third, fourth. Nina, when you have your DNA, Bob Pia, why I say, I word to me say, yes. Bibi for me wunu. So you know you are aware that you are pregnant. Now I shall say, bon baya kra kra de na fe be kakra na e free bo so pin wani tu ya se e ba ne da o yemu a won ne cha ne kakra kakra till the ninth month for you to give birth. Now pa bo so me nkon na so se de nyame hye hye mutie no na nyame aye wadom wasue o asumdwem. And yes, I will call war soon to be busy. See, people go to your friend is saying labor and a bay issues be brie. Minimo beer or quacko. Memanya may emma we been told that as you are listening to me. Minimo beer or quacko. 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Now, fe I did not have a snob of friend Ephraim. 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Na obana Ephraim wa training kwa na abo friend swa training kwa. 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Na what timia carino. 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
must you carry this for 9 solid months? 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Akwa ko wo. 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

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in and day out, a who specialist. People are spending huge sums of amount. 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So bit me nya baku bempo. And they are turning stress. Nan will be in pie also there. A radical a ban watch me be impuna we free mwe because we may win puna me banda wuna me man will be dear. Now dear she Ubi Sam says the baby alive. Yes. 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

no call ya no na kura ambulance mu just to make sure say the child will stay alive. 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Me mood to cry some way. 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Young friends here, now you're trust some queen. Uti Adam 106.3 FM. No, I am about pounds in my 9:04 after 4. And then, you're in cyber security tip. I day nante. Yeah, if he virtual security Africa ho. Or say, everyday best practices. Everyday best practices. Now, you room near the Orca chain. Or say, keep Wi-Fi protected with a strong password and modern encryption. Nt sa WPA2 or WPA3 we safe. Train employees to recognize common scams. And they can be amount for fast utimi scam. And I say what you for utimi training. Normally you are aware of those things. Limit administrative privileges to only those who need them. Baby you are becono. Na omwa ewo access to passwords bin money at their DNA credentials bin money. Just say obia once you work there baba obia sa debi e basa se BBC a unhu omo ese o hold you accountable, but you need to get some few people na one mom sa administrative privileges no.

why expert be ba mu no na ade no agensemu enunti esese utimi develop a simple incident response plan now making it known to them enti se bibi kosi pe obi anim what to do at that point, especially when they realize say my account and now one of my accounts nibi has been compromised, that they will know what to do at that very moment. Say the bear escalating koye adekesi bia. So cyber security tip way, it is brought to you by Virtual Security Africa. You don't want to say tienkabo in a channel Tuesday, you know, MTN mumu hour e by Thursday, you know, so e by nyame adumwa this Sunday watching echi MTN mumu hour e sign e babim between 6 p.m. and 7 p.m. channel so Tuesday, you know, now from 12 midday to 1 p.m. Thursday, you know, now from 12 midday to 1 p.m. But this Sunday, the 13th of September, a bayer from 6 p.m. to 7 p.m. Just buy airtime worth at least 10 cedis. Ewo, umomo app, no, so use umomo app, no, fato. Now I enjoy instant airtime rewards during the Momo hour. Shannon Sun say a Sunday, consider we are the 13th of September 2026, and the time is between 6 and 7 p.m. Momo R is brought to you in partnership with the Gaming Commission of Ghana, Ghana's official gaming regulator committed to promoting safe, fair, and responsible gaming. Terms and conditions, Kakao, TBS SIA, no, Shannon Sun, Ede, Ama, yeah. Now, Roverman Productions, as I did another one about, we a 2026 quarter three play. What to the honey trap, and also the chihuahua we who film when ye because we say an in ed the edada one. Hey, guess why I'm here. Now, as I said, Oshena who said the ABC Aquafa and Unti. And that day, yeah, make us say, yeah, you know, you show our National Theater. Watching at 12, you show a face Sunday 13th, you show our National Theater. So from today, 11th, to tomorrow, 12th, and then Sunday, the 13th of September, 2026, Nina Abbey take place on National Theater. Rate, you know, 300 cedis per show for a individuals or Nipa Bakope. 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

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Riverman Productions, also be the difference. Mr. Kill. Mr. Kill. Yes, from Kunlun Ghana Limited. Bema, saw ye Bema. Ye kasa pe na sebe. I say atopa ho asem kwa na ba amanfo tim. Ba Bema, saw timi ye Bema e wo bebia, nye se empamupe. What I say? Enu ti na wunya Mr. Kill. E ka de sebe wo de to pan kwa de a. Sen run de bebre wo town. In ready word from Okrim, Bebre. Banin at a proper nobibu, a sea, a sea. Ba Mr. Q, any day. Obemo bu pakama. But or say, as show. I'm when ya, Wadinya, as I say, Bema etiminya, and ye be bia pepe. So now, ye ain't found a point by point. Mr. Q, a bois, a strengthen, a waste. And of a unis, who could to great a new sissy, a man who are denya bum, said ye beya o co oba as a man, ubenya vim. A boostu wo immune system, a nejaise o body no, to overcome stress and fatigue. Ubua de pia wa bread, de pia no honey, honey, na person, who you hoodoo, de be, Mr. Q be you officer situation remo. A supported daily physical activities. Na a drum pom side one a promote a ye quick and firm erection. Na assign a boa a manage premature ejaculation. Ye design a drum to enhance men's sexual health and overall well-being. A boa a increase sexual energy a improve libido. Libido. How do you libido? What's our boys? Yeah? Mr. Q, Ubenya Biato, our pharmacy shop, BM, by Opera Door Padia, Udima Champon Junction, our East Legon. Udu East Legona, a Champon Junction, a Church of Pentacles for Fairfibus, a Honas, a Lane Sword, a Juan or Wayaswe, and a war. Any opa kwajin do supu ne fabra ne fa bon ban sa uni problem as a man a brown sa ka Mr. Q but the conformance show be an ekobisa pharmacist for nanga sa kura no mo a e wo mu an mo yi bi no mo sa goes omo mu fast where also what I say now if you are heading to Airport Shell and I down some shell and now you can skip the long queues now while stopping by the MTN stand whether you need a new SIM card 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Everywhere you go, and still talking about MTN, they say ride with Momo Nusuno Abapa Diama Wanya, a year online drivers, taxi drivers, Pragia, pre testimonia, dia dine, is one of them wajim. 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

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Terms and conditions, kakra, yesterday I was telling you about say owo pepa no say opese obo na oba dachi eye kama e de ema no ayana me kasa me bom papa ba so say mini minuan mu nyina from crèche sa kopem say university obi enu o ko school a yesa kin school fees da so na later na me papa e chere me skills bi say ene na sa de no enje dan ye adwuma so at as say e first no na oye fixed depositor na 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kwa ye bia school ne na obekọ wo kọ na okura school fees sa no di na oh ti na me na say sa prime of fire no. And call your school fees now because I am back when they bet that count to me, mommy. Come by the time I'm 18, you know. Come new problem cry. Come here, guy. But then they want fun count. So, by any say, you know, a sense with me, yes, I admire man. Near no, you're the count. What I say? Now, EcoBank Junior Saver Account, Abba. Eddie amount. I had a toddler, Eddie. And they share stress, school fees out to ya. They say books be on their baby, baby, baby, near their DA. Oh, now feel back to school uniform, but to shoe near dear, now Columbia, nay, nay, just say, I won't send me bray. It yet a toda, oh, Pepana and Carpus will be account to be more banana, or they can crack to man. By who else, oh, I could do am next month. Oh, I could do am next month. Oh, the Sana next year, ba. Now on your mouth, Bano. What I say, but as a so to me, mano, now a wobble from the Dutch, and Nunti. 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

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Around the world in 5 minutes. This Sunday, yeah, the Moka said you may be in Brewa Dome FM. So, hosted by Pokria 101 and then my two baby. 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Sponsors no air Joy Industries, Afe, Awimbura Spicy Kebab, and a Pokes Kili. Mokasa is powered by Pokria 101. Kofi Kat said, Jerry, please, can I borrow your African wear? Obe borrows are the idea. 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I didn't even think a copper house was still. 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
1: Ghana's afternoon voice.
0: Sir Scott,
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0: Akwa baba ma.
1: Yenu abraveni.
0: What you saying?
1: E radio home mo bo. Na won so e.
0: Adom ni timi ho ye pa.
1: 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And the one ko you fan club na kakra.
0: Say say Fridays no ya ni du ba bia. Mi timi ko no Africa na ye du ba bi so ana ma ye no ya no so.
1: Oh okay. Yeah. Okay. Yeah. E won so nya ba na. E dot e na se.
0: We cry. Imane pam ye. Imane pam. 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Ne papa fi mu.
1: Oh.
0: So the CEO of E.E Fashion.
1: Oh.
0: Mr. Emmanuel Shen.
1: Tina me tene nganji.
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1: ya. Oh. And your car be fi wu.
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1: 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Ono ne ba peni ana.
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0: 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Di ma ya ma
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1: yes o se san se bia eduane na wato no
0: mhm
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0: plastic spoons
1: spoons no
0: first I said disposable spoons
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1: 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Eti eto de bia okwa wa woro ho de but eno na be use.
0: Mm.
1: 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Or sign the rubber she ho no de didi.
0: Eh sa.
1: Oh yeah.
0: Eh.
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0: Ani e woro sa ne fon sa di break
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0: 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Break
1: 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Eti na me bi say like or the she ho no di sa na eduane no te ne da na.
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0: 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Se se na HIV yes se se bu
1: bu bu bu no won te te.
0: Won share condom na try. What now so aso ntra. Share condom so aso de bi.
1: Won te te o.
0: De o hwe no sabe ka.
1: Won te che papa. Eh, mesrao. Utemia, do not forget to eat.
0: Mm-hmm.
1: Because you need the strength. Yeah,
0: Uzi, we are making a brighter eating than the
1: Uzi.
0: Yeah, Uzi. Now, I'm going to no credit. I can't.
1: No credit, but that's how it
0: is. I am going to credit. I'm going to credit. I'm going to credit. I'm going to credit. I'm
1: going to credit. I'm going to credit. You shouldn't forget to eat.
0: Mm-hmm.
1: You need the strength to continue with the suffering. Oh, dear.
0: You're not praying for an end to the suffering.
1: No. You need the strength to continue.
0: Okay. All right.
1: Is that it?
0: I got it.
1: Oh, Zizi, I was a young kind of crazy. I'm a young kind of crazy.
0: Matthias. All right.
1: Bradley, me pacho, sa wo kokoto se oil.
0: Mm-hmm.
1: Me fan se anointing oil.
0: Yeah.
1: It's the bema demo. I don't trust your empire
0: before. I say, it's your keke, sir.
1: It's your keke, sir. I don't trust your empire before.
0: No, Cray. If you go,
1: okay. Yeah. Oh, some men say, Friday, yeah, day. And then I say, who person will change him? But on say, you see, as some no, Namaka, actually, one. To go to anoint you, and then don't trust a beer or your empire before, and I say, beer, there be. Oil has so many functions. Oil. I will so many fans.
0: Yeah. Sana kwa yama machiri buni. That today, Matthias, Matikasa.
1: Troka.
0: Aye.
1: Troka.
0: Enkubi.
1: Menkubi. Sasa sema na sana tini ana sana beka.
0: Yeah.
1: Nasa mwenza. Unimse. 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Open eden sorti yasi.
0: Ni mo.
1: No, sense in the new. Na me as a man, I'm a beckon now in movie.
0: Okay. And do as a baby. Yeah.
1: Me pacho. Say, when a thief comes to your house, no catch you say, open the door, don't. Mani mweni no rain is part of the job. No, I can't agree, man. You see, don't meet him halfway. Mr. It's part of the job. Okay. I can't agree, man. Kelly Willy.
0: Yeah, I joined this.
1: Kelly Willy. A man for
0: better. What's
1: it? Join this. Kelly Willy. Me patcho Kelly Willy. And a man for can. Kelly Willy, I'm join this. You see, and I'm going to be better. Ladies. Unyeska.
0: Yeah.
1: We don't say that Kelly Willy gave me difference. Yeah, what the ultimate we want to go back. I'm telling you.
0: Oh, okay. Upon board in Indiana.
1: The best row. Ulmani is here. Brother Ulmani is here. Jayu.
0: Now,
1: Okojina, P1T, Wona, as watching a buffers.
0: Yeah.
1: Odu siwa wa subayesha pa.
0: Atiasi.
1: Wa subayesha pa.
0: Atikasa.
1: What's the deal? Hunsen and say, Emani bibri e cho muti te se yenya. What's the deal?
0: Yeah.
1: Sa Emani.
0: Bakuya ni a gen TV as we can
1: Your
0: channel be.
1: Debbie,
0: yes. So be them TV go and I'm no chance.
1: But me no me dey yenim TV.
0: Yeah. And yenim girl kono so.
1: Yenim no
0: pa.
1: Say say na master sir. Now
0: can I nani TV as say kesi mo ba wasa ada ada.
1: But o say say amani o mutu. O mutu transfer mo dey aboy to.
0: Yeah.
1: According to researcher Abano, and na no pay na ba 8. O mutu da say man when ya dey say.
0: What about sex, man?
1: Me na mkache. Se, imi ni ha wo omo. Tidi a wen pe, ena wen ye.
0: Sa.
1: Nene. Oh, kwa abisa wo yi?
0: Me koto wa kubi wo.

0: UMB bank eh so ya na odi agbo
1: oh when there when you the between this brother when chira 100 meter when ya dey o odi asem why ya dey o say eh how am o ade na si o say
0: no disturbance
1: dey be dey be o say tin be o bi o age o dey say dey chichire
0: na yeah ribbon chichire na dey ade no
1: when no eh how in senia when pay bia when dane no oh when ya dey ma when ya dey ma
0: okay
1: according to research and pay yes I can
0: yeah
1: and then comment no dey come me dey no obi dey
0: abi yan hold am me
1: ah some na be suit ah na who she has akwen she ni bidan
0: eh ba me dey o dey yeah I
1: go oh brother man come on
0: oh jasa ye bu ye ni chira wa ye ti
1: okay
0: yeah
1: by when chira what ah na eyi eyi what the or the message who's the one with
0: Uzi, nana oba e wetwa ne dey
1: okay. Then yeah. Me nim say me nyi na dance ya but me ntimi say. Na me fe nsi ya na me nche ni pi.
0: Yeah.
1: Meza benza. Me pa cheo.
0: Yeah.
1: E mani bi wo ho a ayegi. Omo dia 3D fufu.
0: Let me say awu boni kura me say ono so kura ndi. The last time I saw him,
1: I saw
0: ono so wo twa sa.
1: So when be kan okra chere yen ya. When ya dey o.
0: I will testify. Testify.
1: When ya dey.
0: Testify.
1: In disturb e wo mo.
0: I will testify. Testify.
1: Oh. When ya dey papa.
0: Uzi say order was pa why.
1: Oh, there be Uzi asam na make ni ti o. Dey there be. Ah, na why did ni? Na dey be to me won't dey.
0: I will testify. Testify.
1: I will testify.
0: Yeah.
1: A man on my trail mutiti say yeah. When you are the papa. Have you had that experience? Oh. Ba kuni. Mede asam no sane tie ne sana meka. When you are the papa. According to research. Nothing disturbs them. Nothing disturbs them. Two best idea. Obi wa wa eduru baby ya no waji. 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

0: according to research. 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Obi owa edru baby ano weji. Edru baby ano weji. Oh, 100 meters. Yeah. That you be
1: a man, be a why? Why am I? So,
0: oh, sir, I disturb an anna. I disturb an anna.
1: Osana, when you say our great benefit,
0: oh, it has a lot of what do you want to say? When is away? Why no be why you know why you
1: go with the Mr. Mensa can you person or cano mean cast an idea?
0: No, Mr. Mensa, share with us, share with us.
1: Or say Anna and Hofeliti and Yahweh.
0: And the assembly body at church.
1: Oh, Debbie, I said, yeah, near China. So also when ho ha eh na won so na ya na e but eno na e wom
0: when you know asem na me
1: to their benefit
0: yeah
1: ha but there are some of us are yenso no when you wo long hair no yenso ya wo de de yenti no ya na yenso so no
0: mo no horse riding ya but
1: do you see no
0: so mesa when you
1: long hair long hair
0: no mesa mesa when you
1: yam papa
0: who you say about when did you pay wo papa.
1: Anna, I dare back on so I and you can say, or betting you doors now on Sunday name. Eh, fine. And there's a being yes, be and Pumas and qua. My mammy say, oh, nipa. My mammy be the native here doing it. Me be brave. And you say, meet me, dear grand fine. But I say, yeah, Miss Anna, no matter
0: when I say, when we can meet me for Niagara.
1: Oh, one day, and there's a issue. Dear, I say, me, dear, those are far I see.
0: Daddy, and from us, what far, you know?
1: Oh,
0: and I went to that. Say a tougher one, Sania, and then Namadrin, and then Namadrin, and who are the
1: Kuvia for
0: me, Utra,
1: Yapo,
0: me, Benzi, and then Friday,
1: Kuvia for your boy.
0: And yet, why if I'm media, you need a
1: hey, boy,
0: African Patrick Mammy, we record the mammy. Happy birthday. Happy birthday, Enkoma Eye, the marketing manager at the Ma Franco Trading Enterprise, Mr. Jacob Deche, Mr. Jake, and the Eyo birthday. Happy birthday to you. Nyanku Ponshira non yokesie. 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

0: Okay, and then all day and on a far way there. 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
1: Basso.
0: Inti ene yi kura no wen e de nebe tumpa mu ni ade abat me ochna e de na me meko inti ochna Saturday 12 September no ni burial service no be take place e wo e ye teacher Amwen's house e no no e ye 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
0: yes
1: Michelle.
0: Dahlia ni sister din birthday ene
1: oh okay
0: yeah enti Dahlia opuni se yen wishing ni sister Gifty Kwabi, a happy, glorious birthday, that, man. You say, or your senior midwife.
1: Oh, okay.
0: Ewo Achimachinase District Hospital.
1: Oh, okay.
0: Enti Gifty Kwabi, happy, happy birthday to you. Wifi Usista, Dali Opuni in the United States of America. Ose Odopa na Australia Minchira Edemau on the occasion of your birthday. Enti Opuni,
1: anyway. 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
0: still a wen be
1: when chons wa
0: and the obejo ho jina wen be bo pa
1: best avenza makara
0: all right yeah that's a coffee scott na dey around the world in 5 minutes every year na your first was dan ma prima cola omo ena efa eho eka no enyina now when the vibe is right refreshment matters bold taste chilled moments good times with friends Prima Cola brings fun to every moment, not just a sop. So make sure you enjoy Prima Cola. Or say a whole new vibe. 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And so e koso den na etwemwa. 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And sana sa back to school promo yi aba ewiye enu nti de awu hia akade awdo na betimi aboa no akos school no ye din na bro o shopping laptops tablets smartphones printers routers you know headphones power banks small refrigerators ndey ken ka na exciting discount at that's all up to 40% iti bomoden a say fees abia kopim the 20th of September no wo do any be check compu Ghana branch BMU Na onso 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
0: Oh, okay. Okay.
1: Yeah. And Dalia opuni say, yen wishing his sister Gifty Kwabi a happy, glorious birthday.
0: That, man. That.
1: You say, or your senior midwife.
0: Oh, okay.
1: Ewo Achimachiase District Hospital.
0: Oh, okay.
1: And Gifty Kwabi, happy, happy birthday to you. Wifi U sister Dalia opuni in the United States of America. Or say Odopa na Australia Minchira. Edema on the occasion of your birthday. The opening.
0: Anyway, Oko Tiriji na yefre kurobi KJB. Na jesa wodi okan.
1: Na wejebi.
0: French ni nyaka chose Jevel Capel. Na jesa wote tete tese day.
1: Still a wen bechu.
0: Wen chonzoa.
1: And the obejo hoji na wen bebo pa.
0: Mr. Benza Makara.
1: All right, yeah, that's a Kofi Scott in a day around the world in 5 minutes every year. Na your first was the animal Puma Cola. Omo ena efa eho ekano enyina. Now, when the vibe is right, refreshment matters. Bold taste, chilled moments, good times with friends. Puma Cola brings fun to every moment, not just a sop. So make sure you enjoy Puma Cola. 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It is available at a shop near you, and it is proudly produced by Casa Precon PLC. Iti ya na washen susa edi amaye. Now, copy Ghana back to school. And so, air costo den na etuemua. Ede kopim the 20th of September. And sana sa back to school promo yi. Aba every year. And unti, dea win here. Akadia udo na. Beti miya buwan wako school no. Ye din ne bro. O shopping laptops, tablets, smartphones, printers, routers. 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Exciting discount. And that's all. Up to 40%. It's the moment I say fees are being copied the 20th of September. No, Odu any better. Compu Ghana branch BMU now also on sa etimi account. What the BBN ya fray ewo 0302 752 0200. And I send a WhatsApp message for 0243 143 143. 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Now do you hear Biano set me account? Compu Ghana was a passion for technology and also any and come on kakra yeah they air to a tree at the amount over that they're good what I say oh sorry I was sorry good when you're holding at me ako 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Well, sorry, now we meeting be very important. Who could be so crazy? Pipe, you better.

ya no watu nsue mu ye wo be den nie ensue su bi ni ba bia biem e ho na be say yes Syntex tank e hu hia pa as I say fie bia mu company bia mu imagine say wo ba multimedia ba business na wo ye mu account kakra na fe wo ye say wo

0: Linden. 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
1: Okay, you.
0: And I feel so from African Jubin. So, and lastly, I say happy birthday to you, Toflingo Mousy. You say, oh, yeah, drone pilot, blogger, iPhone dealer, and CEO of Toflingo Media. May God Almighty bless you richly and bless your new age, and everything you set your hands on shall always excel. Enjoy your day from Papa Bills and African. Okay.
2: 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It's real sports. 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

0: a perfect program, mm-hmm. perfect engagement, mm-hmm. and perfect on our spread. Irrigated sports, So listen to irrigated stuff. You grow old and you die old. Thank you.
1: Thank you too. Nafi. So for us, what was
2: 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I'm listening alligators sport on Adom FM 106.3 FM. So you listen, Prophet Kuchacha. I'm listening and I'm here. God bless you.
1: Bless you too. Langabel.
3: Ladies and gentlemen, my name is Joseph Langabel, King of the Jews, the chief general for the national team. I alligated soap Adom FM, number one, the old Ghana. If you jealousy go quench, observers are worried, believers are enjoyed. I alligator sports, no sympathy for the cripple. After the criminal war, take it to the dances.
1: Thank you. Sisi.
4: Order for me, didn't this Sisi Chum. Now, they be a meaty irrigated sports. There's no day a minty irrigated because meaty a minigi. Now, Mr. Sir.
1: Nice one. Mayo.
5: Kwaku.
1: Akwaba.
5: Yeah, yeah.
1: Now, what to say?
5: Radiadum. Mponumu ye.
1: All right. Edenya miase. Pastor.
6: Roger.
1: Akwaba.
6: Yeah, yeah.
1: Now, what to say? Radiadum. All right.
6: Radiadum. Biaboko.
1: Edenya miase. Se mwina mwye. Oh, Adum Ninti, Miss Mwepa. Yeah, yeah.
6: Green news of Fatal, come on.
1: Medasi Bibri, Mounse, Eunice, something. Eunice Omari. Osi Jerry, good evening. I love your African way.
6: Yeah.
1: Have a pleasant day. Medasi, you too, have a pleasant weekend.
6: Yeah. You're palm up. Why are they? Because a t shirt,
1: crowd. E.E. fashion, no palm. Yeah. Yeah.
6: I don't like to fool you.
5: I'm January to July. Free of a power was make of Kitawan Sabosman. Kirku. Accidenta, a year, Okada, and in your pragia. Omo Enya, Nipa, and a woman, 1,703. Yes.
1: Omo, no. There be the people who are involved in
5: Nipa Kuomono, a year, 829. Enon kwa okada ne ninu ya pragia no abobo ya no
1: ebeku bia kan
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1: 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Just say, "Omo di omo ese infinfi no be friend no." As I said, by all means no foul. Meanwhile, car case here if you mean me move ba. And I mean so make call. Na the speed now no di afi odu ho no. Omo say space no. Enye ye. So I have to stop. Me jina say na fi ogina manim. San kopem say car we call ewe before.
6: I think say you
1: almost so
6: omo
1: kwa.
6: Omo your four tires and.
1: Say me call so e move ya. What would you do?
5: Kwaku.
1: Just mean to omo asio.
5: Na o share.
1: They ride as if say sebi. I say omo form one drink yet
5: when we be as it
6: on the bike. Omo ti be overtaking be omo ti me
1: we be be. Omo ti because na ka ke say o me side say you. And to me so me ka say me di shea wa. O be den so I have to stop. And o gina manim san kopem say traffic ni move ya ma afọ no ko ya san na ho. I mean why?
6: Eh serious how omo we kwine so a. They ride with pride be ya omo say.
5: Yes, he legalizing pony. The Nian legalize it. I'm fine. I saw my starting implementing it this year.
1: You only legalize it because he's in.
5: I say, you want to meet a yajma. You have to meet some funny yajma. Kakuna had the idea.
1: Shannon,
5: you're 24 and 21. I'm not funny. I'm not funny. I'm not funny. I'm not funny. I'm not funny. I'm not funny. I'm not funny. I'm not funny. I'm not funny. I'm not funny. I'm not funny. I'm not funny. I'm not funny. I'm not funny. I'm not funny. I'm not funny. I'm not funny. I'm not funny. I'm not funny. I'm not funny. I'm not funny. I'm not funny. I'm not funny. I'm not funny. I'm not funny. I'm not funny. I'm not funny. I'm not funny. I'm not funny. I'm not funny. I'm not funny. I'm not funny. I'm not funny. I'm not funny. I'm not funny. I'm not funny. I'm not funny. I'm not funny. I'm not funny. I'm not funny. I'm not funny. I'm not funny. I'm not funny. I'm not funny. I'm not funny. I'm not funny. I'm not funny. I'm not funny. I'm not funny. I'm not funny. I'm not funny. I'm

0: percent. Ukada ni nuya pragia 48.68%.
1: And you see, share for me, for me,
2: in your crack and pride.
1: I think, sir, as I said, police for a woo or my moon almost shall say a boy because a woman said more, yeah, dear, more, yeah, more check it drivers were quite so near the idea, but motor for no. As I said, police force, a shall say no more cassa. A moment, yeah, Monty, as you say, fine. A woman said, what, dear, no, you are on two wheels. Mm-hmm. It is a ban critical, not traffic, not bar, which me fun thing, but a may be a new or say between lanes near motor, dear. Any bear, but almost they feel so entitled, say, even when you are driving, who driving out on no right of way. Not Porto, a crowd, a driver, be a new one, and into a support,
2: you are a crowd.
1: Also, Porto, Nabaka, cannot be back home. Miss Opera, intimate in the subwalk and say, why are you coming there?
2: Starts with him driving.
1: Why? As you said, that in fifth, you know, is marked for motors. Debbie. Enimre biem se kwani fifin between a moto dia.
2: Yes, serious.
1: Oh, enti you suno what's the word? Cautiously.
2: Why, cautiously, yeah.
1: But I mean, why?
2: I normal say utimi dru ba bia police for jina ho, especially for instance
1: oh, the bia. Oh, when
2: you there. Traffic light so ya no.
1: And me ba. Say police ni ba no so otie me ah. There was a police woman. E wo Michelle Camp kwanso on free baby yellow signboard. Me do a police woman ni jina ho. She saw it. Okada no.
0: Eh anti sisi.
1: Eh okada no right down it atwi. E na e mile 2.
0: Etoto.
2: Wow.
1: We shouldn't be the and omo nna so bi asha helmet. Enti omo omo na no si. Hey on oye o na kwa no omo kokra ja na okra kokko.
0: Enti o
1: kra. Omo kokko. E no mtu so na poa no mko.
2: Serious.
1: Oh. Police fo nim say ya gani and then they are doing things. And for mo because omo nim so bi anti mi omo hwe. E no mde na mu a.
2: And ne ba kwa me hwe nim say ma ho a police ni ne. Okada ride day. Omo mi enu nyina o.
1: Oh,
2: police nini cram moto.
1: Okram
2: moto. I'm say Okada guy no.
0: We omo dey head on collision ana.
2: No, I'm not police nini chase.
1: Ah.
2: Okada guy no. It mean him say be Okada guy no use tactics be ana bi bia.
0: No me no nyina afon.
2: Na track e tipa track e bi. I don't know say no
1: attack here. The rate at which are dey wo okrom ana o moto fo no.
2: Police nini trimo bie say. Ono dey wan kan ji. Another guy, no, a one and son, kakra, Steezy, you know, or one kakra, crab.
0: Is it honor or Jimuan?
2: Oh, Jimuan, no.
1: Yeah, all right, and so police need now. It may me approach traffic, no. It was red. I can't come over to Anna and I green. It's a medium say green make up. There's a police, you light me, yamina. Not the end, I'm sorry. I'm buying someone who's at the or say there be a promise. And I'm okay, one of me deny. And I'm like, say, you know, baby, you have traffic lights in the air, Juma. Yet you see police for one at the Anom Gusu. Oh, and I'm baby traffic lights now say so. Honey, police need you. But they're having to say, drivers don't be check your move. If you answer me, the empo crown, I'm right of way. No,
2: yeah,
1: I saw green. Or say, oh, wow, control is so we should stop. It's here if it's outside, don't I stop here, even though it was green. And now my other side for call, yeah, because who control traffic, no, fine. What about motor for? We be do no police for ginger traffic light I say. Now so red. No motor for come because ah no police for ni Joshua massive say. I mean why? Why? Me want say driver yes say see ya be two motor dey chase me say see akwako akwaje driver na born say wa far red light. No motor. Omo timi twa red light ma enam so mo the bon crofo e prepare crofo e bugun crofo na dey bia. Yet you stand there and then you look at them one no mo twa red cause ah why? It pains me so much when I see
0: serious.
1: Those things on the roads near them. Like, ah, I
0: think we're first quarter.
1: As if I'm brand new on my
2: serious.
0: First quarter, we figure on their mind. So, Oka Clinton said, yeah, he and band, you know. Not just any. Yeah,
1: no, dear, we be
0: almost 2,000 plus.
2: Almost driver for a year.
0: Serious.

0: serious pa wo se mpanihwe na yetutu ni yie na ye hwese de be ya etu obetimi atwa
1: kwa ku na abrante ya abrante am ze week we were trend pa
0: oh yeah week e ba nra ye ye ho adwuma nra abrante o maka ya
1: kidnapping
2: but me ask I am with me
0: police are calling
2: me on platform so like in a glance and I'm saying yeah
0: my rescue
2: for me said number jam
1: but e ban say na okay we were saying investigation go say omo atima rescue na kai no
0: omo yes easy say omo atima rescue no achi nkrofo no because
1: but say omo nche nkrofo no
0: ah na e record rescue no by all means work to because nkrofo no kasa e omo kasa no plain ah e betima track ya ko be bi omo omo body in cra otim se nkrofo no nim nipa no enim ne nkrofo
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2: area ben
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2: obi se o mu jana na mi
0: jana yes omo se is it 50,000
2: 500,000 is it 35,000 no but see obi do kakra na se
1: o ku ja se okay nte nyeso o bo ni ba bi ni ya se
2: no
1: akoye
2: no but see my eno so regardless of your why no any kwai we na so fast juice ga wo yo
1: but you can justify but on say news na e buy
0: no yeah nchire mu na me dem
2: okay
0: say aso one am so omo obabi ho obabi na so omo no ji sika no omo ye group era omo di sika na dwane na am say say oba no ni nuanu mo say ni nkrofo fa na omo so kwachi akwa no say omo wanma omo am fa 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ase ba mi zani here
2: headquarters
0: ase minim omo history o say headquarters ni ho
1: wow
0: the whole gun headquarters ni ho ye be produce si ya o si omo yi obi mo yi sa money sa
2: ba we anka mutimi chi ni say na mama mo de na famra kwan so rather than the moyen.
0: You don't see that when I say Kwana police.
2: It's me about the CIA and my head say. You almost want to ask a movie, but I'm not in now. That means, sorry, now me tea
0: and
2: Eddie. And yeah, and Eddie, you know, before you're betching Crofono. Almost now,
1: I'm just gonna
0: and Radio.
2: I'm sitting in the bush of one, I said this is 19,000 already, and almost almost 30,000 some account. And I am buying a normal guinea pabros.
0: And I know my so many babies who think of balance is canoe rusa.
2: Yes, so I'm saying, I'm grabbing so much. Would they find sell this can pull SR now? A kwan am fast we you couldn't get all the money and as I say the money you know bone kese pa na money we e ba betwa mo I mean how anka mo dey farm ra kwan so okoko e dey say
0: obi sika e dey
2: o da bi say na fine tie and I make catch us even obi kra wa bo kro no aya che no kro for kra no emra ne say emfa mra nhye wonsam na wen dele wedim say ukuku
0: no emra no so da boys no yo
2: it na make say so it's wrong meme dey tie o
0: we kwa ku rasta na wo so mfa nsa nyadwuma nye say ya no
2: me obrei say say madam ifie na watimi ahwiri wo
0: abesim
2: atiasim and dem bo tuo a kwati ase say me your dear you say say kana me be twa wo en de
0: emra say o ne nyina ma na fana bra police
2: fine tie eno de utimi kura ka say self defense onipa ne ba e kura no no kura weapon ana o de bibi be bo timu aku e na so yes e de defend ho
0: e
2: no wo ho ba we die die e ya de a watoto mrada ya so o de ya so o de oba bi na
0: e front e buki no so why you see can happen
2: aha o say pe oba ne de akwetare nanu ntim kam ye san na e ba na mo chi na o say ne e besin
1: na
2: mo de na koma police
0: em so o mu hu nani mo na o say akwe be ma bi akọ ho kra
1: because Nana, I'm reading every Ghana police for page. And I say, at a point, I say, The victim is currently receiving medical attention while efforts are ongoing to arrest the suspect.
0: So munyankrofo no.
1: Yes.
0: So mo bona akoto no twene baby no mo se chei. 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
1: banana na no brain and what drip ya fin madrian ba combination
0: down UK
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2: na ade we da menim biose mu ye no
0: obe isi awari we jordan samba fe na wonso woman conditions ni ben jordan samba na obo pe so be
1: ka wa no ma celebrate query oh sorry
0: eh wa waji wa ni you afraid was akot na was so ba no beba biemu a o me jina ma
2: ade no
1: any microphone
2: woman so obo biemu
0: eh nwanwa se broken at the base ah
2: em se man na no ye na no obi jina
1: any microphone announce
2: who say as we make say funi mo omuntu ombo as we Sadie no wow. In the heat of an issue and yeah. A given situation, you know, sometimes it is better
0: we take a decision,
2: you step back,
0: yeah,
2: relax and watch. A multi the best decision to make than say
1: so true.
2: Or nano obey gidigidi say. Say,
1: Roger, so true. Yeah. Even on WhatsApp,
2: you
1: know, be in common now before immediately. Yeah. Never show you later.
2: Yeah,
1: we'll be meeting. Yeah.
2: Oh, because I shall say, we are never banned. We had names. No, because they say, I wasn't so best about the answer.
0: Oh,
1: and welcome
0: on your microphone, Regina Bontin. No, my patch.
1: I apologize publicly.
0: Oh, movie, I don't have his
2: regret. I said, yeah, we have a person.
0: Bye. What's your catch? Any man, send a man, my mom, because I'm going to.
2: Ah, look at this.
0: Thank God, no, you're not a woman. Woman, get away. Broken out the bus. I want here. I was a mobile much. Oh, Nana, all fast. A father, we need to cry.
1: And I think, say, property, so yes, oh, man, if she no. I think they work, sir.
0: Some woman is on perfume. No, names and one of them said, you know, go with a debut.
1: You're
0: a kind of Rao. Because Nas also for crowd, yes, oh, no, you're in Puena, same see Nasa or any Bianca. Code do. What do you say, dear Uti? I brought you a president.
1: Obinim ye, serious public figure. Minim ni ne ma, the real feeling.
2: Do you know yet? Estati, I don't know about chances. I don't cry.
0: Then, oh, I tap up a jay. Oh, Wonsua, the Johanna, a man of Bashasia, oh, I'm not talking them up. They are no number, oh, Mete, and then I'm crying to them, who says, I'm not
2: just
0: about Kuswan, you know, and just say, oh, my condemn.

0: may say, see, regardless of how long you've had issues with your partner, sa social media ne so pa na
1: o do we wa re ma so wo wo
0: cameras you so na wa kana o to mane no
1: Charlie
0: no that ain't there Debbie.
1: Yes, sir.
0: And I was say, "Esha say crown." The woman was not doing so.
1: Mm-hmm.
0: Papa na na na or tugum sao. On one na tugum.
1: Auntie Florence, on why di ache o? Da fiti tamwana. 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
0: Enye ma bebre ho no a. Anka nipa ho kwa ese obetimi akase bi but sometimes
1: because time one issue you call Canada Japan eh eko sa honorable Ken issue isu isi satan me oba bia enka bu mama so satan mu bia
0: o kana no tum sa ni issue si ba ye
1: time
0: one omo yi eh passport free pa bo amuni ade nyai
1: satan nyina
0: oh woman ya anka re
1: anka de
0: ye din bo 5 sir.
1: Internet majority e bo 5 man san. And I think this is see as we crowd start bo shows.
2: Hey,
1: say obo pa back to back.
0: You know.
2: Because first no na I'm say na shows no obo crowd kakra no man boto. You say the freedom abi. No na I'm say obo for one pen. Freedom na obo kwa kwaji no pudu ashow mo san. Keja. Ka bi bi.
0: Mo sumu abrewa baby okoh hwe de ho de.
2: Hey.
0: I'm going to go to the house.
1: Na Inaki Williams ni reason for retirement.
0: Debut. Was it on more national team? Be
2: no,
0: I retire from
2: football.
1: International.
2: That means national team.
1: International.
2: Bow. The bow.
1: Whoa.
0: Okay. Miss Anna, what can there? Because now me who say retire near the you know. Okay, mm-hmm. All right.
2: Mm-hmm. Okay, because
1: let me read in a you know, ne letter no, with Black Stars. Na also on your movie.
2: This is idiot.
0: Come on, you know, if you become
2: no, no, cry na your system. No, I'm one. And I want my coach, Papa Bia, so our Black Stars. I just say, which position a beer can only wear a partnership on the Bayer Juma. Said ye, other players, no, yeah, other nationals or more. Countries come on, I'm not multi excel.
0: Yeah,
2: go by one group and share. One group, one share, go be a beam. Baku peco men or cast a
0: go
2: naba.
0: Go naba.
2: Now, when a mumba pass, I'm home passing my womb. Hey, the bow, what to be dashing here? Chef is a punish a hole.
0: That's him.
2: A high end tram,
0: baby.
2: What dash I was in an old Sanchia couldn't crowd.
0: Oh my goodness.
2: Black Stars in the group of to my own frabu, baby. Yeah, no, Massa Miami. Yeah, but Yamiadu may be in Crofon or Bob Bossano. Oh, a free team in Kakraka and Tibaka can no minimum beam. Tiabasa, dear, oh, my befriend, a bruce baby, and almost system. No, a bit mini, dear, and a fan of a bed was near your coach, Papa. You probably mean I a coach, you know. Young Fas,
0: I must say, my easy on one end now.
2: Brunino. Yeah, defensive yeah, nebebo. Ghana Black Stars first in Kia Bobo is in our shot. Mariano Barreto no time no and he qualify for World Cup for the first time. Ah, boy Ghana boy piano. It's just a old Hokrat TV and out pack so crap. Which means sorry boy and some prap because F a boko. Nene idea. Oh. You timi boy I shall once you timisha bear three crowns and I as a young chip. What is much you? Any you started the abacus, your science, and so much you don't get it. 10 minutes, 15 minutes, a partner to call Bampons, you won't be him. I feel the enemy.
0: Wouldn't be hiding.
2: It's here, so
0: say Petripetina Bombaco, a toy at him seeking.
2: Don't say, I'm on voice. I'm on voice. You
0: say Ghana or better.
2: I should be out to see, Tim, no dear. Oh, more come for coach, Papa. No, Munya be war off one like a crab, no, my cock of Faba Musukra, Muk of Fabro Fia, or more was your banner. Monsa.

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1: yeah
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0: 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Kwakuna, WHO, the report, Viaba, the name is Washibia. About Nipa, Penny, Mabunum can say, adults, or more, or money, a few penny for, or me or my dreams, or my becomum, or my hangi or mono. Is it 3.8% of Ghanaians, or my penny for, or my share say, come by your own confluence among them? Eh, whom?
1: Who do you say? Nina, a war factors are a contributor to Sadian. And I said, the other day, I can't see you as a BBC. I did be at yeah, what them way. Ye neighbor to me, I call same situation.
0: Yes,
1: but it's not how I mean, I don't know. It's from

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0: I saw that video
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0: person say na woman e kasa na
1: kasa se o person
0: enya oso o se obekun onye so obekun hu
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0: 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as I say social welfare near the idea of one and case so
2: yes yeah, serious and sadly the eh no aba be kan
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0: and you see fine and also another point by on say iwi ase no ye nyina no ye ntimi and reason equally
1: yeah
0: an opportunity could be given to obia as a citizen of a particular country but each person bia wo kwan a or then the opportunity be fast so obi be mercy na dey obi be it's just like the talent issue in the Bible so what I say enti e hono na e ba mu a as a serious country no won hyehye ya won so hyehye for such people no so no any day elsewhere ye won krofo bebre ya obekọ mu no onye na adwen 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and

0: The information I had, they say, and you know, pon a boo and Obeka say a beer. When yam were beer, and I say beer, one more brand, and one cosco and a bibu. Or see a bit more cry or more teacher or more masters. Or more cosco. I would degrees near there yet. In the life one, so the oppressor or ye need. And such people, no, so no. And yes, ye, jaja almost aqua from time to time. No, there's some way at the moment, almost where they at the moment. And yes, who's at they are. And you pan in 9 to me a day. And more brana say, my co school, my gaining knowledge.
1: Yeah.
0: Knowledge na miniano, and some de bobra, may bob brandy drew says, he say, now met a single room, now may come anymore, send me pes or bar worry, it is a may call a day bigger, same, my worry, as a semi shammy, my responsibilities need. A bit more, one more, almost to me, Yanisa. So for a serious country, a one also the measures you could say, South for no son, quite ben, I do more fast. And nothing in care what's our social welfare near the idea more. But I say, Omono, I say, yeah, who said Jamas on what you want for so be and soon to you warm. Yeah, your friends say, confessions on Tuesday, sir. Usually, in Kofo a day, a bear, and a bear man, a janho, and a meana, ya trinana, or shakorano, and a talk landing, and you will be beside ordinary social welfare, and then a quay, or me and one will be seen. Okay. So it's like they are not empowered or resourced. I don't bet me. I then I young with human ye na and ka bibi say no or more to me dear boy. Baby, I'll cobble chain and coffee will be a wa or be a cry or coffee pregnancy in Berman Pokran. Well, who or cobble who bra baby now at the lock here. Berman Ocean baby a crow, but at Nanya baby. Wow. So what can we do? Because that child, ye nim what? He or she could become in the future for the society now and as a community near woman. It you know it is up to say a binary barrier and share says our phone now so no. Yes. Yes. Yes. Yes. Yes. Yes. But I am one way.
1: Wow,
0: to know. I dream papa but
2: now so for person
0: have a long way to go.
1: Answer now me dear no cry band say M say and ne. Twin Towers.
2: And that's 25 years.
0: 25 years.
2: 9/11.
0: Time of copper. Serious. I did we see that one day. 25 years.
1: 25 years.
2: Hey. Yeah. Some serious you.
1: Yeah. And then I made share one documentary. Just say at that time, nipa about 3,000. Hey.
2: No, I'm who do one.
1: Hey, serious.
2: Do one any abi.
0: Who's in San Juan? Yeah.
2: Bia Hunipaka. Do you know Hunipaka?
1: Are you serious?
2: Hey, Osama, I'm going to call for you. Baby, you'll be Osama, I'm going to call you.
0: I'm going to go to the house.
2: And like I said, Nidin is unclofa for two months.
0: Now, I hear friends say, oh, laptop, me, I did now. Just say, we two are, you found fat, scan them. Yeah, just say, I'm going to.
2: Some have been laughing. You asked the Akasa Papa Noma say, no, yeah, no, the Osama Kakrebikron, quiet.
1: Wasel. Roger, now, someone I'm facing with Pisano. New plan. New plan, a company, new plan. Me patro e moye makwa empeni fo makwa dare adisuam ntina me se
2: oh so my guys
0: o kwa so wa kwa so na weru se we me yo o ye di se ni yo na fe o ja to na wa anya ho hwe di ara che se
2: eh se wa so che se wa gire no
0: unim de ko na wa ni na akwa e
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1: o e den what o anya bibia o
2: e bibia
1: e yes, new plan. I mean, Gen Z is crying at the brain. Not new plan. I know Munim Juma or Moody. Now, baby, or more office Nissino. A war, such mortar.
0: Yeah, Malcolm. Maybe I'm Malcolm Bibuguio. Thank you. Yeah.
1: Me growing up, now, one of me say new plan. Yeah, mortar, new plan, new plan station, new plan. I still go to see her.
0: Yeah.
1: Now, me take you photo. Say, first, my first question here, a buying a dear, and now say, a private owned. Say a buyer, and your first time I mean who a buying building beer.
0: Yeah, abandon exist.
1: Yes. And nipa yimu adwuma nipa komu ekor
0: office. Ah, dey omo call da bia.
1: Cars na park you.
2: Say say STC for na I take you out. STC.
1: You see. STC for no. Ah, building no. Na new plan dey say you.
0: Da bia. You say my plan no TT. Ma me chrome da bia TT.
2: Oh.
0: New plan no. It wasn't
1: so there are two screens so cry na person me chere no.
0: Eh,
1: I screen nyina wawa ni aden so still.
0: New plan no. It wasn't like to say STC name.
1: State owned.
0: Omnibus. Why ni be no?
2: We some one more assemble.
0: We there. No more. A building coaches no. So what you say?
1: Okay.
0: Into those days no. Omo day. To say if a DAF.
2: Yeah.
0: And now Mercedes Benz ni bina. Eh. You see the we ni pe no.
2: Omo day. Omfrese frame was a we ni pe.
0: Chassis was a why no pe. Netties no was na engine near ba, and then they will come and build coach no was na as na aye bass and kasa. Omo adwuma no.
2: Se no no mo ye.
0: Ha.
2: But me yes so company
0: na run. Omo run like to say transport service.
2: Dabi.
0: They were building the buses no. Na say government na obegye I no the contract me mo wan. No mo build no them. But
1: it na you completely a government estate owned.
0: And not mean to be who say nay estate there and answer there private there. That one a hundred.
2: Nay estate. Now the company no a good
1: day.
2: Work mass require me cast because you know see a department and Okumasi.
1: Okay.
2: But STC for station be a while at times and say a Kokumasi
1: offer some map because you say Omohono. Police are a war Yan and Romusi barrier. A war home.
0: I needed to buy something Malcolm na to aso wo no na me hwa me kwa kwa you know don wa ho na ba ni ade
1: ho
0: no. And I'm do an anime branch of our house, and I'm a cop park, and I'm see ye, and I'm a nanty call Malcolm, and I'm a cot, and I'm to in, I'm saying nanty back and
1: buy
0: it. You buy me 2 years, and I'm a say on answer,
1: let me take it.
0: It's he say, yes, ye won't buy a boy, dear me. I am a whole business, greeting my own bomb where you are. This wouldn't be happening now, crop of a break. It is a police issue,
1: because none of Sunday
2: ever do ask him.
1: Police need you see a one in a main road near so. Then you see wine, no,
0: and then be found.
1: Pop your beer lanes, need no more wine or
0: no, but honestly speaking, and Yama Bibria
1: also,
0: and Yama Bibria now, a year Juma, a woman now, they don't work anymore. I mean, GD say, Senkasa and near Mano. And I can eat me share a revive, sir, in human. For me, I can be boapare, even, sir, a 24-hour authority, yeah, in your market.
2: I tell you, economy,
0: yeah. Who said, and can only say no.
2: And
0: can only share a man can human, you may be say a Google, yes, I revive his because they're okay. It is not new plan, go away. The last time, one, Omo, yes, say, Omo Kofa, Basses Abba, Nabe Boa, a month for now. I watched a video. Abraham minister no ankasa call Egypt wo. Na omo ya assemble baby omo ye no. Me hwe workers na egu no omo ye adwuma no. Ma hu bi pen wo industrial area ya. Apart from new plan, na ba ku bi so industrial area. Omo so ye bi.
1: Okay.
0: Bas. Me ankasa me di mani angu pen, but now I don't know if sa company no so no egu a. Industrial area ya. Omo hwehwe bas yi kama part say. They are osa ibi ya normally ibi no. No much she bas na kama. Ebe ko tamalikwa ni na ko. But yet ye pebi. She say Egypt. And I know say first 100 ya ba. Amount for complaining grasses to whom who crew me. Well, inti anka ye timi she. Na sa companies
1: here. Companies now.
0: Anka ye nya bas say kan wan ye dia amount for jeja yi.
1: Because
0: I can't say, companies, yeah, a manufacturer to say, be a Volvo, and a DAF, and a Mercedes, voy. Now come on, why engine wo you know so near the aba na aba be build the building no no e come mum to say say there.

0: kɔtɔ complete one na ɔmo ayɛ ayɛ
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1: they say any daily
0: say any say first na ka wo hwɛ GTV news we are like weather forecast to us no there we there
2: social media so you update the bia
0: eh me can say social media so eh I know they are
1: say mostly bia wapo watch grab it me update you phone be update
2: no omo machines detect TV bia time bia is omo update
0: so omo update omo yeah no they buy internet so ntino
1: oh
0: yeah
1: no say
0: oh yeah eh omo omo adjuma na no
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1: ye no state and a town
0: almost specified.
2: I'm going to go to the point. Say overborn, sir, occasion, no coin free or con was at TV. No,
0: it's what I say.
1: Oh, then,
0: I don't do it.
2: Any panum or a man for Chessy will be here.
0: Oh, DBI,
1: my two.
0: And I'm trying to kind. Yes, I'm here now, quite
1: swinging down if I tell about no bar. What you had the idea,
0: yes, you are pump of not doing
1: Papa Ben.
2: I had to get a small rough,
0: Grandma Ben and Befro.
2: The two boys are real bad this year.
1: A dear Hatas, what a maswa.
0: What did you draw to us?
2: Hey, but a minimum, my jumo.
0: What is your photos not there?
2: Your boat's in your boy.
0: Oh, be out before the nature.
1: How we be a bit not trendy crab, you crab, you fun, but Hanona.
0: Oh,
2: Nature, what about the Nantikroma? I don't want to do a chino, but no. You will be Abaka say, oh.
0: There's a lot of abuse of men. If this is done about women, they'll be respected.
2: Muni menya yo di andi andi andi. 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
0: 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natural skin tone wa bra im bleach your skin no your Duffy's acne cleanser and also clear pimples and rashes outdoor if you with the any Emma a dao of a fair come up. Duffy's black spot cream super clear black spot in nephew with any na fe any what Duffy's hair groove. Yeah, no so no much you know fire broom for fair come up. Product in I available in most of the cosmetic shops and a fee health shops be na emu. Do draw pan on no I should share. Duffy's Health and Beauty at Chakwan East Legon, close to AH Hotel, and a Kumasi and Suya Bank, Bogas Furniture, Ewa Tech Junction, Freyen, 020-749-1414, Afi 059-66-11277. And watching as they do at the mass center tank, water story tank, heavy power, and also airboa. Now, what's me a crack when you are bringing a brina empire in you know, and yet she said, yeah, tear down, sa, and a tear size up a color up a nina on sa, a bit me a car. Your agent be a bit me a told you a free way and chain. And yes, I'm fraying 0244-335-168. 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Center stank or say a strong air tough. As they do on air, call Ama Kel Charcoal Toothpaste. Where your toothpaste, the charcoal, be there and there, there, would you see an apple if it's a fair, fair, come, come. No one knows why I am or send all gamma is strong and healthy. Now, science, what boy, I prevent a cavity. Where you from 6 years, Eddie Cra, would me, Eddie Tree, or Saint Ewa Bra, or how be a any home. Now, do do moon, dear. Now, our friend 0246-864-798 na fee 050-1454462 now ne Samara Company Limited Eddie Nkomo we a Kel charcoal toothpaste or say happy smile and also so and no na afi we na ye call yen anymore fry tall 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Yeah, ready, Eddie. Eddie, I was a fright or I. Tinafe, when no crown, Otobemi, and Sabina, wow, fright or bottom be ufia, O quout miko tugum. Oh, natches the Guana, or the Ronica crack, and your march, saying num, a ye say fish be a nasty chicken be, buffo to be now chibina de, stew be, jollof be, nina, fright or cooking oil. 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And with the Ubo Remo Girl Fuel Station, be our car also pay. 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And no any day, yeah, day, a two apple. Nafi, ya trasso. I call Yen Enim. Uso Auti 106.3 FM, Ghana's number one radio station. This one here says, good evening, Brad Jerry. Please, 11th birthday wish and command Nathan Kofi Elikem, Ejabing of Creative Ambassadors Montessori School Trade Fair from the parents, Mr. Norris Kofi Soku Ejabing of NADMO. And Chief Inspector Monica Welbeck of Holy Gardens Police Station Circle and sisters, the message is long life in good health. And or do we so at 2HD? I will see you try on Rana for your buying for the account. Change your style,
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0: And this is to remind you, say, Adom FM Y2K Jam 2026, say, Basso Dendendeng, Yami Adomwa, on the 2nd of October 2026, Ewa La Palm Dome, Ewa La Palm Royal Beach Hotel, at 8 p.m. sharp, Najm Medina Shas here. Make sure you get your ticket, 150 Ghana cedis single, 250 cedis double. Dial a short code winner toll there, *725* *3404# hash. Now I told there, Nebra and AM party up. Yes, the band enjoy music the Y2K era, the dead depart. Adom FM Y2K Jam 2026 is powered by EcoBank, the Pan African Bank, and sponsored by Kojak Toothpaste and Mouth Wash. Valex Lease Equip Limited, Copier Leasing, Renting and Maintenance Services, Door Master, the best indoors, Lawson DeRay Ginger Bitters, Ginger Umu, Futelli, All Natural Juice, Sintestine, Aye Strong, Aye Tough. Right, so about 2 weeks ago, you didn't come on Kakra. Aye Women and ADR. 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
1: ye ni a
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0: 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Ye chance for you.
1: Patcho your friend Lady Nancy, me ye dia practitioner.
0: Okay. And
2: your friend me Dr. Irinati.
0: Okay.
2: Me ye patron and president of women and ADR.
0: Nice one. Nice one. E bia na obi antie last week no. Quick recap, Kakra. The Dikan, you can't women in ADR now. And then you patch them with you, my pamper, and it's enough for you to come on.
1: Okay, you da say, and you're very ma. And I, you da, I do my femetia for you, Nara, as say, I mean, and Shramun Yanara. You cast women in ADR, ADR practitioners, and me, ya can you hon a boom. And to know Ubia when Ejuma or ye de dao, but ye mediators, e be ye court connected, and I be in see a private mediators are Yaka ye hua bom, say ye beshe, na ya boa, nitty true market women, and me a woo markets, no, and ye me young one, and Merriman so, na ya boa wong, effa, aye, a worrisome, a fissum, and summer, eto de bin toko one, cutting getting a cocoso, a way fimono, yang na yatna. 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
0: 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Bia the first time a OTR a alternative dispute resolution.
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0: 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arbitrators. Into no your court connected mediators. A war, and I asked another two beer or mud one way a private. Ah, be out to me a walk in, say beer. May was semi, men you be was semi per se, men mammon moka as someone or the mammy. And a year one near a walk court. 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Say a very busy former decree no water co, nasa wako, bossu biwa, was unfebua. Say, nay, ya won't any pana on an echeno, and enya,
1: then
0: one won him, or mangono, and enya. It's answer what the country court to say, Uncle was a mom, I'm a wajia tumu, and no way and shay. It is when this is shay, so I guess we'll be caught, Quasia.
1: Wow,
0: it's enough you'd caught a bayer, and I debark when I want to say. Say ye to me tena se na ye yen hyehye no na se wo don sa hyase me so me de me sa hyase na court jitum na ebeye mra supreme court okren to me ntwa sa hyehye no that is the beauty of ADR
1: wow
0: with the normal court system no wo to me kwa appeal say judge ne ka cho so we ye

0: for where the beam.
1: Yeah, was ready and cinematic
0: and cinematic, which made the call. But ADR no. Near your bed, dear Tomono,
1: I was waiting there, Mummy and Nana.
0: No, no, no, my young she said,
1: this is the way I echo.
0: Yes, it's even charging a better, you know, so crab a shimono, so who be womb, a dear wound tripod, get an inch tripod, troy,
1: uncle,
0: one tron, yeah, judging who can cross or then a pain chum. No, only I, yeah, I was all the brim, yet and a back,
1: no, sir, correcting, and
0: Nipa Beno, and Wahono, I shall say, I do way,
1: yes, yes, yeah,
0: dear, yet the Kang, yes, yes, form, yes, signing a friend. Consent form.
1: Mm-hmm.
0: So, consent form answer na mediator be a bear session. No, I was all signing.
1: Yeah,
0: parties no signing.
1: That is a wadji and was shining out.
0: What is was shining in out into no say was signing. We are on case and anna mamma and tiasse because he a church room and then also mediators and who can say because I want sign a consent form. No, now so would they call back to court. Say, be a walking idea, someone in area or back over to me. I could you say, I don't know, one man who can say. Tina someone also and I would tell someone also consent form no and we here papa. And now fe so no me mammy mammy akasa but mammy mu body to a yembrin in te you're very confidential. Ya kasi confidential parties no and a mediators and a pe and the woho and tibuha nipa be no no and nipa ba kopo county nipa ba sape to meet tina se no si a someone kama or dance if we woman you to me freno and no not just say both parties no and all my agree say assume see where your dance funti yem freno famremo won't mean show mediator and say mena metia gwamuntin ma free way my free way debbie yen yanesa and to say court rumor uba kwanu nipa bebre guho ye fre wa semono
1: no be it
0: here was obiate was a baby cranny and no here lawyer.
1: Yeah,
0: I'm an abbey to charge you. Oh, Nisica. Into Eddie and Neddy, a woman here for you, Nara. A Sicaca crabby, a relatively cheap. And you're free. ADR and you're free.
1: I can't come here, Baba.
0: Yes. ADR and you're free. But a ye cheap, way cheaper than
1: the normal court.
0: Say, be a normal court. Maybe, I'm a lawyer, sending person here, but as a woman, I said, was a lawyer. When you are between 15,000, 30,000, anytime be a back over a court, be a no, I was so trying transportation, at the man, so I see, we, not a woman, need be an answer, be do car, a be a 5,000. Now, so would the record court, was a lawyer. 5,000 as a lawyer, you 15,000 and first thing there was so. As one who said the eternal.
1: Yeah.
0: But we would buy ADR. You better friendly park on ABR or can't sing come my young shay, no tree and kakanga, also one penny.
1: Yeah.
0: And until you can't dig in fear being a din fear bisa. But who buy ABR, your dear bosom, maybe son, your young shay, no, no, what tree would do Sasha, so on so didn't Sasha say, when tree you're the best for court mo. Because say a private decrana, you to make a file or court. Emma, a go through process nimu, Emma. Why ye adoption are won't to me or being to be in sang nature? Ah, ebe yamra, I will be a edisso.
1: Okay. 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But the question is. 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
2: 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Ama se wo ye won consenta wo be send to us.
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0: yen number ni ye
2: 027-809-8704. Okay. And I say, be as a yes, now your friend number, you know,
1: friend number now.
2: Okay.
1: Okay. Because here were members all over. All,
2: okay.
1: Yes. Okay. And you direct to baby. I will want to.
2: Now you are my own. Oh, okay. Yeah, that's nice. That's nice. Baby. And then, Patrol, sign repeat number in my view now.
0: Number here 027-809-8704.
2: Okay. 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
0: your friend number na
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2: tika sponsorship kakra wo kra
1: ye so ye de ba bua ni pa no afa ba bi ama na tena na so a support ne kakra
2: all right you I don't want to see. I was your friend here. Now your friend, you may know, see, I can't see a bono and tramo. 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Said the BIA Mecano. We show me, I know what you know, what's your channel. It's a serious nipper and session. Thanks so much for your time with us. Do have a great evening and a great weekend as well.

0: Anya kamwo Facebook ni YouTube na fe yankoyanima yakwa Ghana mampani John Dramani Mahama na kachi make us atifedo atoya mantam num upper west home wo na wo consider heka kra wo a na wo sha 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
1: this road is one of the most important roads. When we're doing the selection of the Big Push projects, we prioritize roads that link regional capitals. And this is one of the roads that links the Upper East regional capital with the Upper West region. And so it's a very important road. Indeed, it's been in very poor condition since our father's time. My father and Imori Gala were friends, and as a young child, I used to come along this road to go to Tumu to visit his friend. And people believe that this road will never, ever, ever, ever be done. I believe that today we can see that in just some months, that is before the end of 2027, we'll have a very comfortable ride between the two regional capitals. And the contractor is a well-known contractor. It's one of the oldest contracting companies in this country. We don't call it Ghanaian, we call him Wadie. And so Wadie, we know the quality of work that he's done.
0: Mpotemu wafisa ya bo mantam no toho na kwa mpapapa ya fena kwa mpano bimpiemu. 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Sede beya. Kube diyo mpotemu.
1: We're happy that he's doing this road. As he finishes, there are many other roads that we have scoped in the Upper West, and so we'll allocate several other roads to them. I just want to assure people, everybody thinks that we can do all their roads at once. We cannot do that. There's a limit to the budget that we have. And so this is Big Push Phase 1. We're scoping Big Push Phase 2, and there'll be a Big Push Phase 3. And so as we go, we'll move from the trunk roads to the other feeder roads that link up with the trunk roads. But it's good to do the trunk road so that at least everybody can come from his constituency, join the main road and have a good ride. After the trunk road is done, then we can now do the feeder roads into the communities and the towns. So good work. We'll be here next year to come and commission the road. And I'm sure that the quality of the road will be good.
0: Ghana mampani John Dramani Mahama nene ena oti yeno. 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
1: 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of national service authority enti sa ekuo na eye national service fo nankasankasa ato abayio mpanifo no na kwotna ase e show letter bre national service authority say you are calling meetings from district sa akoka national akọ national council meeting akọ ye resolution say Yeah, born to one, yeah, national service for no boss, eh? Omutu Abama, yeah, capacity building, and more, I prepare or move for the job market. Krata, or the bray, no, no. And yeah, capacity building for all the national service personnel. It's Nipa, there's 56,000, and sub program, a cover. It's only resolution letter and breath on by 4 months capacity building program na momo. In fact, we even demanded to the extent of demanding video evidence of that meeting because now Sabi in some yeah said that you won't just so go yeah pays with the my boss Madam Ruth the last said why yes and collectica pass or bidding and sabe can dear
0: pencil.
1: And yeah diminished. As the resolution letters of Martin signed all the 16 regional executives. As your mustache, including the national executive.
0: Not just opani, where do you mean my own Casabi brain on her honor? Nasa at Sicati, of course, one of them was at the Odi catching him when they were such a
1: room. We don't have authority to take anything from their
0: hands. Mo, empty, I hear for no much Sicana man called on the back.
1: And that's performed also a more refined Sicana ma, Omunyano ma. Sebi, omu se omu ati ti omu sikano, omu refande ma omu, eye NASPA. But in any case, ma chenya mo ma ye program no from January, February, from February, March, April, May. Oma ye 4 months program ni yine evi, mumu bi ko program no, e bi ko di wo ho jiji hon, ye friend se, de omu debe ma mu nye mu vye ya, mu se omu sa refande sikano.
0: Sikano ma. 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
1: Me, me Mintimi kasa ma NASPA. Ende wada rubaka unya Mr. Wahab. Oye NASPA president.
0: Yeah, be friend.
1: Na kwa mune

0: natural. But the first medical demo of Yatia Tennis, and yet National Service Authority, and not you, Vitica, say, and the Quay, Debbie.
1: You. Upon if you said it don't come, I mean, I was saying, Marie, and inch the more, dear Banty. And yeah, not just a National Service Authority, Penny Pabby, a children are attending Canada. Wow, we are National Service personnel. Na wini wese sika ye te mwono, ye te ema wono. 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

0: Footballers, the football, I mean, footballer, let's have a free kicker, then Bemano, a modern monster, up to a motion or so. So the beam bow should be part and beam pa. A bit to me, acting another Arab chap, Mija Bama, one key, a Bemano, a bit to me, Susan. Who also, I say, Apolano, I don't mind me, you know, a shrano, everyone, you to me. A bad one, say, I say, a woman, I was ever done about a bad one thing, a bad one thing, a bad, a shrano, a woman, a woman, a woman, a hundred, and that a shrano.
1: Doctor Samuel Amanama, or a urologist, Nene, and out here. Now, Doctor Kasawi, and any Ghana for maybe a dink or a memory to near beside my sentiment. Sir, Shua, who was with me, who said the Kakuna, and I'm so Yenim Zeva Timio, Nansos, a be tana, what ba tana be what? A bemo, dear Diagro, and a moment, dear Diagro, he see.
2: A memory, a bemani to me, a dear money, loss of blood.

0: me pese me partner e de me show a bidia go because me only say enye big problem behind because once I want to know what modern pima modern pima go there me only say yes sir or they will show and
1: some of them yes sir excessive aphrodisia
2: ha oh yeah be man yes you want it to me enya problem which is sometimes if you want say na memre obi or na yes sir like I say agie gu sabi bebre na me who say infection me to me they mean say infection pen bit mama na it me nya some kind of problems are but I don't see say bia o partner e me a o show a bit mama na unless maybe or oh, yen in such a way a be how and I say bit me proud but when odi agro na say bia say during say one ho ka for more ho na mo di pam agro and the intimate nya na show sir o ba nya me ti mama me partner bit me ni me edi agro say bia odi in say bit me aso me show mama say once pam agro there it comes with a whole lot. Obia ni say baby and feelings war. Any baby ye the answer so my man ho ye den. No ho sorry.
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0: One more woman sucker piano. Oh, when a bachelor say, umpire, what you bet room, and answer baby Abedru Ebenezer, higher on the beginner.
1: Interest net that so a 5% per annum, the lowest on the market. Your family say, Obi or disability, no, or a dear barqua, a be a yeni na yeni disability na yo, integrate no form, and I had a try om, be our best start to be a, who make sure so we build you om to the stage, a Jumani Jina, now I had one more. It's your fine way as a blueprint, a pilot solution, the idea maui, mukutamui, and attempts na idea mamono, no meaty terms, because a farm was so any ye, any bit to me, a rolling out for Obia or Omayim. It is a mumu in the year wa cra. The next stop near Kokumas, near Kokip Coast, near Kotamali, near Kowa, near Koboga. 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And yes, you be Jinquan, a bemao loan. Any other bank, bemao loan, because the moment I would meet deliver, we are credible.
0: Ani a ti ye, a ye, penny abediatri, a dema, CBG Bank, nefra, a won't cry ha. 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
2: ene ye ni deja e de mami because this particular project is one of our visions ene abemo amami ye empower and call for ene ye transforming lives so with the disability and as a PWDs no most of the time no kofu e look down on most of the time but me particularly I have worked with them before so minim dia e wo omo now we share in the program we start with baby your training on financial literacy send a bit to make a musical BPR successfully no loans no air call much and I ever support you business I show money now your monster no juma or more yet who engage your moa who say sika some air problem now share interest rate 5% the whole year who calculate here a very very minimal bank BPR in your side your 24-hour economy ACC market now around. You know. They should consider area for PWD so that a day a year young of work amongst annual Jumai. A bit to me, a boa om, Nasa almost here located one or two shops with mana. A very motivational factor be a diama ubi.
0: And yet, ye, a ye, mamma docas now, Koklu Afote, and Afote, huh? 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Aha, ya domo 106.3 FM. 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
1: 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And five, and five. 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
1: Yemia, every bra wo de me call thanks to you computer clinic ba ye no. 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
1: Gil, I will throw you out.
2: 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Because of this infant, I dare you to try. 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
1: her. 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
2: Okay, small girl, listen. 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Now, do you get the hints I've given you, or should I show you something small?
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4: Fue bio. Ne Legend Ghana say wo mo kuso dwene wo ho. 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

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I wish I could get

0: iron, folic acid, and a B vitamin. 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
1: Wouldn't you mind? 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
0: Yo, ladies and gentlemen.
1: Yes.
0: Thanks to choosing a Doom 106.3. Your friend don't need chicken tiki that dia and I'm that dear so. Hey, this music is from Famie.
1: Right.
0: Produced by Liquid Beat, featuring MDK. Hey, and I'm Mekai Musa. I'm live on TikTok at Don Ichi Official. And I said Don Ichi, biggest Ichi. When you check me out, our biggest Ichi rooms in your life. So if you join a simple, let me know what song you'd like to listen to today. And I want to be a nanny birthday and run as such a birthday and patch all true Nipana message or bro for moi. And I said, pew moi, making calm out. Let's take it from the TOP once again. Familia Medical. Let's go.

Hey, big shout outs going out to Pinky Cosmetics. Now my Era Roots, what's up? Me patcho mo amo share me live on TikTok. At Don Ichi and I'm the biggest Ichiro. Yeah, me pesa mo ye mami is very simple. You either follow, if you are in the capacity to send a gift, why not? And I say share or tap on your screens. Let people know say you are watching and you've joined Ghana's number one. The number one woman party show if you had a muswo. Big shout outs going out to Papa Bill's triple the action. Energy going out to the IMAX DJ. Donish is in the building. Na mo amu wo fie ne mo amu wo paps ne mo amu tete mo ka mu ni ade no mo na mo ye show no. Am betena ha ba ba mo nu mo na mo ntia me sa ne wan. 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

Ladies and gentlemen, music at the background is coming from none other but the biggest Nathaniel Lasmidi. Like I told you, he's my current artist of the year, Lasmid, the biggest Nathaniel. Wow, show me live on TikTok. Just tap on your screens. I know you're in tow here. You either follow or you give a gift if you are capable. The IMAX DJ, let go.

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1: 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I got you.
0: Song of the moment. Listen up.
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0: 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The charger. He has decided that this year he go go harder. Say the young man, man for your high. They be crossing the guys on some taba. Suka Billy. He has a brand new song out, and the title of this one is Liquor Store. Suka Billy. Once again, IMAX DJ, if you're ready, from the TOP. Let's go. Last minute, Liquor Store. Pay attention to the lyrics. Young Quay.
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1: Hey, and Seminole, girl, you know, baka you be being like Sono, and also baka you biggest or Sono, baka, you know, Sono, and I'm ready to risk it, Suka.

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0: Hey, big shout outs going out to the last minute. I've told you this gentleman is my artist of the year. From Signature to Biggest, Nathaniel to Liquid Store to lots of back to back hits. And it's evident on the streaming platform. And you feel and you back you. Oko stream platforms, Nesua. From Global Style with Darkest Style with Davido. D Global, that's the name. Yeah, I mean, and I say, yeah, friend, or I could call the video. But listen up, the reality is that the numbers will last you. Last minute numbers are all exhibited on the streaming platforms. It's crazy, it's out of this world. Most of our A-list artists at their peak, they couldn't record these numbers. And I feel it's high time. I'm making a case for this gentleman as my artist of the year. Not because I am a product for Madome FM and Co., but then. The numbers, they tell you what it is. Shout outs going out to you, last meet. Now, ladies and gentlemen, unimo bia ene birthday or china ene birthday, and I say no ene birthday. Number me de babe to gray, only WhatsApp. Number near WhatsApp in Kwa 0554-707-886. Muamo taiti show no de unim seni ebe no 0554-707-886.
1: Oh, send me Nuano.
0: Uniano. Talk to me.
1: That's oh, Charlie
0: Santos. Why are they?
2: Punoaz.
0: Yeah, okay, okay. Hey, big shout outs going out to Mosquito. Number near 0554-707-886. Wouldn't be a nanny birthday and not any birthday and not so any birthday. What's up only? What's up in Kwa? 0554-707-886. Na odi nipa na message a wo pese o send man odi be ba na odi nipa na number ka ho bampa cho consider the time because ye be friend nipa na live on Adom 106.3 na men kwoka nche nipa na se ye be friend wa Adom so ansa na odi ne number na be mai. It's birthday wish Friday, the BWF is on. BWF 0554-707-886. The month of September is your time. It's your turn. Who are you celebrating? Yeah, money pana money and sana. But make sure set time koka cross untino. Make sure say nipana by this time obey available for the call. Nanko yes ya kosa na na say osha one kwana bini ako distorten yama. We are celebrating the people. I wore more in the month of September. September, Mudienyo, happy birthday going out to you amazing people. My dad and my big brother, they all celebrate their birthday in the month of September. 24th September, eh, me mommy, me papa, and my big brother birthday. 17th of April, eh, me, and my mommy birthday. It's a bus, you have a few minutes, and my mother gave birth to me on her birthday, and I'm papa, so woo, my big brother on the birthday. SM police, I said, don't can't chop jollof. Yo. See, I don't think you could jollof with you. Hey. Diagro. So, you locked down to Adom 106.3. Let me know what song you like to listen to. The IMAX DJ is here. Ladies and gentlemen, until the next in Lego.

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Title of the song is JSS. 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
1: Oh, Pinky Pinky Cosmetics, Maji, Area Roots. One of the realest people I've ever encountered in my whole life. Era Roots was visible when I was down, extremely down at my lowest. 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So big shout outs going out to Rob because I'm funky.
2: Are you aware?
1: Hello, good evening.
3: Hello,
1: Steven.
3: Yes.
1: Pacho Steven Afum na menene kasi. Steven, happy birthday.
3: Birthday chum na now.
1: Aye da ben e chum dada. What mama yim crash me?
3: Eh?
1: Aye da ben e chum dada saying.
3: E chum birthday chum.
1: Oh sir. Steven unim Josephine Anku. 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Otina anasenne. So you will fall within the good feeling time. We by now we be a man in a birthday, we be a lie. Oh. By now no birthday no who says I'm on no. Hey Parker, welcome to the party. Don Selly, welcome to the party, my broski. Oh join here, tapping, typing. 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

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Yeah. 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Yeah, block 3, room 7. 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And I'm is it room 8 and now room 7. There be not same room 8 and I Bampo me wa. But that's my brother from Bama County. Kim Maureen, I see you in Japan. Thanks so much. Number is 0554-707-886. I'm branting you, so. Oh, come on, you be my brother. I remember every day one of mine. Bampo, see a bow on change down, I goalkeeper.

and gentlemen, big shout outs going out to Mr. Peter Kwesi Gboza. That's my brother, family, and I don't want to fret on. That's my broski right there. He has a brand new tune out, and the title of this one is Gen Z. Only Gen Z delay, and when you're but I'm a mad dumb on this one who said something nice. Peter has this one out. If you're ready, let go with my boom light one.

0: Ladies and gentlemen, me si bro nyanyom de ba, me ti bro nyanyom pampan. We are about the listener when it's looking like this December, e be nyanyom de aja me papa. The Peter them with the Gem Z tune. Let go. Energy.
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0: Talk to me, let's go, say. Ladies and gentlemen, brand new Peter Kwesi Boza Famiye. 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

0: from Mr. Family. And trust me, it's part of the song. I may expect to say Bronya we baby, I'll be could be a bit. It's a Bronya song. I need prophecy in the Bronya song. Dimax DJ, where are you taking me to next? 1, 2, 3. Let's go. Hello? Hello?
1: Yeah.
0: Hi, good evening.
1: Hello.
0: Hi, good evening. Can you hear me, please?
1: Yeah, I can hear you.
0: Oh, wait, my friend late, kakra. Me pa cho birthday 19, I'm my friend. Me pa cho, Nana Safu Abuating, Niana.
1: Nana, why?
0: Nana Safu Abuating.
1: Pachai.
0: Oh, happy birthday going out to you. Let me say, yeah, they're not late, kakra, but wait, so musa am I.
1: Pacho, make me a kakra, kakra. Me, so don't count.
0: Okay, I am saying, say, Pacho, yeah, kakra.
1: Yeah.
0: Okay, so I'm speaking to Nana Safu Abuating, right?
1: Yes.
0: And you are the deputy superintendent. Ghana Immigration Service, Accra International Airport.
1: Yeah.
0: Okay. So I have a birthday dedication to you. Anipane say, young wisho, long life and good health as well as prosperity. Nedi ana ba late because of where we are calling from. Adia sante ne menjo time bebre.
1: Oh, okay.
0: The patrona celebration na abewie ya na ya ya wa che dia ma on e bit me dia basto.
1: Wa me kwa ji mama po me na m kwa nsu ko fie.
0: Onti na che say ya dia ne mro che na won.
1: Okay.
0: Say mo mo cry no so mro che na.
1: Ba che say ya mo pesa bo ye bia.
0: Because me wa 5k bi wa han kan pesa me de to number ne so ma. Last number 63.
1: Yo.
0: 5k the uncommon is on cannibal cost rock a crowd.
1: Oh,
0: okay. So, what point would you man out of here? Mamin Jao, me patrol me no case. Oh, yeah, live.
1: Okay,
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2: Oh, okay.
1: Na kwan ya ofa so bipia ha e no de wo musa na.
2: Oh. I don't know but I know lots of people in Tibia obi na dia ba say mon wish me.
1: Na me patch o say wish na de a different say ya kind kind message. The way they are for live we are seeing right here into sha. Lot of people no why na be prioritize us.
2: I don't know. I have lots. I don't know, honestly.
1: You look like an amazing woman from the picture I'm seeing here, no. Hey, Kose. Maybe I will drive into Maminjao. But this one is from Francisca.
2: Hello.
1: Me pacho, maybe I'm not all driving to Maminjao. This one is from Francisca.
2: Oh, Francisca.
1: Oh, you don't realize who she is, well.
2: Pacho Francisca Bear.
1: Me mom ne ose me busa o me me de. Oh, so you juma.
2: Francisca Bebre.
1: Wow, Francisca be di wo ya because they were all the message na tata ya answer finally call na about you no. Any bro for our kick album na bi an akoha ne kakra.
2: Oh, sir, there be eh honey because of Francis Bianca me ya full name na.
1: Okay, or say no meaning so na wo Ghana airport and as no na wo airport but I say I am Francisca.
2: Me wo airport.
1: Aha, but no so say I am Francisca and she left the message at that.
2: Okay.
1: Oh, where the I am a yapa because was sending onu kwa send the message you know but like about 6 times. Because yeah, yeah other ones and all the wo the na beka ho. But in summary, you know, you are live on Adomo 106.3. Why now person be out done as for how your day went today and now call your birthday.
2: Madam, me now for you now say.

0: how your day went today and now call your birthday.
1: Madam, now for you now, say for making my day special for me.
0: Okay.
1: And a Ghana Immigration Service for so airport, may command for you now, Madam Massey. And I'm more at home for you now, Madam Massey.
0: Oh, Cassa,
1: my friend, me.
0: Cassa, I'm with the hope. Wow. Debi e ti say ana say ase adom ni nti o cheche ho ametiefo.
1: Say ana ti.
0: Eh, unim say o ka say ya ye me say me send news, ka me send news ka like voice ni mu ya me de. Wow. Nana Safo Aboateng, o ye deputy superintendent of Ghana Airport Immigration Service. Nyaminsha, thanks so much for your time. We appreciate you making time to talk to us. Now, yo amamre bi wa ha o ansa na be ko no. Okay, o see a friend o. Okay, princesses, does it ring a bell?
1: Okay.
0: Francesca, you busan said then or say princesses.
1: Hello.
0: Francesca the Abekan who said princesses. No, I mean princess. Princess.
1: Princess.
0: Yeah.
1: What's your debut?
0: Still now who nipako?
1: What's your debut?
0: Call Francesca here and let her at least say hello to her and she's obeying me because I said when the people make effort tonight one realizing nipa crown and neka say I na air den kakranti just hold on a bit.
1: Oh, may sorry but it doesn't ring a bell.
0: Okay, hold on, Francesca is here.
1: I might not know the person as Francesca.
0: Hold on, Francesca. Me Pacho, Nana Safwa is on the other side. Edin Ben or Biti Media Kyle?
2: Francesca, Princess Asabo, Migration Office, Regional Office.
0: Me Pacho?
1: Oh, okay.
2: Madam?
1: Yes.
2: Happy birthday.
1: Thank you.
2: I wanted to surprise you.
1: Thank you. Also, mention your cry. So it didn't ring a bell.
0: Mantuan chine cry me pacho.
1: I want to mention that, sorry, but you know, say she has already reached me, so like
0: you weren't expecting, say it will be here.
1: I say it will be here, honestly.
0: Francesca.
1: Francesca, thank you.
2: Done.

0: Hey, what's up, Cabra for Baba? Yeah, Cabra for Kwana, Minium, would be a grey. Mepacho, hey, bro, for Mahana Airport, meeting a moon, bro, for the moon, find your hair, Nana.
1: What I say?
0: Airport, meeting a somebody, bro, for Kwan.
1: Oh, that is a little friend, no, Chief Kwana, Minua, call.
0: Hey, by way, any mass somebody, bro, for better, Tammy.
1: And I can frat.
0: Ladies and gentlemen, me bro for back on no. So I wish you a happy birthday and
1: thank you.
0: I'm hoping say promotion be yeah, that will come so and answer whatever your wishes are and would come
1: yeah.
0: To pass.
1: Yeah.
0: Nti ansa na be kon ahaya ya mamre ne say say saka onko ade a o your buy was out my aw back aw.
1: Oh.
0: Hey, so we did that. Hey. Man kati am send music e yin am aw. Yamin Shaw, enjoy your evening. Bye bye.
1: All right, bye.
0: Bye. Hey, I don't need your canoe muda house. I'm a yachis go. Yeah, when my trip before, maybe I'm a piano. You had this. Hold on. She also is still early. 89 Nasa for a boating. Oh, yeah. Ghana Immigration Service, Accra International Airport. Francisca Asabel, Anna. And a day wish we buy as I am wishing off. Like I'm saying, time cocker crowd. It's a beautiful hire for any panning to me for messages in the day. I don't want an hour. But get to know, say, unim send nipani active by this time. Because he any GDM 2470. Nipani active in Kwandia. Why not? Send a message, Nebra. We'll call the person live on Adom 106.3 and wish the individual a happy birthday. Yes, celebrate it all. But Tiasiani, everybody who said they matter to us. And then later. Then weekend, and I said, the Friday, and then starting weekend, no. Year party, birthdays, a whole world because of. So, episode BB Ginema, a Casapre called London Dry Gin. See, London Dry Gin, our tradition, our gin. I mean, I pay a dear man song here. Say, only boys be Pia Quaco Tanasia, Munnum and say, you recognize what any of the Ababi Google system, Nimu be a honey pa who do pee with Krumha. Casa Preco are some year for over 30 years. And I still don't know that one some year. You change a bottle on a labeling, make a cry. By content in the hotel near te golden sleeve, you won't say, hey, golden sleeve, just a big boy. Sleeve the cross you golden. Oh, Casafreco. Casafreco. London Dry Gin. Our tradition, our gin. You can't say, Bem, I'll be to my nom de one, sa isu buaka said, na you. Na you, and ya man for the ebu. Na you, na make a one me. Because we know our heritage, we still uphold our culture with pride. True royal of Ghana. Drink, beat your chest with courage, and speak with authority. So, a bear man, I'll cast out to Fahun Bias, a woman in your cabino. This is Casapreco London Dry Gin. Oh, you're pimp for a bad dog, but don't get closer. Hello? Hello, good evening.
2: Hello.
0: Hi, Priscilla.
2: Yes.
0: Priscilla, happy birthday going out to you.
2: Thank you.
0: Hey, Priscilla, voice CD. I want to send you Missy Kenyon Amao.
2: Hey.
0: Hey, what's answer? I can't remember my phone number. I'm sending a 1,000 Ghana. Priscilla, how are you celebrating the birthday?
2: Hello.
0: Me patch your birthday, no, didn't say.
2: I just went out.
0: Oh. AT, is it too late to join you because Yanka Epesi are joining here do peel? Promise waha Abigail and so on.
2: Hey, I'm my neck, sir.
0: Me patcha Kelvin and now quick prince neck, I say.
2: Kelvin.
0: Yes, please.
2: Kelvin from.
0: Oh, so our question when I am fair, you know. Okay, my minion is short amount. Unim Israel.
2: Fine.
0: Unim Israel.
2: Yeah.
0: Be patcho Israel you wanna or down for one.
2: Okay.
0: No, I'm asking that is he a friend of yours? Is Israel a friend of yours?
2: Israel.
0: Yes. Be patcho Timinka.
2: I am so uncle.
0: Am I and your Priscilla Dakwana Mininika say?
2: I am a Priscilla.
0: Daleks Finance.
2: No, Bayport.
0: I didn't get that, what's he?
2: Detox.
0: Detox.

0: Bayport or Finance or Bayport Finance, right?
1: Yeah.
0: Oh, okay. I confuse you, Mekaka. Anyways, Adiasa, I won't take too much of your time. I was calling to wish you a happy birthday. Meaning, say, wishes near Chedia Dodwana, but I call to add mine. As an old

0: say wishes near Chadia do Duanaba, but I call to add mine as an old friend, dear Charlie. That's the little I can do. And Sana Diachi. Now, I confirm, it's a number we are now the mobile man, Yananka. My catch was a cause why you soon and Yamibi show. Don't worry, but they can cover it so. Momo Niba, the name never more Hunipako.
1: Okay.
0: Anyways, I say wish her long life, greater heights, and the best of all endeavors. I love her so much. I know she doesn't love me too, but God bless her still. And this is from Israel. And she's still now also on who Israel call and the Hameno. Hello.
2: Jim FM.
0: Prisla.
1: Yes.
0: Stone, I'm saying who is your crow, bro. For my kind, you know, stone who nipa crow.
2: Jim FM.
0: Until they make jaw or sir for now, but I wish you all the best. Why? I mean, sure.
1: All right, amen.
0: Hold on. And son, I'll be calling. Israel, I'm saying, can't show, say. Israel Simon can just say we're live on Adomo 106.3 and got the proposal on fire, so but I'm fine.
1: Hello.
0: Oh, do you seriously don't recognize Israel?
1: Well, I'm not saying I don't know any Israel, but then
0: this particular one now. Mm-hmm. Oh, Charlie. My own for message ni bin ka ho na ye hu ni pakor because eh na ha me say me pa cho say Israel ledo.
1: Oh, okay.
0: When hu ni pa?
1: Yeah.
0: Na dey na wapel 6 years ni own take.
1: My day.
0: Aso wapel 6 years ni own pin ni man.
1: What day?
0: Wapel asem for 6 years now.
1: Okay.
0: And no dear fire so sanka yen kebi man and afa nem fa
1: and you get me to make sure and third party and come on.
0: Oh, me your third party oh. Me dear me friends everybody wish you happy birthday man new year but mama problem.
1: And they were wishing me that should be great.
0: Tobo. Hey Priscilla. Hey. Priscilla Dakwa. Israel so sanka on hojo power, but I said we jume head in kakra.
1: Oh, they've reached me
0: out your
1: part. Fine.
0: Anyways, I won't take too much of your time. Na birthday na no. Just say yeah, watch it. The AMP baby into na mfahu unye shibium.
1: Aye, baby.
0: Oh boy, mami umumu number na mishwa semi sende ya ube sende ma adi. number nani? Mishwa semi sende ube sende ma adi ya mami baka.
1: Aye, ma sende ma obaka.
0: Prisla, ma baka, hey. I'm sending 1,000 being shared by Kwa.
1: Okay, and never by you.
0: Okay, Priscilla. So enjoy the rest of your evening.
1: Thank you.
0: Bye. Israel. Israel Ledu. And so the Nedia Baba say, play Rastaman by Skelly Deezy.

80 backdoor messages say question say boys need be na the AI mouthpiece. I just say I'm only getting your fine, but no much that they are fired. So, oh, you better show me out. You be genuine. Cause social messages need be able to test my baby for me. No who near man I tell you. No no they now say you man I argue and say test your baby for you say. Dacha Hina wants to listen to Exodus by Omar Stelling. Our boy Motion just joined the live. Welcome to the party. Big shout outs going out to Mr. Drew. Yo, Drew, Charlie Mammy, the latest, and I'm in front of Jim. Dymax DJ, what are you sharing for me next? 1, 2, 3, let's go.

Patro MTN Mobile Money, so make control, say. Oh, Bobby, you're big man. So you're Pragria driver. So you're taxi driver. So you're ride hailing up driver. Baby, I wanna be here. It's time to act like a big man, like a real big boy. Yeah, but my Mumu merchant account. And the passenger before Kenya finance is in Nihon, this is our long thing. They hear us our best scan and we know merchant ID. Yeah, but my QR code. GH QR code. A profound style, you know. Yeah, my QR code. I would scan it. Yeah, and then you put a merchant ID. Say, Dawn. I never say, Dawn. No, say, Mia. Now this scanner to my mommy. Now, the emani yet de emani so any crackers and say, whilst our transactions, ne cost on a month to be.

0: Hello.
1: Juicy.
0: Hi, good evening.
1: Evening.
0: Bepacho, Natasha Namineneka say.
1: Patrine.
0: Hey, Natasha, good evening.
1: Evening.
0: How are you celebrating your birthday on Sunday?
1: You're cream, Mara.
0: Oh, say no more cream, Natasha. Oh, plan B and Nihuana.
1: Oh, time will be like. No, nothing, you might as slow. Only time for the baby, I would done them as stuff.
0: Oh, then a bit me, I am a near my fast amount.
1: Yeah, maybe.
0: Oh, my person coming who say, be a open my more and answer open my man and come with a crack to swam.
1: Master.
0: Unya moimo a obeti mi di birthday no.
1: Oh, anyo.
0: Moimo be saying na opeso di di birthday. Na men check isi a men fanto so mao.
1: Eh. Dey surprise.
0: Oh, dey bi bobo a men pe birthday e be banana wo ba fa omo bra ni. Fa omo bra be just.
1: Oh, dey bi. I send me say, me catch her me say, oh, download the fries to mami. O catch her me say, like delivery man, born or bachelor, and need loaded fries and fries now. You the same, it's a bomb.
0: Oh, son of Mama Sandra Kai.
1: Son of Mama Kai.
0: Oh, Ma Sandra. And then your Mama Sandra say in a casa.
1: But your mammy, my mini car.
0: That's how mammy there, Ma Sandra, and I'm a boy.
1: My mammy Sandra, a puna safua.
0: Or say.
1: Or say.
0: Aha, because mammy, madame for pa, no, no. Oh, Charlie. It's loaded fries when our person did the birthday.
1: I'm not some chilled cook being so. Not my budget, you know.
0: Wow.
1: I think.
0: Now, only me power on a naked Saturday.
1: Eh, sorry, Patrick, did you put your wine?
0: Oh, I know you're a nice person. Oh, what? Now, what's up, a loaded fries? To say, once now, now fries.
1: Fries, fries. No, I got fries.
0: Because me load that flies. And I'm say,
1: oh, baby, fries.
0: Fries. Now, all the bro phone in the air and the skills kakra. Hey, Natasha.
1: Like, I'm saying, if we break this, she say, what's the accent? What's the accent?
0: Hyundai accent, Anna.
1: Yeah, it's a slang.
0: Hey, Munyabutro. Okay, this is your friend from Accra High Senior School. Senior High School.
1: Who is mine?
0: I'm saying your friend from Accra High Senior High School.
1: Oh, like, they are numerous. Like, I have cards.

0: coffee. I can let me dream me entrance.
1: But where are you coming from?
0: Where am I?
1: Where are you coming from? Like, who call him?
0: Me call location.
1: Oh, okay. Would you do for your tree? Mommy, mama, why? And mommy, your dream. Catch and say, bra prince, pray. Why?
0: Catch you.
1: Now, and son, I'll be calling the Sunday. Then I'll be saying, I'm here, mom.
0: Sunday. Say, yeah, my day, today, mommy, I'm in bed, papa. Like
1: 1k, 1.5k
0: be to my account in
1: that first. Loaded fries, 1.5k. Santina, mommy, I'm loaded 1.5k, 15 million.
0: Yeah, maybe I want to free Slegon. What's
1: the day?
0: I got a free Slegon.
1: Open a day free East A.
2: Jim F.A.
1: Adding.
0: Oh, I actually need to some radio.
1: The bad year. I'm a radio, Nana.
0: Okay. Nana, I think I'm going to use the radio there also.
2: Jim FM.
0: I don't know what life, Anna.
1: Who are deaf?
0: I didn't make my message.
1: Why are they?
0: What in the one country I'm saying about radio snatches and mention you know what chiches cackle?
1: There be many who chiches who new radio, so I think I'm a little bit to so, but I'm perceiving Busa say, oh, boyfriend, and I'm a little water, so because, oh, my meeting, ain't who answer, Obama?
0: I'm
1: perceiving Busa, but message, oh, my men are sending you, it's maybe I know what Konya is
0: saying.
1: You betcha. Not just Natasha, this message came from your mother. You're live on Adom 106.3.
0: Oh, no, mommy. Mommy, dear, you're my pillow, you're my supporter. Like, my next life, because I say a woman show no one because I need to. Like, I had to pan.
1: Oh, that's beautiful.
0: It's not easy for her being a single mom. And I miss my phone doing. Mami, why are you?
1: Ah, what's your name? What's your name?
0: Hey, me my sword you.
1: Unim pop skinny wo baby Anna.
0: What do I say?
1: Unim pop skinny.
0: That's your debut.
1: Okay, my man fan chow pop skinny. Yeah, but call Y2K jamming to the pop skinny American Hwasem. But this message came from your mother. I said, please, my daughter Natasha, former student of Accra High School, stays at Mom Pro B-Bam Boy. Sunday is her birthday. My name is Sandra. I'll say her mom. I love her so much. Say that again. What's the name? Na the old can men kwa but it's not too clear. Tijina ye and I can the old can have you. Oh, come on, I had then soon our line each chessy saddle.
0: Sorry.
1: What changed? Who you so earphone and airport be an ABB?
0: I'm saying
1: it then, I said, no. Jina ye, mamma, that's a line.

0: flies and so you be pen once and I
1: check. Then flies. We say fries, then flies.
0: Okay.
1: Then so flies.
0: Just before you go now, Hano.
1: But no, baby, me crash be flights to NHE. I will be can fly to my natural.
0: 17 or so be this 17 South September. Say Sunday. And I will can crash once him. Plane crash and I say car crash.
1: Bye.
0: Tobo. And so now, because I was out in my own back. Oh,
1: there
0: be my own back. I don't need to sign out. Oh, yeah, me, I'm a total dead fries. I must see ya.
1: I'm born for me, human, and I'm in kind of stuff.
0: There be saying, no person can be a chiches be okay.
1: And
0: there
1: is a misunderstanding.
0: Hey! Natasha, enjoy the rest of your evening. Okay, bye-bye. Hey! Family Gen Z in your media.

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Chief Jerry, happy birthday going out to you. May God richly bless you. Dear Dawa Kumasubia Nyankupon Yamau. Say in Shuanae Kesema with Miamana Sunko for some more Juma or Waseno. More blessings going out to you. Mikawas, more blessings. Yami Shaw Senior, Chief, blessings going out to you, CEO. Energy, 1, 2, 3, turn it up. I'm Max DJ, take me away, let go.

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1: Sentia.
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1: Any minimum.
2: So.
1: Me kai say. From years ago, we be try ni video a. E wo basketball court.
2: Any achepa.
1: Aye, me shop no crab am.
2: Ah, o shop ni be mu.
1: Aye.
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1: Porsche, you say,
2: crow
1: or US.
2: Porsche.
1: Okay, Porsche.
2: Porsche, Tiana.
1: Tintin.
2: Any class of Bibian Commonic.
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1: Marty.
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2: What do you say?
1: I'm the same idea. I mean,
2: what about Porsche? I don't need me saying you.
1: If say, that day, no, Porsche, about me shop once, I'm going to catch me say.
2: I'm catching you with your chassis. Just because me, I'm best surprised. That's a woman who cry. Oh, your life. What do me FM? Why would you cast
3: off?
2: Hey, now seven come baby. How do you go years ago? Push your baby more. Push your years. It's a castle now. Oh, yeah, papa. You
1: come small boy. Be now.
2: Oh, call talent tickets. Nana,
1: I will call news. Be
2: Obano.
1: Boy, be in the nine bowl again.
2: Oh,
1: and naughty.
2: Yeah, Obano. No,
1: me brand and neighbor.
2: Oh, minimum pa. Oh, beautiful. And say, around one and all Sky, we are money squad.
1: I one and all.
2: Oh, wow. And then, me, Bema Company, and I mean, so you will meet it to me. And then, some obi will be seeing me, me, radio, so I'm surprise you. And say, I Jimmy, send me our mama history. Yeah.
1: Oh.
2: That's beautiful. That's beautiful.
1: Henry, Nina, I remember.
2: Oh. Oh, beautiful. Debbie. Oh, I say happy birthday to an amazing mom, a dedicated teacher, and an inspiring mentor. Oh. You wear three crowns so gracefully. You mother with love, you teach with wisdom, and you mentor with patience. May your new year be beautiful and impactful as the lives you touch every day. A belated birthday to Madame Janet Afi Kokowa of Janelle Fashion, listening live from Kaswa. And this is from Annette Henry Na and her sister Sarah. I'm gonna see a message you. And you happy birthday. You're still live on Adom 106.3. So then I'll walk at you in Maya or my dream or honey Ubiya or celebrate you on your birthday. Me patcho, then I'll walk at you Ubiya or celebrate you on your birthday.
1: Oh, Yamin Shrom pa.
2: Wow, that's beautiful. That sounds good to know. Adeba Akonso, I am then say, if you are from Bema Company, it makes me feel good. But the barracks, because you know, born and bred in the barracks. If you say, maybe try a video, Hokra, Okai, big shout outs to appear to spend in the various video in the back in the days. And to Yamin Shaw, why? Now, and Sana Abekono, I was say, oh my, ow, Baku, ow. Hey, I know the end there was to see, and I'm a fool. Hey, who the aim with you? As a senior lady, hey, then the time I was on the way, a guy who man pow. Senior lady, I say, oh, what the origin on us? So I only did who said, oh, yeah, bam, I saw the origin on us. Watch this,
1: oh, me,
2: papa, that means sure. Why, happy birthday going out to you.
1: Thank you.
2: All right, yeah, bye bye. Hey, let's do

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Now, my main famu Rahana and Brambe, we are on the Y2K side of things, Ghana. This has never happened anywhere in our history. Ghana, ni ya be do something pensui, ebinsi ubebiada. Nenya mi pa 2nd October, Friday. Tickets, ne yasa, that's the only problem I have. Tickets, no, the one kofwe tu egusu ya announce, say, koda ya de ton tickets ya de tu jano. 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But ansana no. Let me quickly talk about this one.

answer, I know. Let me quickly talk about this one. Roverman Productions. Uno nsa mo di omuka omu a big deal. Omu mfili da. In partnership with National Theatre and Joy FM, Roverman Productions presents an Ebo White original play. Ebo White. Bibi o ebi aye white. Koro jen. And the title of this one, aye Honey Trap. Honey Trap. Prince. Aye Prince. Aye Prince. Dear Bema be here, be a obi. O sika, o tumi. And masu di buneso. Uri mi se odobe ti mi ama adwen awafo nyina we nya ho nsa kyerae na odono in this particular story no prince na ne ex wife Gail onu peni ho se na de eba ne de asem kese bi ya ba enya me pa on the 4th 5th 6th and 11th 12th and 13th September 2026 at National Theatre Rabbit you no cray woman. Better say a mirror or one as I eat too late. Sukabi. Rate here 300 Ghana CDs per show for individual persons. Uncle Bo White, I never come pay on the stories known. A mouth, Felicity, a woke acting no. Won't even predict what would happen next. And to some man for the evening. Would make us an away starter, yeah, the Becca could see no to one out predicting Yamasa. 300 Ghana CDs per 300 Ghana CDs per show for individual persons and a 500 Ghana CDs per show for couples and a 225 for holders of the Roverman loyalty card. Okay, maybe we're making too many problems. Tickets are available on Rover app. And so, Corbard, short code near *365*535#. *365*535#. Wakana office be our beconsu benye bi. America House, a wall pair be our benye bi. And a Roverman's usual outlets like Joy FM Front Deck, Shell Stops at Airport, Tema Community 11, and a Dansuman, a Finsu Bachuna Tuta, ubenye bi. Se bibi true, wadrina, pesaw ye enquiry say 050-554-6010. And that's a bit to me on WhatsApp is 050-554-6030.

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Roverman Production, be the difference. The big shout outs and comma the legend. Uncle Lebo White. It's exactly 1 minute on top of the hour 11, and it's Y2K jam time. Y2K jam, no, the air can you know, say, and yamipa Y2K jam. It be my ye be a besin by air the any gum. Kaish, I bet you, papa, 2nd October 2026, La Palm Dome inside La Palm Royal Beach Hotel. 8 p.m. Single year 150 and a double year 250. Timi ma top double se guho. Sadano. What? Drip ne wase ye den kan 2000 wallabies baggy den times near mano. Fabi jinem na link up with the old friends. Ah, back in the days when you amoko krake wo. See na ye, we are bringing that memory back. And it's here to stay. And I want to say, yeah, you should be made in addition, you're crazy, like, you're being seen, they're being mad. And my Kasahari soldiers will represent. What are you talking about? We are bringing back the good times. Because what's here, Adom FM, Nesha Adom TV, your brands be affiliated to be a share, Niti, for updates and information. 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Doormaster, the best indoors. And a Lawson DeRay Ginger Beaters. Ginger, a woman. The IMAX DJ, if you're ready for some back-to-back Y2K jams. And ladies and gentlemen listening to me at home, let me know what songs you like to listen to. From Aya Batman, VIP, Akitichio, Comfort Quade, Book Back, or Braff Warlord, Kenya. Yo, listen to the names I mentioned. From 2000 Eba, 4X4, Squad. Yo, let go. Yeah! 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

Mrs. Adana, yes, Gen Z's no munda na Gen Z's ni somo somba bi jinim. Take this particular song from the TOP. Muka Gen Z na boys ne say yamu amun tembo muni imbe tone yomono ne banging beats no.

hair. 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Rapana, Y2K jump, Harry DT. 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I want for my Jeezy from ever since. It's all about the Y2K jam. 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It's been so long. And happy to see you bouncing and kicking. 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It costs nothing to like what you are watching. You are watching because oh, Hanaya Odente, just tap on your screen. 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If you can share, why not? Share to a few others. No more join the party, no. It's a Friday night. Mr. Salvation, also each we miss the rapper. I'm a rapper, but I'm meeting me, Jenna Kruma. Rapper, I'm a better time, Kruma. Stick and stay with me. I have a lot of things. Hey, the fact is, tactics. Me a rap mu ya buwe jikum Francis. Me intro of you. Like, I didn't plan this. I say, big guess itchy. Flow no they make a feel dizzy. Hey, it's so easy. Me intro of you. Auto me say, rap on a wo party. Eti a me party. Otuma. Ochina tiye kaza higher level. Mentro di itia yes it done each and all chain with devil. Why wouldn't me what problem no? Come make we settle. And yeah, unko and yeah when I'm yeah being wasso. Yeah, a cosso. Flow no, a cosso. A cosso. Hey darling boy, Kwame Elohim. Peace, welcome to the party. Just let me know where you're listening to me from. You locked down to certainly Ghana's number one at Doom 106.3. Wayse, hope you good, son. I'm good. Blessings going out to each and every one of you. Energy. IMAX DJ, play me some more. Hey, say P. Like that be my G. Asichi. Why not? Hey, that be my school pops. Say P, blessings going out to you, broski. Kwame Tremor, see, hey. Rap normal painting never said my mamu mini say. Yeah, can't you been so to pay? I found my etihure. IMAX DJ, where you taking me to Lagos?

Music by Lord Kenya.

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Oh no the man or some cry and queen sans suka billy and conyum gunimu songs of Solomon.

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But Stefia so Raymond with some.

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Yo, chala doff my hat. 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I doff my hat to you, Suka Pili, yeah, super talent. I have so much admiration for you, no two ways about that. I'm mad, so did they be, I mean, no, can't stay for yourself. She is a bad woman. Onye woman.

So go check this particular one out. It's out on all the streaming platforms. The DSP is doing magic, topping chat. Me penyo mono. Pedro Stefia ona. Prika prika loshi, bamba di kaloshi stiz. What you say? Hey Benzema, say shout out to all Dodo Wame here. A big shout out is going out to the boss himself, Mr. Albino Kentucky, director Malin Beach Resort, located inside Gomua Fete Nyenyano. I fear Kremu GT, Ghana Tourism Authority, Tam Award demand is an indigenous tourism investor. Accommodation and the man is a Mr. Albino Kentucky Jesum. And at this year, it's looking like on one beside and Sembioma the eminent awards because performance I cost so last year and this year and the crab buildings ni bia barbecue can home and yama who do an answer cost so resort on I essentially. Big shout outs going out to you, boss man. Them Mr. Point GH, I say, is that Diawara? That is the Airway IMAX DJ. The youngest and the baddest, currently the most expensive DJ across Africa. And you're Ghana across Africa. Hey, wait, see, hey, J Money. I say, Bema come boy, big up to you. Bear Boys, yeah, hey. Still respect 2004 Aviation Center. That's what I'm talking about, my broski. Hey, J Money, not just a J Money, your day one brother, no. But the 204 ni aviation abim, then not just a back in the days, broski and kasa. Mwa mo like a life, na kaka crani, you do 10k in the moment in rim. Thanks so much. Nana Kobe.

Yeah, man, I'm a kafu you bog off that. My kafu you near the bog off. Yeah, hype him one, I ain't. Oh, the ammonia registration, he be being re. Na member, chemo ho to infest it players I hold up a matter so be so fi Germany be fi America be fi Ghana ha estates I hold up Chemota golf club so mo ba Thema golf club so mo ba no problem you would come and meet the reverse golf player RGP so dan na me chiremu di ti frem RGP reverse golf player me dan me hu say na me botu ntukuro ni me mini golf ntanya fi na be swing wine na kwa kutomo we a technical approach. Then I am the Mr. Albin Akansaki and Mr. James Chum. On the engine. On the name, send me a yellow. Come out, name, mix soldier, mode me, we are mother dada. Until the wow, June, who did know? 21st September, you see him 10 a.m. Pepe. Unim golf to golf as a kakra. You let's meet. I mean, make tremble be big a crabby. My chon, you know, no feel. So big shout outs going out to each and every one of the gym. I've been a friend to welcome to the party. RGP video the reverse golf player. Men no. Me family ni mum one akwa say catch on Lincoln. Tell them for me said the reverse man is coming. Energy Dymax DJ, why you they take me 1, 2, 3, let's go.

much. Where is it, Dr. Charles Apia Kubi, the new independent candidate for Soulja Man? Bringing hope and job to the people. Yeah. His vision is to empower women. Hey, bro, for being crying, I could be bringing me on the summer sheet. But the entire vision is to empower women and create factories for his people. Big shout outs going out to Dr. Charles Apia Kubi. God bless you so much, boss man. Energy. Nerupona. Oh, I'll sit down tomorrow. I'll be rapping live. Oh, King Swagger. Oh, come true tomorrow. Krabby dance all night. So I'll get a lot of dance.

I mean, Eddie, and on in the brother, Kobe Rhymes, Ayanyum. To big shout outs going out to these amazing gentlemen. Thanks so much for the roses, man. Questions, roses, dear. But more mommy roses, I'm in Fanya, dear. Madam Masenya, Mishramo. Ladies and gentlemen, enjoy this piece, Pressure, by Kobe Rhymes and Eddie. Ghana, let's go. I personally like this one, the message in the song.

0: be one of the best vocalists I've listened to in a very long time. PSCA Super. Ed Eddie, trust me, would say Yawo and said, this is the gentleman. From Sarkodius DJ Times to the squad. Bro, this guy is amazing. Ladies and gentlemen, thanks for listening to Atom 106.3. Medina in Sisada, your friend, don't eat chikiti kida dia, and I'm daddy so. Now, I am a part 23rd December at our Delish restaurants. Big shout outs going out to the gentleman, Mr. Yausechi Afari, my boss man, now and forever. Big shout outs going out to you. Salute. Yausechi, say yo, done. You have the super talent, Domo AB, who are dropping your prodigal son. NLP baby, Convergent Point, on the Broskis. Person congregating the fans and on an KIT album, then he jammy. It's 23rd December. The IMAX DJ Bijina Machine Sechi, near Bishim, our Delish restaurant, Domo AB, the Prodigal Son album, listening. Is out there doing wonders on the platform, and this is my favorite on the album. There are songs like God Day, Caramel, and Co., but I love this one because of the message it contains. If you're ready, let's enjoy this one from Domo AB. Let go. One, two, three, let's go.
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this is the soul trapping we're talking about. Like, yo, Domo AB 23rd December, Ghana, watch out. They're crazy. We're soul trapping, Kwa. And lots of artists are coming to support the gentleman with the Prodigal album, Prodigal Son album. Big shout outs going out to Atada Boni Chumesi, Methodist University Director, and Chakerson Koma Joseph Pencil, as well as Major Davison Kabu. Tribe Net, Tribe Media, Tribe Court, and a Tribe Business Nina. Big shout outs going out to you. The External Director, Bank of Ghana, Major Davison Kabu. Afenso Enkoma, Miami Papa, Apostle Oko Hackman. Yes, sir. And I ain't said that. Kobe Praise, welcome to the party. What about late, Ben? Yes, I'm sharing my live on TikTok. Thanks so much for making it a success tonight as well. I face soon. I'm watching at a high level. We live and we active. It ain't here. Don't need you. Kitiki, that dear. And I'm that dear. So, yes, sir. And I ain't said that. Yes, indeed. I'm out of here.

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